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14: Good morning, it is Georgie. Oh, this weather, it's like our tears of sadness falling from the sky after last night's Origin. What a nail-biter, though. Hey, forget about that. 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It's what you can get with the $1 million Pop Quiz. 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Then all day, we do the Pop Quiz with 10 questions, 60 seconds on the clock. 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Now,

to help you out by giving you the answer to question number one in this upcoming pop quiz is point of view. Remember that, point of view, and I'll give you another answer inside the next 20 minutes as we get into all the hits, all the variety, all day. Alanis Morissette plays after Taylor at Kiss.

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Hit up kiss.com.au to play. Then keep it Kiss. Mwah. We're revealing answers in 10 minutes.

0: Ed Sheeran at Kiss 97.3, all the hits, all the variety, all day. So we'll jump to 87 with some Starship in a second. It is Georgie. And you get Robin, Kip and Corey Oates weekday mornings from 6 a.m. And they've just come out of hiding. Yeah, hide and seek wrapped up yesterday. Cheryl and Felicity of Meadowbrook followed all the clues and they found them. Won an instant $20,000. Here's what happened when they called Felicity's sister to let them know the good news.
1: We've got something to tell you, I think.
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7: They didn't even ask for any. Like, yous are unreal. If this was my brother and sister, it'd be like, where's me car?
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0: It went to such deserving people. Now, you've got to see the footage of them knocking on the door, the winning moment. It's like, brings a tear to my eye. You've got to jump onto the Kiss socials. Check it out there. Robin, Kip and Corey Oates. 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

0: 97.3, all the hits, all the variety, all day. It is Georgie, the new one from Bebe Rexha, in a second. But the million-dollar pop quiz. Ha-ha, this would be good. Becoming an instant millionaire. All you have to do is register at kiss.com.au. 10 questions, 60 seconds. Get all 10 correct. It's an instant $1,000. And then you go in the running to win $1 million. Ben in Tarragindi, what's that money being spent on?
1: I reckon I'll throw the loosest party ever seen in Brisbane. I'd have all my mates there. I'd probably blow about $350,000, $400,000 within the first weekend. And then I might have to settle down, get over my hangover, and then work out what I should do to pay off my home loan and educate my children.
0: Very sensible. All right, well, to try and help you win the instant $1,000 with the pop quiz, I'm going to give you the answer right now. To question number two, is New York in three songs' time. Pop quiz master Gordy is going to call someone and they can have a crack at the grand and go in the running to win $1 million. You got to keep it on Kiss 97.3.

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0: festival here at our Milton studios. That's all right. We've got a playlist to keep you happy. All the hits, all the variety, all day. Baby, I can feel your halo. Pray it won't fade to your halo. Oh, we love Beyonce here. Halo, did you know this was co-written by Ryan Tedder, lead singer of One Republic? There you go. I reckon the production of it has that vibe going on. We're going to get Beyonce, Halo happening next at Kiss.
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0: The Million Dollar Pop Quiz. Yes, it's back. And we've got Quizmaster Gordy ready to roll.
2: Georgie, I am so ready for this. $1 million on the line. We have a contestant who could be Brisbane's newest millionaire. We're good to go when you are.
0: Let's see how they go.
2: Oh, here she comes. Stepping up to the Kiss Million Dollar stage, ready to take on $1 million. Ashley, how you doing?
3: I'm feeling very nervous. I'm just hanging out the front of the shopping centre.
2: Oh my God.
3: Looking ready to start.
2: 10 questions away from what could be a very different shop for you, right? I mean,
3: yep.
2: Tell me about you. You're a mum?
3: I'm a mum of two girls.
2: Mm-hmm. And you'd spend $1 million how?
3: Big holiday and finishing a very long reno.
2: 60 seconds, 10 questions. Get them all right. That's a grand in the hand. However, it also means you're up for your $1 million moment right now. Win or lose. Your time starts after I ask question one. Are you ready?
3: Yep.
2: What does POV stand for online?
3: Point of view.
2: Which city is the setting of Sex in the City?
3: New York.
2: What is half of 50?
3: 25.
2: Kylie Cosmetics is owned by which celebrity?
3: Kylie Jenner.
2: Which actor was surprisingly taken out of the cast of Mobland 3, Season 3?
3: Pass.
2: What was Beyoncé's first solo album called?
3: Oh, God.
2: Dangerously pass. In... Okay. Which car brand has a logo with a raging bull?
3: With a what?
2: Raging bull.
3: Ram.
2: Which one?
3: Ram.
2: Okay, let's go with Ed Sheeran has how many kids?
3: One.
2: Which actor starred alongside Glenn Powell in the movie Anyone But You?
3: Pass.
2: Which model infamously starred with Robin Thicke in the Blurred Lines video clip?
3: Oh my God, I know this. Pass.
2: Oh, damn. Better go back in that shopping centre and buy the home brand. Tom Hardy.
3: Thank you.
2: Tom Hardy got pulled out of Mobland Season 3. Dangerously in Love was Beyoncé's first solo album. Hey, I think you said a Ram car was the logo with the raging bull. That's a Ram. Like, that's an actual Ram.
3: Okay. Got it.
2: You're talking about Lamborghini. Anyway, very funny. Ed Sheeran has two kids. Sydney Sweeney starred alongside Glenn Powell. And the model that starred with Robin Thicke in Blurred Lines was Emily Ratajkowski. Ratajkowski. Oh. No $1,000. However, don't worry, you're up for $1 million.
3: Thank you.
2: Brizzy, you reckon you can do better than that? Because I think you can. Register for the Kiss $1 million Pop Quiz at kiss.com.au. Georgie will be giving you answers to my pop quiz questions at 11. Be here on Kiss.
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1: I got my mind set on you.
0: With George Harrison.
1: Set on you. I got my mind set on you.
0: Yeah, this is going to play inside the next 10 minutes, but let's talk money.
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0: Yes, we are giving you the chance to become an instant millionaire with the Million Dollar Pop Quiz. Robin Bailey from our breakfast show. I want to know, if you got $1 million suddenly, what would you do with it?
3: You can buy a chateau for under $1 million in the south of France.
0: Can you?
3: Like, and castles and stuff, because they've got so many to choose from.
0: Mm.
3: And look, there's the problem that they're probably quite expensive to run.
0: And the, I was going to say the maintenance on
3: those things. All of that. Like, there's no practicality in this, but you can buy like a chateau for like $700,000-$800,000 Australian dollars. Like, don't you think?
0: Yeah, that's way more fun.
3: So much more fun.
0: Yeah, stay in mortgage debt in Australia, but just have that to go on holidays.
3: In, you know, the south of France. So, yes, that's what I do.
0: Well, to win the million, you need to register to play the Million Dollar Pop Quiz at kiss.com.au. 10 questions, 60 seconds. 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It's $1,000 in your bank account, and for having a go, you're in the running to win $1 million. 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I'm going to give you the answer to question number one coming up. Lambs. Stick around. The answer to question number two, I'll tell you inside 20 minutes, so keep it on Kiss.
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0: 97.3. Oh, we need this sort of music today to bring some sunshine to Brisbane. It is Georgie, all the hits, all the variety, all day. NSYNC plays in a second, and you get Robin, Kip and Corey Oates weekday mornings from 6 a.m. Now, the guys came across 11-year-old Kobe from Moray Field. He's been knocking on people's doors saying, I'll mow your lawns for $5. So content creator, yeah, like a TikToker, Jeremy, he came across him, posted a video on socials. It has had millions of views. His story is quite amazing.
1: So at the moment, mate, you're mowing lawns just near your house, so just where you can walk to. Is that how you do it?
2: Yes.
3: Do you know how many or around about how many you've done?
2: About maybe 30.
3: Really?
1: I think $5 is too cheap.
3: Yeah.
1: I reckon you got to go $10.
3: $5, mate. I'll get you to mow mine for $5.
1: Yeah, you could. I reckon you can up it, and you're not going to lose any business.
3: No way.
4: You're messing with a business model that is already working.
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3: He's got to be a true entrepreneur. 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

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All the hits, all the variety, all day. Taylor Swift plays in a second. The Let's Talk Million Dollar Pop Quiz. 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Get all 10 correct. And it's an instant $1,000 just for playing. You go in the running to become a millionaire. Imagine that sort of cash. Oh, what would I do? I reckon book out a box at Suncorp for the next State of Origin. Game two, it's going to be a big one. Queensland need to win. So in four songs' time, Quizmaster Gordy could be giving you a call if you've registered. And the answer to question number two, let me tell you, help you out to win the grand, is four. All right, deal or no deal. And Millionaire Hot Seat weeknights from 6:30 on Channel 10 to become a millionaire with the pop quiz. 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

0: Craig David at Kiss 97.3. Hey, it is Georgie. All the hits, all the variety, all day. And we're going to jump to a little bit of this. We're going up, up, up, it's our moment. Of course, Golden Huntrix from the movie K-Pop Demon Hunters. You've been living under a rock if you don't know this song, because they've just won another award during the week at the American Music Awards Song of the Year. I still love it. So do my kids who sing it non-stop. You're going to hear it inside the next 10 minutes.
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0: Ah, yes, $1 million. So good. We are going to cross now to the Pop Quiz $1 million studio. 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
2: Hey, Georgie, cloudy, rainy one around our city, but you know what? We can make it shine gold with $1 million in the Kiss $1 million Pop Quiz. We are ready to play when you are good to go.
0: Yeah, let's go.
2: Oh! Look at this, legends. Straight out of the Kiss green room up to the Kiss Million Dollar stage. Hamish! Hey, Hamish, come on up. How you doing?
3: Oh, God, I'm feeling good and I'm ready to pop it up.
2: Tell me about you, Hamish. What do you do? What's the story?
3: I'm a physio. I love playing soccer and I love going to the gym. And most importantly, I love getting on the Kiss and speaking to you, Gordy.
2: My brother. Basically, $1 million and you can finally stop asking people if they've tried stretching. That didn't hit as hard as I wanted. Anyway, 10 questions, 60 seconds. Get them all right. Grand in the hand. Plus, you're also up for your own $1 million moment. Time starts after I ask question one.
3: Let's rock and roll, my brother.
2: Mariah Carey's fans are known as what?
3: Land.
2: What's 2 times 2?
3: 4.
2: What country holds Oktoberfest?
3: Germany.
2: Who starred alongside Leonardo DiCaprio in the movie Titanic?
3: Pop.
2: Who hosted the Oscars this year? Which singer released the 2024 song Good Luck Babe?
3: Chaperone.
2: Hey, Meghan Markle appeared on what Australian cooking show this year?
3: MasterChef.
2: Yeah, yo, which luxury brand has a Medusa logo? Which actress plays Chani in Dune? What charity concert event organised by Bob Geldof originally took place in 1985? Who hosted the Oscars this year?
3: No idea, but I'm starting for the other one.
2: Yeah, that'll do. All right, which actress plays Chani in June?
3: That was June Raphael, wasn't it?
2: Back to rubbing calves.
3: Oh, I think we stick with the oils. What do you reckon, Gordy?
2: Who have you been talking to? Hey, Conan O'Brien hosts the Oscars. Zendaya was in June, and the Bob Geldof charity concert was Live Aid.
3: Oh.
2: The cool thing is you're up for $1 million, brother. So, well done.
3: Thank you, Gordy. I really appreciate it, brother.
2: Hey, thank you, brother. All right. You want to be Kiss's newest millionaire? One way to do it. 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

0: in there?
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0: 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It's an instant grand in the hand. But just for playing, you go in the running to win $1 million. Now, I am going to give you the answer to question number one in the upcoming pop quiz. Red, orange, yellow, green, blue. Oh, jeepers. Okay, red, orange, yellow, green, blue. Remember that? And inside 20 minutes, I'll give you the answer to question number two, getting you a step closer to that $1 million right here at Kiss 97.3.
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2: 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Have you got a minute to talk about beds? 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Don't have any time. I just walked past. I had a lot of time on my hand.
3: 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Brisbane's Will and Woody.
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7: 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Fiona Ellis-Jones here from Your News Now. It's 18 degrees and raining this morning. 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
5: Brisbane traffic.
6: A bit of breakdown to look out for the Gateway Motorway extension, the southbound left shoulder after the Underwood Road overpass, speed down to 40. A breakdown Ipswich Motorway eastbound right shoulder at exit 28 through Darra. Lights out Birkdale on Cleveland Road to Bailey Road and lights out through Bevingary for Morayfield Road at Paradise Road as well. Catch all the soccer action on Paramount Plus when the CommBank Socceroos take on Mexico this Sunday from 11:30 a.m. live and exclusive only on Paramount Plus. To the KISS cast, rain, possible storms, up to 40 mil predicted, heading for a top of 21 right now, 18. That's KISS Traffic and Weather together.
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9: Now.
8: Afternoon, I'm Jess Kennedy. Another ISIS bride has been charged following their return to Australia. It's understood they've been charged with terrorism offences. Cops are investigating after a shooting incident and car crash south of Brisbane. A 19-year-old went to a Woodridge address this morning before he was pursued by a group of people in a car and crashed his own vehicle into a pole, the man telling police that shots were fired from the group. The Treasurer's challenged the Coalition to support its tax reforms, which have been introduced into federal parliament. The legislation ties the tax offset and instant deduction with the changes to capital gains tax and negative gearing. Jim Chalmers says the bill presents a clear choice.
10: A choice between cutting income taxes for Australian workers or keeping them higher. A choice between standing with first home buyers or locking more Australians out of the housing market.
8: Caught today for a man charged with murder after he allegedly bashed another man with a metal pole near Bundaberg. And Friends star Matthew Perry's personal assistant's been jailed for his role in the actor's death. In KISS Celebrity News, how Meryl Streep starred at Emily Blunt's wedding. Details in just a minute.
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8: Emily Blunt says Meryl Streep stole the show at her wedding to John Krasinski back in 2010. The Devil Wears Prada star revealing Streep indulged their mums by dancing with them to Mamma Mia. The actress says she has pictures of them all together. Your sport check in a sec.
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8: We've got Game 3 of the Women's State of Origin series on the Gold Coast tonight. The Maroons have already lost the series after going down in the first two games. They'll be without the injured Tamika Upton, Julie Robinson and Mackenzie Wheel. The KISS cast is next. A possible severe storm reaching a top of 21 degrees. A partly cloudy day tomorrow hitting 23. Right now it's 18 at Durack, 18 at 8 Mile Plains. And KISS's Million Dollar Pop Quiz will flip your life. 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
15: All the hits, all the variety, all day at KISS 97.3. It's Georgie and the sun is shining, finally, here at Milton I can see some blue skies for your lunchtime. That's good. Kick back and enjoy Kistery. Three songs from the 80s and 90s. There's a Mr. Big in there to be with you. But we're going to start with Kylie. And actually, it's a 2001. Feels old enough, right? But it's her birthday today. That's why she has turned 58 years old. And at the moment, her documentary is out on Netflix. It's the number one show on there.
0: And the Grammy goes to...
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21: 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I felt removed from my body. I was so scared of what was ahead of me.
15: It's awesome. If you haven't watched it yet, line it up for the weekend maybe. Some good Kylie Minogue action. Happy birthday, Kylie. Here she is for Kistery here at Kiss 97.3.

0: day. It is Georgie, but right now we're back in Kistery. So you get a bit of Mr. Big from 1992. What are your memories of that time? Chris in Capalabar?
1: Oh, and I was finishing grade 12 at school and having a few underage drinks around the Brisbane pub. I think I might have won my first ever meat tray, underage too, for some local cricket club at a local Brisbane pub. It's a memory I'll never forget.
0: Yeah, how good's a meat tray? That'd be worth a bit these days. Let's keep on going with Kistery for your lunchtime. Three songs back-to-back from the 80s and 90s. Haven't heard this in a while. Together in Electric Dreams here at KISS 97.3.

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Then keep it Kiss. Mwah. We're revealing answers in 10 minutes.

0: Cyndi Lauper at Kiss 97.3. It is Georgie. All the hits, all the variety, all day. We're going to jump to Jimmy Eat World. Haven't heard that in a while. From 2002. And you get Robin, Kip and Corey Oates. Weekday mornings from 6 a.m. If you missed it the last few days, the guys have been in hiding. Yeah, Brisbane's biggest game of hide and seek. We gave out a series of clues. The first person to find them won $20,000. And it all went down yesterday with Felicity and Cheryl of Meadowbrook working out the location in Geebung, winning an instant 20 grand. So then they thought, let's get the family on the phone and give them the good news.
1: We've got something to tell you, I think.
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1: They have just won
2: $20,000. 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So happy for you, girl.
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6: They didn't even ask for any. 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If this was my brother and sister, it'd be like, where's me car?
5: Yeah.
0: Such lovely, deserving winners. 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I just saw the video before on Instagram. Made me start crying. Oh, it's just awesome. Robin, Kip and Corey Oates. 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

All day it is Georgie. Hey, we've played a bit of Somba's music. He's that guy from New York. He's got a new one, Homewrecker. I am loving it. I'll get it on in a second. But let's talk the $1 million pop quiz. Yes, imagine winning $1 million. You know what I might do? Buy a boat so every weekend I can just sail it out, you know, Moreton Bay area, Brisbane River, sunset drinks with the champagne in hand. Whatever you want to do with the cash, get thinking and register for the $1 million pop quiz at kiss.com.au. 10 questions, 60 seconds. Answer all 10 correctly. It's a grand in the hand and you're in the running no matter what. To win $1 million, deal or no deal, and Millionaire Hot Seat weeknights from 6:30 on Channel 10 in two songs' time. Quizmaster Gordy, he's going to get someone on the phone who's registered and give them a shot at the thousand. So let me give you the answer to question number two is right now. Okay, right now. Remember that and keep it locked right here. Your $1 million station, Kiss 97.3.

0: 973. All the hits, all the variety, all day. Yes, please, some MJ. Yeah, this is the sort of thing you get heading back to 1987. The Way You Make Me Feel. It'll play inside the next 10 minutes.
1: The Kiss. $1 million. Pop quiz.
0: Yeah, that's right. The 20 grand might have been won with hide and seek. But now we've got Quizmaster Gordy here. $1 million, mate.
2: Unlike Robin, Kip and Corey's game of hide and seek, there is a contestant not wanting to hide from this one. 10 questions on the line, possibly $1 million. We're good to go when you are.
0: Okay, let's go for it.
2: Come on up to the stage. Come on up. Nice to meet you, Grace. How you doing?
3: Hi, really good, thank you.
2: Tell us the Grace story. What do we need to know about you?
3: Oh, I'm a support worker. I've got three little babies and, yeah, just living life to the fullest.
2: I love this. Hey, $1 million is on the line, right? What are you thinking about? What are you dreaming about?
3: Definitely putting a deposit down on a house.
2: Yeah. Hear that elbow? Anyway, let's move on. Let's go. 10 questions, 60 seconds. Get them all right. We'll throw an instant grand in your hand. However, you're also up for your own $1 million moment. I'm going to start this timer after I ask question one, all right? Are you ready to go?
3: Yeah.
2: Oh, a bit too cash. Are we ready?
3: Yes, I'm definitely ready.
2: Name a colour of the rainbow.
3: Red.
2: Hey, what does RN mean in texting?
3: Right now.
2: Off campus is streaming on what platform?
3: Stan.
2: Which US city is home to Hollywood?
3: California.
2: Drive Safe is a song from Miles Smith featuring what 1D star?
3: Harry Styles.
2: So Robert Irwin is the son of which famous Aussie?
3: Steve Irwin.
2: What is the name of the dog in... What is the name of the dog in Scooby-Doo?
3: Scooby.
2: Sue. What actress stars in Anyone But You and went viral in 2024?
3: Anyone but you. I have no idea.
2: Okay. The Kerrigan family is infamous for what Aussie-made movie? Tell him he's dreaming.
3: The Castle.
2: Yeah, which singer? Oh, I'll finish it. Which singer who had the song Flowers was given a star on the Hollywood Walk of Fame this year? That was...
3: Miley Cyrus.
2: I might include that. 9 out of 10.
3: Oh, my goodness. Damn.
2: Drive Safe is a song by Miles Smith and what 1D star? You said Harry Styles. It's Niall Horan.
3: Oh, goodness.
2: No thousand.
3: So close.
2: You're
3: That's
2: up for
3: okay.
2: a million. You're up for a million. Good luck.
3: Thank you so much, Gordy.
0: Yes, thank you, Quizmaster Gordy. We will cross back to you soon. 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And no matter what, you go in the running to win $1 million. 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

0: 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Hey, it's Georgie the Savo. All the hits, all the variety. And we do it all day. I love this song from Bon Jovi. Yeah, taking us back to 1987. Living on a Prayer. It plays inside the next 10 minutes.
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0: Robin in Boronia Heights, just imagine winning an instant $1 million.
2: Oh, awesome. I'd buy a house.
0: You'd buy a house. So have you got a house yet, or are you a renter?
2: Just a renter.
0: Oh, imagine having your own home.
2: That would be amazing.
0: Because at the moment, you know when something's wrong in a rental and you're like, hey, I need this fixed and it takes ages. You could just fix it yourself.
2: Well, luckily I've got two carpenters as sons, so...
0: Oh. That's even better. 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
3: 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Do you have these in a size 13? 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
1: 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I was just walking through a shopping centre.
0: Yeah.
1: 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Have you got a minute to talk about beds? 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Don't have any time. And I just walked past. I had a lot of time on my hand.
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Mwah. 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

0: Maroon 5 at Kiss 97.3. Olivia Dean plays in seconds because we do all the hits, all the variety, all day. And you get Robin, Kip and Corey Oates weekday mornings from 6 a.m. And the guys met an 11-year-old legend, Kobe from Moray Field. Now, he's kind of hit the big time because he's been mowing people's lawns around town, but content creator Jeremy came across him and did a video, popped it on TikTok. It's had millions of views, so he came into the studio.
1: So at the moment, mate, you're mowing lawns just near your house, so just where you can walk to. Is that how you do it?
2: Yes.
3: Do you know how many or around about how many you've done?
2: About maybe 30.
3: Really?
1: I think $5 is too cheap.
3: Yeah.
1: I reckon you got to go $10.
3: $5, mate, I'll get you to mow mine for $5.
1: Yeah, you could. I reckon you can up it and you're not going to lose any business.
3: No way.
4: You're messing with a business model that is already working.
3: No.
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3: He's got to be a true entrepreneur. They up the prices when business going great.
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All the hits, all the variety, all day. So we'll get some five happening in seconds. And the $1 million pop quiz. 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With $1 million, you could buy tickets, flights and a comm to all the away games. 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And then we put 60 seconds on the clock, 10 questions. Get all 10 correct. It's an instant $1,000. 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Now, Quizmaster Gordy is about to call someone in three songs time. And let me give you the answer to question number two. Home and Away. All right, remember that. Home and Away. The pop quiz is coming up. Your chance at a million right here at Kiss 97.3.

0: 97.3. It's Georgie. And we do all the hits, all the variety, all day. I reckon we need songs like this today from Daryl Braithwaite. Heal our wounds after last night's State of Origin. Yeah, we're keeping it bright, fun. Don't worry, we're going to get them game two. Just hopefully no more send-offs, right? But now let's see if we can get someone a step closer to being a millionaire.
1: The Kiss $1 million Pop Quiz.
0: Oh, I love playing along with this pop quiz. Really puts me to the test. Let's cross to Quizmaster Gordy.
2: I mean, an instant grand in your hand to spend on whatever you like. Go nuts this weekend. Or, I mean, $1 million. You could buy that house you've always wanted in, say, New Farm. I don't know. But we have a contestant, Georgie, ready to smash the Kiss $1 million Pop Quiz. Where go when you are.
0: All right, inner city living. Can you imagine? Let's do it.
2: She is coming up. Step on up to the $1 million stage. Chantel, a mum of two, a support worker, and once got arrested at an all-you-can-eat for hiding garlic bread. How you doing?
3: Hi, Gordy.
2: So, $1 million.
3: Oh, it would absolutely flip my life. I'd be able to buy myself a house and set my husband and my children up.
2: Hell yeah, yeah. You know what? 60 seconds on the clock. 10 questions. Get them all right. I'll give you an instant grand in the hand. Win or lose, you're up for your own $1 million moment. Are you ready to do this?
3: Oh my God, yes, I'm so ready.
2: Time starts after I ask question one. Here we go. What is the tallest mountain in the world?
3: Mount Everest.
2: Summer Bay is the town in what TV town?
3: Home and Away.
2: Which singer released Stick Season?
3: Pass.
2: What does CEO stand for?
3: Pass.
2: Hey, what Aussie soap did Daniel McPherson appear on?
3: Oh, God. Pass.
2: Which continent is Australia part of?
3: I don't know. Pass.
2: Johnny Depp had a high-profile court case with which actress?
3: Oh, pass.
2: Oh, man. Who played Ella Woods in Legally Blonde?
3: Reese Witherspoon.
2: Yeah, yeah. Which brand is known for red-soled heels?
3: Prada.
2: Which massive EDM festival is held in Belgium each year?
3: Oh, pass.
2: Okay, let's go back to which singer released Stick Season?
3: Pass,
2: what,
3: yeah, no idea.
2: What does CEO stand for?
3: I have no idea.
2: Oh, she's not doing great. What Aussie soap did Daniel McPherson appear on? Oh. Neighbours. Everybody needs good neighbours. I'm sorry.
3: No, that's totally okay.
2: The continent Australia is part of is Oceania. Oceania. Sounds like a 90s kid show about a girl who used to swim. Oh, that was Mermaid's H2O. Johnny Depp, Amber Heard had that court case. Reese Witherspoon.
3: Oh, there you go.
2: Hey, the Red Soled Heels. Christian Louis Vuitton.
3: Oh, okay, yep.
2: So the big dance festival in Belgium was Tomorrowland. Doesn't matter.
3: It's all good. I'm still excited to be on here.
2: $1 million still in sights. Good luck.
3: Thank you so much, Gordy. Have a good day.
2: You too. Hey, listen, it's kiss.com.au, Brizzy. Get on there. 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Register to play the Kiss $1 million Pop Quiz. Hey, you know what? 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
4: Brisbane traffic.
5: Crash reported Webster Road, Astley at Gympie Road, northbound. A truck's broken down on the Bruce Highway, Bald Hill, southbound at the Gateway exit. Speed limit dropped to 60. Also an accident reported Logan Road at Warrigal Road at 8 Mile Plains. We've got a breakdown. Centenary Highway, Darra, it's northbound on the on-ramp from Ipswich Motorway. 40 Winks and Qantas members. 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T's and C's and exclusions apply. The Kiss cast continuing cloudy with some rain, possible storm, top 21 degrees, 20 degrees now. That's Kiss traffic and weather together.
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0: He had an 11-year-old kid, Kobe, knock on his door to ask if he wanted his lawn mowed for $5.
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0: How good is some Chili Peppers? I reckon this is their best. Big call, I know. Yeah, we're going to get Under the Bridge happening inside the next 10 minutes. Take me to
1: the
0: place I
1: love. The Kiss $1 million pop quiz.
0: I think we've all daydreamed about winning big, right? And how you'd spend the money. Sky in Kingston, you've planned it. What's your thoughts?
2: I'll get a caravan for my mum. Oh. I'll travel with my family for a little bit, my siblings and my mum. Definitely take a month off work.
0: What do you do for work?
2: I'm a disability support worker.
0: Oh, yes.
2: I do night shifts, so.
0: Far out. You deserve a month off, that's for sure.
2: And then I'll get my daughter's braces. That stuff is so expensive.
0: Oh, yeah.
2: And a motorbike and most probably a dune buggy so we could adventure a little bit more and take it wild, you know?
0: I love that. Like, you've got the fun stuff and the practical all rolled into one. With $1 million, that's the sort of thing you can do. 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Get all 10 correct and it's an instant $1,000. And just for playing, though, you go in the running to win $1 million. Now, I'm going to give you the answer to question number one in the next pop quiz, beauty, cosmetic, skincare, fragrance. Now, it's only one of those, but I'm giving you all the options, okay? Inside 20 minutes, I'll give you the answer to question number two. Don't go anywhere. 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

0: 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All the hits, all the variety, all day. We'll get Ray on in a second.
1: Hide and Seek is on.
0: Yes, it's done and dusted now. Robin, Kip and Corey Oates. You get these guys weekday mornings from 6 a.m, but it was a big few days. They went and hid somewhere in Brisbane. The first person to find them won $20,000. They gave out a series of clues. And in the end, Felicity and Cheryl of Moray Field were the first to knock on the door. They won $20,000. They called their family to tell them the good news.
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3: Oh my gosh. 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
6: So
7: 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Like, yous are unreal. If it was my brother and sister, it'd be like, where's me car?
6: Yeah.
0: I love these winners. 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Robin, Kip and Corey Oates. 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

Georgie. All the hits, all the variety, all day. So we're going to jump to Lewis Capaldi in seconds. But let's talk $1 million. Imagine it's sitting in your bank account. You could be one of those people where it comes to the weekend and your friend says, oh, what are you up to? You can say, oh, just off to my beach house. Yeah, just a little unit I got at the Gold Coast or wherever you want. Be like a boomer, right? Have an investment property, whatever you want to spend the money on. 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Get all 10 correct. It's $1,000 in your hand, and for having a crack, you go in the running to win $1 million. I'm going to give you the answer now to question number two coming up in the $1 million pop quiz is New South Wales. Okay, remember that. New South Wales, deal or no deal, and millionaire hot seat weeknights from 6:30 on Channel 10. Quizmaster Gordy, he's making the call in three songs' time, getting someone a step closer to being a millionaire at KISS 97.3.

0: Back Kiss 97.3, choosing Texas, number one song in the country at the moment. This one has also been a number one, of course. Whitney Houston on the way, because we play all the hits, all the variety, all day. But before we get there, let's try and get someone in the $1 million studio.
1: The Kiss $1 million Pop Quiz.
0: Yeah, Quizmaster Gordy, he holds on to the cash and you need to win it. Are we ready to go?
2: I'm so ready. I am so ready. Not as ready as the person waiting in our green room. All right, let's do it. Look at this legend stepping up to the Kiss $1 million stage. Please welcome Jesse. How you doing?
3: Yeah, good, mate. Yourself?
2: I'm good, legend. Tell me about you. What do you do with yourself?
3: Oh, I just working ass on the farm, getting these cows sorted so everybody can have their Hungry Jacks and whatnot.
2: I thought I could hear cows in the background. Are you there now?
3: Yeah, mate, yeah. Calf market at the moment. Oh, they're being mongrels, so that's what you got to do.
2: This is the best. Tell me about you. What would you be doing with $1 million?
3: Oh, you know, like, look after the kids, make sure they're set, and, you know, just might spoil myself and my parents and the missus.
2: Hey, mate, you could go from milking cows to milking interest rates from this $1 million. You pick up what I'm putting down?
3: Oh, mate, I'll put the money back into this business.
2: Hey, listen, let's go. 10 questions, 60 seconds. Yep. Get them all right, brother. An instant grand in your hand. However, you're also still up for your own $1 million moment, win or lose. Time starts after I ask question one. Are you ready?
3: Yep.
2: What products does Mecca sell?
3: Beauty cosmetic line.
2: Who won the Origin last night?
3: New South Wales.
2: American Girls is the name of a Harry Styles song. True or false?
3: True.
2: Hey, Nicole Kidman's first husband was who?
3: Tom Cruise.
2: Dudes on Fire. Who won the very first Australian Idol?
3: Guy Sebastian.
2: Halfway there. Which billionaire is behind SpaceX?
3: Elon Musk.
2: Which Kardashian founded Poosh?
3: Khloe Kardashian.
2: What is a fake AI-generated video of a person commonly called?
3: Deepfake.
2: Who was the president of the United States of America before Trump's current term?
3: Biden.
2: What US reality show reunion dropped this week and blew up on socials because of Amanda and West?
3: Oh. Housewives of Beverly Hills.
2: Oh. You came so close. It was Summer House.
3: Oh,
2: hey, you know what? Kardashian founded Poosh. Am I saying that right? Poosh or Poosh? Anyway, Kourtney Kardashian.
3: Oh, I knew it was one of them too. Kourtney and Khloe.
2: One of them. Dude, you nailed it. Otherwise, I think that was like 8 out of 10. No 1,000. However, $1 million, my brother. This could be yours. Good luck, all right?
3: Thank you very much.
2: Give those cows a bit of a kiss for me. Go on, give them one now. Let's hear it. Go on.
3: The nose are a bit snotty at the moment.
2: Thanks, bro. Talk soon.
3: No worries, thank you.
2: I love that guy. Hey, I need you to register. Imperative that you get onto kiss.com.au so I can get you playing the Kiss $1 million pop quiz. Will and Woody playing at 5 o'clock this Arvo on Kiss.
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5: Good afternoon. It's slow northbound from Deegan on the Gateway Motorway. Similar congestion for the Gympie Arterial as you head up towards the Pine Rivers Bridge. Slow going on the Bruce Highway southbound through Griffin. We've got a tree down Reedland Bay Road, Alex Hills in the eastbound lanes after Vienna Road. Abolish net zero. Save up to $1.9 trillion. 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The Kiss cast, cloudy with rain and a possible storm. Top 21 degrees, 19 degrees now. That's Kiss traffic and weather together.
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0: As you're heading to pick up the kids or you're getting closer to knockoff, you've got Smallsy coming in next, and he has your chance to win your way to London for the summertime ball. It's a cracking lineup. You get some Niall Horan, some Ray, and I'm pretty pumped, Fatboy Slim. I would be front and centre for that. And London is looking stunning. It's warm. It's sunshine. Basically, we've swapped weather with them. It's feeling more London here right now. So if you want to win your way to London for the summertime ball, don't go anywhere. Your chance with Smallsy is next. And from four, Will and Woody, they will be playing the Million Dollar Pop Quiz. Don't miss that. Your chance to be an instant millionaire. 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
3: 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It's looking for shoes. Walked up to the shop attendant. Do you have these in a size 13? That's huge, by the way.
4: You're a size 10 and a half.
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5: Duh.
3: 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And he goes out the back. And I just left the store. Imagine the look on his face. He comes back. Where's the guy with the huge feet?
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3: 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I was just walking through a shopping centre.
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3: 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Have you got a minute to talk about beds? And I said, sorry, I don't have any time. Don't have any time. And I just walked past. I had a lot of time on my hand.
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22: Brisbane traffic.
2: Brisbane traffic.
4: Broken down Carra Belmont, Gateway Motorway, southbound. It's on the left shoulder before Old Cleveland Road, and the speed limit has been reduced to 80. There's a tree down at Alexandra Hills for Redland Bay Road eastbound. It's blocking the left lane after Vienna Road, and traffic has started to slow coming out of Brisbane City to the Pacific Motorway through towards Greenslopes. 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The Kiss Cast down to 15 tonight, top of 23 tomorrow, and partly cloudy. 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
36: Oh, it does. Hello, everybody. Welcome to Thursday afternoon. The Smallsy Show is on. Do I sound like I got a pep in my step today?
3: You do a little bit, actually.
36: Do you, would everyone? By the way, hello. I hope you had a wonderful day. Coming up this afternoon on the show, a trip to London is up for grabs to the world famous Summertime Ball. It is the concert experience of a lifetime that kicks off summer. Niall Horan, Calvin Harris, Bebe Rexha, Ray, Jason Derulo, a whole bunch more on the lineup. But would you like to know why I have the pep in my step?
3: Go on.
36: I don't know. Has anyone seen Producer G in the phone? You would do this because you're chronically online. There's a current trend at the moment where people are uploading photos into ChatGPT and then having ChatGPT turn out these facial beauty reports. Have you seen that?
37: Yeah.
36: Would you like to know what Smallsy got?
37: Yeah, go on.
36: An 8.6 out of 10. Thank you very much.
37: That's hot.
36: Guys, for someone who was a fat kid growing up, this is a moment for me. I can read you in detail what ChatGPT says. It says I have bright, engaging eyes, a strong jawline and chin, high facial symmetry, a great smile with a fit and healthy appearance. Hello! You guys don't realize how lucky you are. Would you like to?
3: Did the new haircut help?
36: No, this was an old photo. Oh, look, I was a little bit skinnier in the photo that I uploaded. You know, because I'm not giving ChatGPT the most recent photo, you know, because I'm not quite in shape.
3: So you're catfishing ChatGPT.
36: Well, no.
37: The old Smallsy is an 8.6. What did, sorry,

0: driving you home for a Thursday here at Kiss, Alex Warren, Fever Dream. Coming up this afternoon at 3:45, a trip to London to win. Stand by for that.
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3: A broken down car at Belmont Gateway Motorway southbound. It's on the left shoulder before Old Cleveland Road and the speed limit has been reduced to 80. There's a tree down at Alexandra Hills at Redland Bay Road eastbound. That's happening in the left lane after Vienna Road. Heavy traffic building for Logan Motorway eastbound from Heathwood to Parkinson. 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The Kisscast down to 15 tonight, top of 23 tomorrow and partly cloudy. 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

0: Pussycat Dolls, Snoop Dogg, a bit of old school anthem action from Kistery. That is Buttons. This is The Smallsy Show. Thursday afternoon, thanks to Chemist Warehouse. Coming up in like next 10 minutes or so, trip to London up for grabs. Get ready to call for that. Meantime, you know what? I've never seen a full board like this before. We have got a... Is there a full board of calls ready to
1: full
0: go?
1: Full board.
0: This is... this. You know what? This is the people show. This is the people show. We are talking about what the people want to talk about. Take it away. Let's go. There is a story that I've seen brewing on the internet. There is a... people in Brisbane, in the suburb of Logan, are sniffing out a mystery car vandal who's leaving behind a unique calling card. Poopies are being smeared into words on the sides of cars. The question we're asking this afternoon, 131065, is where did you spot the poopy? Did we come up with... Yes, we've got a list here of other words to use instead of poopy. Hey, Rebecca.
2: Yes, how are you?
0: Great, welcome to the show. Where did you spot the squashed Snickers?
2: It was at the child section of the local RSL club. My daughter spotted it and then stepped in it.
0: No.
2: It was pretty gross.
0: It's worse, isn't it? Hello, Sarah.
3: Hi.
0: Thank you for calling and being part of this highbrow segment. You spotted someone laying cable.
3: My toddler.
0: Yeah, hello? Your ex-husband, what? Nah, we'll come back to you. Nick, hello.
4: Hi.
0: Where we see the brown trout.
4: Okay, we had a family holiday at the Gold Coast and we're in the pool.
0: Can we just appreciate me saying the brown trout? Like, you just glazed straight past that, the brown trout.
4: I like that one.
0: Okay, thank you.
4: I love that one.
0: Thank you.
4: That's right. So we're at the resort. We've got my three girls, family, holiday. The next minute, we went to the pool. And I see a lot of people running out of the pool. I'm like, hold on, what's going on? Next minute, mate, everyone ran out. Evacuation. No.
0: It's like Jaws.
4: It pretty much was Jaws. Pretty much. Exactly.
0: Was it a big one?
4: Horrible. It was started to getting brown, mucky the water.
0: No, that's too much. Thank you. Jasmine, hello.
5: Hi, how are you?
0: You saw someone bake a brownie that shouldn't have baked it wherever they baked it. Where was it?
5: So I'm a beauty therapist, and one time in the treatment room after a patient had walked out of the room, we could smell something a bit suspicious.
0: No.
5: We couldn't find the smell, and then we found the blanket in the corner. We picked it up, and a log fell straight out.
0: Yeah. In the beauty therapy room.
5: Yeah, they had a treatment, and then it's where they get left by themselves. So they were in the room for an hour by themselves, and we came back in, and
0: You know who did it, right? Like, there's no... You know who was having the therapy in that room. Did you ever...
5: They never came back.
0: No, you wouldn't. You wouldn't. Thank you. Our last one. Hello, Mel.
6: Hello, Smallsy.
0: Welcome to the show. You spotted a stink pickle in the wild. In the wild. Where was the stink pickle?
6: Well, it was when I was working in a supermarket a few years back, and in the pet food aisle on one of the shelves, there it was, just laying there.
0: On the shelf?
6: On the shelf, between the pet food.
0: Did you think to yourself, how did it get there?
6: Well, there was a few of us looking at it at the time, and we're like, there was no words. Like, we just were like, where, how did this happen?
0: Yeah, and where are you, Mel? What city are you from?
6: I'm from Bunya in Queensland.
0: This is a Brisbane thing, okay? People in Brisbane, you've got to keep your stink pickle in the right place. Stop putting it.
6: Hey, it was a few years ago. A few years ago now.
0: Mate, who took the short straw out to clean it up?
6: Well, I don't remember. I want to say that we just, cleaned it up with some paper towel, but for some reason I seem to have blacked out how we cleaned it up.
0: Well, that means you were the one who had to do the pick it up. Smallsy
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8: A car broken down at Drewvale Logan Motorway westbound. It's on the left shoulder after Wembley Road off-ramp and the speed limit has been reduced. There's also a car broken down at Belmont for the Gateway southbound on the left shoulder before Old Cleveland Road and the speed limit down to 80. Kessels Road, Logan Road, very heavy both directions through Upper Macravat. 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The Kiss Cars, 15 tonight, 23 tomorrow and partly cloudy. 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
6: 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She likes

0: That's Adore You. It is the Smallsy Show this afternoon right here on Kiss. Will and Woody coming up in a second. They continue to drive home for you after 4 o'clock right now, though. We are.
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0: Now. Yeah. Every day this week, 3:45, if it doesn't run over, we are getting you on that standby list to be off to London. Someone wins tomorrow. The winner is tomorrow. Yeah. This is the second last chance at the standby list. Hello, Eva. Welcome to it.
9: Hi.
0: All right, here we go.
9: Hello.
0: We're looking through a celebrity's dressing room. Your job is to work out the mystery identity.
9: Yes.
0: We've got a map of Florida here. We got a loaf of homemade sourdough bread. We got an Easter egg. I also hear, if I'm looking here, a bejeweled bodysuit.
9: I know exactly what this is.
0: Okay, give it to us. What are you thinking?
9: It's Taylor Swift.
0: Now, talk me through your clues. Bejeweled bodysuit, what's that in reference to?
9: To the Bejeweled music video.
0: Yeah, the Easter egg.
9: All the Easter eggs she hides in her music video.
0: Yeah, homemade sourdough loaf.
9: In her Fate of Ophelia music video, she has a home-cooked sourdough.
0: Mm. And then what about a map of Florida?
9: Florida is one of her song titles.
10: Hey, this is Taylor Swift.
0: Eva, you're on the list! You are on the standby list to see the world-famous Summertime Ball, the Capital Summertime Ball, with the biggest lineup of superstars that have ever graced the stage in one day at Wembley Stadium. Tomorrow you could be getting the call from me telling you you're going. Best of luck.
9: Oh, my God. Thank you so much.
0: Well done. You are a sleuth, I got to tell you. Very good.
9: Oh, thank you.
0: Very good. Hey, Will and Woody up next. I'm back again tonight, 7 o'clock. Tickets to BTS up for grabs. The phones are going nuts for BTS here at Kiss. Please don't ring Will and Woody. They can't give you the tickets. Don't ruin their show by just calling. Save that for 7 o'clock tonight. I'm back then.
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20: If you see someone, you know, giving it a genuine crack, I think it's only right to kind of support that. 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
21: And then we met the little champion himself.
18: You're mowing lawns just near your house?
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2: Hi there, I'm Laura Edison. Well, another so-called ISIS bride is set to face court today, charged with terror offences. The Melbourne woman returned to Australia in September of last year. Australian Federal Police allege she went to Syria to join ISIS. A former childcare worker who abused dozens of young girls at centres across Brisbane and Italy is appealing his sentence in court, with his lawyer arguing it's manifestly excessive. Ashley Paul Griffith was given a life sentence after pleading guilty to more than 300 charges. The judge has reserved their decision. It seems there are a lot of unhappy Queensland fans calling for referee Ashley Klein's head. A petition has been launched calling for him to be banned from Origin 2, and it's already garnered over 6,000 signatures in just a few hours. Sweeping changes to capital gains tax and negative gearing look to pass in Parliament, with the Greens to cooperate with Labor's push to make them law within weeks. And according to the United Nations, the average temperature on Earth is likely to continue to be at or near record levels for the next 4 years. It's Labgoss Hilary Duff's thoughts on kids, then marriage. The details in just a minute.
4: 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People first.
2: Well, Hilary Duff says she has no regrets about having children before getting married, saying it was actually super fun having them at their wedding. Hilary and her hubby broke up twice before reuniting and deciding to have a baby, the singer admitting it was a little bit psycho. It's more check in a sec.
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2: Rowan star Kalyn Ponga says there's nothing he can do about his controversial send-off that was a turning point for the Blues in Origin last night to come back from 20-0 down. Ponga wasn't dwelling on it today as he headed back to Newcastle.
5: Oh, it is what it is, isn't it? 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
2: Scattered showers on the Kiss Cast at the moment, partly cloudy, hitting 23 tomorrow. Right now it's 19 degrees at Auchenflower and 19 at Morningside. 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
1: I've heard enough. That's Argon Mark stitched me up there. He's changed the timing.
2: Really? You reckon he's told you? No, Mark said he's not. That's Glenn.
1: Come on, Mark.
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1: You want my touch
3: for life.
1: Oh, no.
3: Oh, hell.
0: Look me right then. 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
1: Oh, dear. We've got Trish here.
2: Trish.
1: Trish, what are you calling about, Trish?
4: Will and Woody, I almost had an accident. Someone was singing. I don't know whether it was Will.
1: Mm-hmm.
4: I almost had an accident. It was thundering here, and I almost had an accident. Listen to your voice. It was really bad. I'm sorry.
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8: Pretty heavy congestion with a single vehicle crash at Yatala. The M1 northbound, two left lanes are blocked at Stanmore Road and delays from Lars Road behind it. There are boom gates down for Walloon, Hagsley, Amberley Road level crossing, delays in both directions and a crash at Algesta, Ridgewood Road and Whitewood Street. 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The KissCast, 15 tonight, top of 23 tomorrow. Wind easing and partly cloudy. 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
24: It's Will and Woody. Hey, Annalise, we'd like to thank the beautiful people at Muffin Break. Is that right?
25: We absolutely would. They sent us some muffins.
24: Don't know what else they'd send us. This May.
26: It'd be a shock.
24: If they
26: sent us sausages, it would have been a real shock.
24: 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The enhanced games.
26: Mm.
24: Wowee. Mm-hmm. Okay, from muffins to enhanced games. There's no muffin tops at the enhanced games, let me tell you. This was intense.
26: Yeah, very tight bodies.
24: Guys, juiced to the gills. Rip couldn't even fit in their suits. They were so pumped up, these guys, on all sorts of gear. We don't even know what that was yet. That's the whole bit. But they are meant to be in there breaking records, and they didn't. They really didn't.
26: They flopped. The clean athletes at the enhanced games beat the drugged up ones.
24: Yeah, and look, whilst this has all been a massive flop, and I think it's also been a bit of an ego hit for some of them, what I'm very excited to hear from is someone who's a bona fide a clean champion. Mm. And blow me down. Right up next, we've got Ariane Titmus, the greatest swimmer of the modern era, in the studio, and she's going to give us her thoughts on that. So that's right up next. I'm very much looking forward to this. I hope you guys are having a great drive home. Ariane Titmus in the studio. Up next, it's Will and Woody. Kiss.

0: It's Will and Woody. Hope you're having a wonderful drive home. World champion, world record holder, Ariane Titmus in the studio with us right now. Now, Ariane, we've spoken a lot about swimming, the enhanced games, but we want to talk to you about something which is much bigger in your world right now.
1: The new reality show. I mean, bloody hell, I never thought reality TV would go so far as to put a whole bunch of famous Australians in the water with sharks. How did you feel about sharks before this TV show came about?
2: Petrified.
1: Oh, sorry, why? Why would you do a show called Sharks?
2: So I remember when this opportunity came to me, my manager just sent me a text with with the trailer for the show. Like, they did a UK version last year, and he sent me the trailer, and he said, would you like to do this? And I didn't even watch it, and I laughed and said, there is no way I would ever do this show. He said, no, come on, just watch it, just have a think. And he knows how I feel about sharks.
1: Yeah.
2: I was still no for 2 months, and then it wasn't until Max said to me, you know what's going to happen? This show's going to air, and you're going to regret not taking the chance to actually face your fear. Because my shark phobia, I would say it's a phobia. I don't go in the ocean.
0: Oh, is that bad?
2: Petrified. Really? Absolutely petrified.
0: Yeah. Right, so phobia. Wow, okay.
2: I had never seen one in real life, but it was all based off of, like, theory. Like, whenever there's a shark attack, you know, the negative connotation attached to sharks built over time, and it's like my fear kept being reinforced as I got older.
1: Yeah, yeah, yeah.
2: So I was like, well, the only thing that's going to debunk it is actually facing them.
0: Yeah, yeah, yeah.
2: And that's why I said yes, but it was honestly the most terrifying thing I've ever done in my life.
1: Wow. Was there a part of you, though, that was like, if I'm in the water with Scotty Cam, that's fine? Because I'm going to get a lot quicker to shore than Scotty.
2: Well,
0: yeah,
2: that's
0: a great point. You're the best swimmer of the lot, surely.
1: It's just like, see you, Scotty. No.
0: Maybe the condition of you doing it was that you were the fastest swimmer in the ocean when you were doing it.
2: Well, we had this kind of rolling joke when we're over there. If they're going to eat any of us, at least I'll get away the quickest. That was a coping mechanism over there.
0: Yeah.
2: But I'd say it was a bit of a trauma bonding experience.
0: Yeah, wow.
2: Tammy, like, she wasn't afraid at all. She was excited.
0: Is it Tammy Hembro?
2: Tammy Hembro. Bro. Yeah, and Sammy Thaiday, he wasn't scared either, but Scotty Cam, Matt Nable and I, we were pretty scared. Like, Scotty really didn't like sharks. You have to see how we go.
0: Oh, that's cool. Nice.
1: Right. All right.
0: Before you go, I just wanted to share with you quickly that, so Woody and I used to live in Perth, and we actually swam the Rottnest Swim as part of a four-person team.
2: Yeah.
0: Woody was the second swimmer in the water. And if you know, you nearly got attacked by a shark as well there, Woods, early on.
1: I did. Shocking moment. So, you know the Rottnest Swim?
2: Yeah,
1: so
2: yeah.
1: It's like, and obviously,
2: I would never do it.
1: WA, sharks everywhere, right?
2: Yeah.
1: So I was swimming along and there was a shark underneath me as I was swimming. And I was like, this is awful. But you hear about that people do see sharks underneath, but they won't come and get you because it's too busy and the boat's too loud.
2: Yeah.
1: This shark was just swimming, going side to side underneath me. And I was like, okay, I'm about to get attacked. So there's nothing I can do. The boat's too far away. So I was just watching this shark swim underneath and I was like, okay, it's weird. It's not making any moves or anything. I'm going to try and go quickly towards the boat. So I fang it and I try to head towards the boat and the shark's still underneath me. And then I look up as I'm swimming towards the boat and I realize that the shark I was looking at was actually just the shadow of a balloon that was shaped like a fish.
2: Oh my God.
0: Hanging from the kayak that was just in front of him.
1: That's it. I didn't get back in the water after that.
2: Well, I'll tell you the tips I learned from the show is if you do see a shark under you, no fast movements, no splashing, just carefully move.
1: I did the opposite. Yeah. I did the exact opposite.
2: Thank God it wasn't a real shark.
0: Yeah, right? Wow. I'm looking forward to watching this. So it airs this Sunday, 7
2: this
0: o'clock,
2: Sunday.
0: Channel 9, 9 Now, you, Scotty Cam, Tammy Hembro, Lynn McGranger, Matt Nable, and Sam Thaiday. Great. Good luck.
2: Thank you.
0: Yeah.
2: It'll be fun. I think you guys are really going to love it. It's not just about sharks. I think the chemistry. Chemistry of the cast was great.
0: Yeah.
2: Lynn is one of the funniest people I've ever met. Some of her one-liners are just hilarious.
0: Yeah.
2: I think it's going to be good.
1: And you live and you've got all your limbs, which is also great.
0: Oh, yeah. Spoiler. Oh, that's a bit of a spoiler, isn't it?
1: It is a bit.
0: I wouldn't mind seeing a bit of celebrity blood.
1: Yeah.
0: I think we all wouldn't have minded that.
2: Well, you might have to wait and see.
1: Maybe that's why Scotty Cam's not doing press.
0: He's maybe.
1: Not
0: doing press.
1: He died.
0: Yeah. I don't know why we're laughing at that. It's a strange thing.
2: Scotty's alive.
0: He's alive and well.
1: Call us if you can, Scotty. Let us know you're alive.
0: Thanks, Ariane. Great to have you here.
2: Thanks, guys.
0: It's Will and Woody. Hope you're having a great drive home.
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6: A broken down car at Eagle Farm Gateway Motorway southbound. It's on the left shoulder after Morton Drive on ramp and the speed limit is down to 60. A crash for the Pacific Motorway northbound has cleared at Yatla, but it did cause heavy congestion from PG Road. There is a car broken down at Sumner Centenary Highway northbound on the shoulder at Sumner's Road exit. 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The Kisscast down to 15 tonight, 23 tomorrow. Wind easing and partly cloudy. This is Will and Woody for the drive home on Kiss.
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24: That's a spicy meatball.
29: Alrighty. Hot takes. Before we get to the your shot at $1 million in 10 minutes' time every day with us for the next few weeks. It's very exciting. Right now, though, Woods, these are hot takes.
30: Oh, yeah. Spicy.
29: Last time, I got a bit into a bit of trouble online when I said that Florence Pugh's never really the main act in a good movie.
30: Jeez, people
29: hasn't
30: came
29: been.
30: For
29: She's
30: you.
29: The bridesmaid. She's always a bridesmaid.
30: People came.
29: Stand
30: for
29: by
30: you.
29: That. I stand by that. There's two exceptions. Don't care. Right up next, though, some more hot takes.
30: You got another hot one?
29: You know I do, mate.
30: Oh, I can't
29: you know
30: wait.
29: I do, mate.
30: Come for him, Australia.
29: It's Will and Woody.

0: Your shot at $1 million in 7 minutes on Will and Woody driving you home.
1: That's spicy meatball.
0: Hot takes.
2: Who's Will going to offend this week?
0: No, it's not about that. As we've all got a hot take. I'm not just sitting here.
2: I'm trying.
0: Putting myself in the cancel gun. You and Annalise are both bringing some takes, some hotties.
2: I sat down hard during that amazing song that we just heard. I was
0: weak.
2: Really
0: You're
2: hard.
0: Weak. You're weak.
2: Here's one.
0: Yeah.
2: Europe's overrated.
0: Oh, spicy. That's hot.
2: I'm trying. I just think a lot of people talk about like, Europe, go to Europe. I think it's a bit overrated.
0: Yeah, that's good, man.
2: I don't think it's like a... I think there's better destinations.
0: Oh, gee whiz, calm
2: down. I'm not going to. This is hot takes, Will. No, I'm not going to calm down. I'm not going to calm down.
0: 131065, by the way, if you've got a hot take. We'd love to hear from you.
2: What have you got?
0: Heated rivalry.
2: Yeah.
0: The TV show that everyone loves.
2: Yes, about the ice hockey players.
0: Yeah.
2: We're actually going to be talking about it in about 10 minutes.
0: Can't wait.
2: Yeah.
0: Is gay eroticism for straight people?
2: Gay eroticism for straight people. Okay.
3: What's wrong with that? What do you mean by that?
0: Nothing wrong with that. Nothing wrong with that. Just saying it is.
3: Ice cold take, in my opinion.
0: Yeah, so it sounds like someone who's very straight. Very straight.
3: Called out.
0: Feel a bit naughty, do you, watching the gays? Like pushing the pedicle. Oh, it could be on the spectrum.
3: I don't think it was sexy enough.
0: No, there you go.
2: Can we ask the gay man in the team as to what his thoughts
0: on that?
2: To be
0: fair, this is actually Tommy's hot take.
2: This is your hot take. There you go.
4: Yeah, Token Gay here. It definitely was written by straight people for straight people.
2: What would have happened? What would have happened in heated rivalry?
4: I will tell you in the ad break.
2: Amazing. Yeah. Amazing.
0: Yeah. Yeah.
2: Right.
0: Didn't use the pucks, did they?
2: Oh, Annalise. Here we go. Annalise. Hot take.
0: I told you I need a hot take from you.
5: I know. And it
0: this
5: was really
0: Come
5: hard.
0: On.
2: Here we go.
5: Okay. The Beatles are overrated.
2: Oh, whoa.
0: Okay. That's a hot take.
2: That's a really hot take.
0: Wow. Hang on a second.
5: I've got a few bangers, but
0: Is this because you thought Somewhere Over the Rainbow was their song?
5: No. No, I just can't remember. Like,
0: are you sure?
5: they haven't really landed in my brain. Like, do you know what I mean? Like, I know their songs, but I don't know their names of the songs, and I don't really know why we're doing four different movies for each single Beatle.
2: That's a money decision.
5: I just got some snacks, guys.
2: Is that right? You think the Beatles are overrated?
0: No, I never said that. What I do agree with though, and I think this is a very good take from Annalise, is I don't think we need four different movies for four different people. Ringo retired and runs cruise ships in South America. No one's going to the Ringo movie. No. I'll go to the John. I'll go definitely go to the George, and I might go to the Paul, even though I think he's pretty full of himself. Maybe the Ringo film's going to be the best of the lot.
2: They'll definitely start with the Ringo movie.
0: They'll start with the biggest one.
5: They're all being released on
0: the same day. Wow, sorry. That's a lot.
2: Yeah. The numbers will hurt Ringo there.
0: All right, Annalise. Okay, this is a good question for you. Let me ask you then.
5: Sure.
0: If there was to be a movie franchise release, which was as saturated as this in terms of like every character got their own film.
5: Yes.
0: Be it band or be it show, what would that be for you?
5: I've thought about this deeply. Mm. I would love for there to be a spin-off of every single character from The Hunger Games.
0: Oh my God.
5: Every single one. I'd eat it up.
2: You're getting one?
5: We're getting Haymitch's games, and I want Phoenix games, and I want Joanna's games.
0: I can't. Hey, you're shot. Who's Joanna?
2: Joanna!
0: I don't know, mate.
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5: Brisbane traffic. A breakdown for Eagle Farm, Gateway Motorway southbound is on the left shoulder after Morton Drive on ramp and the speed limit has been reduced to 60. It's not too bad for traffic on the Western Freeway. That has eased through Indooroopilly, Fig Tree Pocket, but there is a car broken down inbound on the left shoulder as you're getting through Indooroopilly. 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Hurry, offer ends Friday. The Kisscast down to 15 tonight, top of 23 tomorrow with wind easing and partly cloudy. 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
7: Hi there, I'm Laura Edison. Well, the Queensland Court has been asked to consider an appeal to the sentence of a paedophile who abused dozens of little girls at Brisbane daycare centres. Ashley Paul Griffith is behind bars for life after pleading guilty to 300 charges. Some saying outside of court that that's where he belongs.
9: Justice is going to be served and the public are going to be protected. No girls are ever going to be touched by him again.
7: A man has died after allegedly being bashed with a metal pole near Bundaberg. A 36-year-old man has been charged with offences, including murder, after a series of alleged assaults in shelters. Also today, the federal government's changes to capital gains tax and negative gearing have been given a major boost with the Greens to support the bill in Parliament. The Victorian Premier has confirmed that AFL legend Neil Danaher will be honoured with a state funeral at the MCG. And Aussie researchers from Monash have debunked the theory of baby brain, finding new parents were no less astute than non-parents. In Celeb Goss, Olivia Rodrigo hits back at the haters. The details in just a minute.
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7: Well, Olivia Rodrigo has responded to those who slammed her for wearing a baby doll dress with matching bloomers for a promotion of her new album. People saying the fact she made herself appear childlike but sexual is inappropriate. She's questioned why she can go on stage in less clothing and that'd be okay. Your sport check in a sec.
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7: The NRL has backed the controversial decision by the referee to send Kalyn Ponga off in last night's Origin Series opener. Despite the send-off, Ponga escaped with just a fine. The NRL says player safety is extremely important and the game won't apologise for taking strong action on foul play. The Kisscast is next.
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7: 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At the moment, partly cloudy, hitting 23 tomorrow. Right now, it's 19 degrees at Auchenflower and 19 at Cannon Hill. 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

0: quiz.
1: Alrighty, it's your shot at $1 million every day this week. You're going with a chance to win the $1 million bucks at the

0: Willa Woody. Hope you're having a wonderful Thursday afternoon. A quick reminder, we've still got two scratchies in here. One is worth $500,000. The other is worth $250,000. And we will be scratching them in about 10 minutes' time. These are, what are you calling them?
1: Psychic endorsed.
0: Psychic endorsed scratchies.
1: It'd be average radio if we were just scratching scratchies on
0: air. I think it still is.
1: If I had to be frank with you,
0: you and me scratching scratchies on air.
1: No.
0: All sorts of issues.
1: Yeah, but
0: boring.
1: Psychic endorsed.
0: Boring.
1: Psychic
0: could be
1: endorsed.
0: Promoting gambling. We're not, by the way. 1-800-858-858. Go to gamblinghelponline.org.
1: What are you really gambling with?
0: What are you really gambling with? Think of what else you might be buying. All that thing.
1: We're not gambling,
0: we will
1: though.
0: Be scratching.
1: We're not gambling. They're
0: we're not gambling.
1: Backed.
0: We're scratching, though.
1: Exactly.
0: That's in about 10 minutes' time.
1: Right now, though.
0: We've covered it off.
1: Right now, though, we are talking about sexy
0: yes.
1: ice hockey players.
0: Oh, yeah. Talk to me.
1: The two biggest shows in the world right now, Heated Rivalry and Off Campus. It's all about hot, sexy ice hockey players hooking up with each other.
0: Can I pose a theory here?
1: Hell yeah, you can.
0: I reckon that one of the reasons that ice hockey is kind of like hot, in inverted commas, is because after they've been on the ice, right, they've all got to go into the showers together and completely derobe from their sweaty like clothes and stuff.
1: That's in all sport.
0: No, it's not. It's not. What tennis do players don't shower together.
1: They go to different change rooms. What about basketball?
0: It's not as like steamy, is it? You know, like
1: what
0: I feel
1: about footy, soccer.
0: Yeah, but then you get muddy. You know, you're on the ice. There's no mud.
1: This is a
0: it's just clean.
1: This is a stretch.
0: It's just clean, sweaty men.
1: Yeah. Cricket
0: in the shower.
1: Cricket.
0: Boring. You know.
1: Anyway,
0: no, I think you're right. I think now, after a time, I am just starting to realise that all sports go to the locker room.
1: Yes, it was a good theory though, mate. I liked it.
0: Well, the golfers don't. No, they
1: might. Would shower.
0: They might. They probably
1: they
0: would
1: shower.
0: But Tiger Woods isn't showering nude next to Rory McIlroy.
1: I think.
0: Do you know what I mean?
1: I think he does.
0: Well, he's not. No, he's not, because it's like a boys' club. It's proper. Whereas the ice hockey boys, they whip the gear off
1: and they get in,
0: and
1: there.
0: They're in the showers together at the same time.
1: Yeah, yeah, yeah. Okay,
0: right. That's a thing.
1: Well,
0: right?
1: And I've never been in an ice hockey.
0: I haven't
1: shower,
0: seen any of these shows, so. But that's the thing, right? They're all nude in the showers together, aren't they? You were talking about. You want to see more peen in the shower, Joe. You don't see enough of it in the show. That's right.
2: Well,
0: right?
2: That's just a fact. If anyone's seen it, you'd agree with me.
0: So there's not enough stick in hot sticks. Is that right?
1: That's what my wife said as well.
0: This is the big issue.
1: Yeah, yeah, yeah. My wife was furious because there's a little bit of.
0: What are you hoping for? Like, what? Like, really? What are you hoping for?
2: Go to Rachel.
0: Yeah, so can't even say it out loud.
1: And we've lost our ice hockey player, though. So 131065. I really want to speak to someone who plays.
0: Is it in the books? Do they talk about the sticks in the book?
1: You're asking me like I've read the books, mate.
0: I don't know. If someone has read the quiz player we just spoke to before, she read the books. I'd like to speak to someone who's read the books.
1: I would imagine that in Heated Rivalry, given that it's man on man action, that there would be penises flying around in the book. That's what I like. Because I think Annalise, am I right in saying in Heated Rivalry, the nude penis is being used in the show, but they just don't show it.
2: Yes. I think in all books, the smart, there is a lot of descriptions that they can't put on TV because there's a lot more restrictions around that.
1: Yes. There you go.
0: Plus,
2: there'd be depiction of what there is going on. Yes.
1: Plus,
0: is all like mainstream eroticism then just a massive letdown compared to the book? That's why you read the dragon porn. That's why you read the dragon porn, because you get the real deal in the literature.
2: Yes,
0: there's no restrictions on it.
1: Absolutely. And then you also don't have like Hudson Williams, who's the star of Heated Rivalry. He may have signed on and it's like, I'm not going to show full frontal pee.
0: No one shows full frontal pee. We're talking about these baguettes they put down their pants in these things these
1: Some
0: days.
1: People
0: it's
1: do.
0: Crazy. Well, it's
1: Michael Fassbender. Thank you very much. Let's go to Rachel. Like
0: in an indie flick.
1: Let's go to Rachel.
0: And it's a flick
1: 13.
0: At that. You know, like it's a quick camera pan.
1: Ben Affleck showed glimpse of doodle in Gone Girl.
0: I know what you're talking about. We've been over this. I've watched it frame for frame with you. It's the Spectre. It's just the spectre. It's a shadow in the shower.
1: I saw a glimpse.
0: It's a shadow in the shower.
1: Let's go to Rachel here. Now, Rachel, your friend's husband plays ice hockey.
3: Yes, he does.
1: Okay. Is your friend all of a sudden telling him to get the stick out and maybe put the uniform on?
3: He is saying that the seats are a lot more full at the moment with a lot more girls.
1: Bloody
3: them. And I also know for a fact that a bookstore that I go to, their book club, has organized to go to see the boys play ice hockey down in Melbourne.
0: There you go.
3: Yeah.
0: There you go. So they did the book, and then they're going to go and watch some dudes play ice hockey.
3: Yeah, they did Heated Rivalry. And I was just laughing at your little comments about the peen description in the book, because I, too, myself, I'm an author, and I was like, yeah, we give a great detail in the book, and you never get that in the show.
0: Describe a great peen in the book, do you, Rachel?
3: Oh, yeah, yeah. It's definitely got to be 9 or more.
0: Oh, boy. No one saw that coming.
1: Rachel, at what point? So in
0: 9
1: your books,
0: or more.
1: What books have you written, Rachel? Can you give me a name of one of your books?
3: One of my books is Be My Saving Grace, and I actually write MM romance. So write on the Heated Rivalry.
0: You write male-on-male romance?
3: I do.
0: So awesome. I'm fascinated. Like, as a heterosexual woman, like, what insight do you have into the male-on-male romance thing?
3: I have gay friends. I have gay family members. And when you think about it, the mechanics of it is pretty easy to understand. What you just have to get correct is the emotional aspect
0: Is true. The emotions are write what you know, right?
1: So Be My Saving Grace. Yeah. Can you give me, I'm into this. Can you give me a quick synopsis? Be My Saving Grace. What's it about?
3: It's set in a psychiatric center, and it deals with a patient and an orderly both having very traumatic backgrounds. One has a homophobic father and one is dealing with bipolar. And they learn to heal individually before they decide to be together as a couple.
1: Bloody hell. And both of them 9 or more.
3: One of them is 9, yes.
1: Good for him. Good for him,
0: Rachel. We're talking centimeters, right? No, we're not.
1: We're talking inches.
0: That's a lot.
3: I know. You feel a little inadequate, man.
0: 100%.
3: There's a reason we read the books and we have fictional boyfriends.
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5: Broken down car, Gateway Motorway, southbound. It's on the left shoulder after Morton Drive on ramp at Eagle Farm and the speed limit is down to 60. Traffic is still busy for the Gateway northbound approaching Deakin Deviation and onto the Bruce Highway, but earlier congestion has eased. Hurry, the Cupra Winter Demo Sale ends May 31, including a 3-year service pack across the entire Cupra range. 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The Kiss Cast, down to 15 tonight, top of 23 tomorrow with wind easing and partly cloudy. This is Will and Woody for the drive home on Kiss.
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6: 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Or what about this guy?
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32: Choo choo choo.
0: It's Will and Woody from the drive home. Oh, I love this song. Hey, Woodrow.
1: Yes, man.
0: Very exciting for everyone in their car. Oh, should we just hear this bit? A little bit. Crank it for me. I mean,
1: very good.
0: If that doesn't get you going,
1: very good.
0: I don't know
1: how many times are we going to took her to hit that note in the recording studio?
0: Loretta Holloway.
1: Yeah. Fourth or fifth go for
0: strong mine. Name, Loretta Holloway.
1: Yeah. Great. Birth name?
0: Arian first. Yeah, I think so. Hey.
1: Yeah.
0: Very exciting for everyone up next.
1: Mm-hmm.
0: You and I are sitting on two scratchies. One of them's worth $500,000. One of them's worth $150,000. Is that right? What's yours worth?
1: Mine's $250,000.
0: Oh, sorry, $250,000. Right, now, if
1: these
0: everyone...
1: aren't just random scratchies, though, Will. These are psychic endorsed.
0: Psychic
1: has psychic said
0: endorsed.
1: These will win.
0: No, a psychic told Dave, a psychic at the market, and I think that's important context.
1: No,
0: a psychic at the farmer's market told Dave to go and buy some scratchies.
1: Yes.
0: That's what we know. We've got those scratches. Yes. We're going to scratch them up next.
1: Perfect.
0: I hope you're having a wonderful drive home. It's Will and Woody. This is, by the way, Anastasia.

0: Oh, one of your Chanel. Yes. Anastasia on Will and Woody. Hope you're having a great drive home. We're all doing the voice. We're all doing the voice, doing that. Now, Woodrow.
1: Yes.
0: You and I have got two scratchies. One of them is worth $250,000. One of them is worth $500,000. Oh, yeah. We're going to scratch them now. Now, these are psychic endorsed scratchies for everyone that followed the swap meet. We got these from Dave. We swapped him for a 6-foot-long taxidermied snake for these psychic endorsed scratchies. A psychic at the farmer's market told him to go and buy some scratchies.
1: So good as winners.
0: We've got them.
1: In my mind.
0: Technically, they're Lee's, who traded us for a painting. Anyway, it's a long story. We ended up in a diamond engagement ring. You're across it.
1: All people need to know is that we're about to scratch scratchies that are 100% going to win.
0: Well, that's right. Now, the reason that you say that they're actually legit and the reason we're so cautious around this is last time we did this, a couple of days ago, the producers stitched us up and gave us a fake scratchy that looked legit and we fell for it.
1: This is a prank. You're pranking me. Are you pranking me? You're pranking me. You're pranking me? Are you pranking me? Seems like you're pranking me.
0: What do you mean?
1: We won.
0: What?
1: We won. I'm not kidding. We won $1 million.
0: No,
1: you're pranking me.
0: No.
1: You're pranking me. Are you pranking me? You're pranking me. We won $1 million.
0: No. Look. No, no, no, no, no, no, no, no.
1: $1 million.
2: What?
0: $1 million.
3: Just read the back.
1: This is not time.
3: Read the back.
1: Okay. What do you mean? Please note, there is no actual prize.
0: Very good.
1: Cruel. I'd say cruel. I thought we were a team. That was not on. Big laugh at our expense. But who's laughing now, Wilbur? Because we are now scratching. Oh, no, I've scratched too hard.
0: Bloody hell, man.
1: I've lost a letter.
0: Uh-oh, he doesn't even know his own strength, this guy. He doesn't even know it. He's a machine.
1: Mine's really confusing.
0: So we're both scratching away here.
1: When did scratchies become an IQ test? I don't know what yours is like over there, but I've been given a whole lot of letters. And then I've got a full crossword, and then I'm supposed to use my letters to fill in words on a crossword. This is going to take me an hour.
0: Oh, that sucks.
1: Can we swap?
0: No. Please. Well, I'm done now, so hang on a second.
1: Let's go through yours.
0: So I've got to match the... God, I mean, there's really quite a lot of debris that emanates from a scratchy. Okay, so I've got to line up the... The number, scratch each game panel, 1 to 9, reveal the lucky number and your number. Okay.
1: What? When did scratchies change from just you've won. Have you won? Talk to me.
0: Yeah.
1: Seriously?
0: Yeah.
1: What'd you get? I knew this psychic was right. It's strange that we can't get on to Dave anymore. He's the one who told us.
0: I've won twice.
1: Here we go. What have we got? When you say you've won once, is that equal in a monetary figure?
0: Yep.
1: How much?
0: $25.
1: You're kidding.
0: Lucky number's 55. I've got 55, so that's $25.
1: And huge.
0: And then I put it through the multiplier, Woods. That's annoying. You go to the multiplier and multiply by, 100. You win a lot of money there.
1: I can only imagine.
0: So 20, multiply by one. That should be illegal. Okay, so.
1: You've won $25.
0: Well, so far, and I've got another one here.
1: Yeah. And what does that mean?
0: Well, hang on a second. It's quite dense.
1: You think yours is dense? I've got to go through an entire crossword.
0: Well, get thinking, mate. Get going.
1: No, I'm not joking. This would take me all night.
0: Really?
1: I wanted to take this home.
0: Well, you can't take it home.
1: Well, no, I'm going to have to. No one trusts you, mate.
0: Not after last time when you said that when you won the million, you were thinking of running. We knew. We saw it on you. No, I won another one. I just can't find it. Anyway, so far, $25. Play the celebration music. We'll take it. Play the music. Play the music.
1: Hey, so if I'm to hear this right,
0: this is
1: that means...
0: a bit of a flop so far.
1: I don't think it is. That means we sold a 6-foot taxidermied snake for $25.
0: As far as I'm concerned, it's a loss.
1: Oh, now hang on. Now the producers are saying that's Lee's money.
4: That's Lee's money, and don't forget the snake also cost us like $1,500 in transit.
0: I think we lose.
1: That's a big. Backwards.
0: I didn't win twice. I only won once.
1: I think Lee would be supportive of us getting some more scratches with that $25. No.
0: Well, I think the other thing is, for everyone playing at home, I mean, I'd be finding out who that psychic at the market is because she was bloody right.
1: She's bang on, isn't she?
0: There's 25 reasons right there why you should go and see her.
1: Mm-hmm. She didn't say how much you'd win. She didn't say how much, did she? She just said it will be a winner.
0: I was about to say we should reach out to Dave and find out where the but apparently we can't get onto Dave. He's gone to ground. And 1-800-858-858, gambling helpline. Don't do this, guys. It's an awful thing. I've hated it. I've hated every second.
1: Hasn't been enjoyable at all.
0: No, wouldn't recommend it. Hollow feeling now. Hollow feeling. I'll obviously give the $25 away straight away.
1: That's Lee's. We're giving that to Lee.
0: Oh, yeah, that's what I'm saying.
1: And mine's too confusing. I feel dumb. Yeah. I can't even understand it anymore.
0: And what are you really gambling with?
1: Did we have to say that bit too?
0: I didn't have to say anything.
1: Oh, yeah, right. That's done. So we're not going to try and buy more scratchies with the 25?
0: What? No.
1: Okay. All right.
2: 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And sometimes Will and Woody. And the answer is yes. Drive home with Will and Woody.
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6: Broken down car at Eagle Farm. Gateway Motorway southbound. It's on the left shoulder after Morton Drive on ramp and the speed limit has been reduced to 60. Bit of heavy traffic for Ipswich Road outbound as you're coming through Annerley, and traffic is easing for the Gateway northbound at Deegan. 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The Kiss Cast are down to 15 tonight, top of 23 tomorrow with wind easing and partly cloudy. This is Will and Woody for the drive home on Kiss.
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8: Hi, I'm Sally Pearson. State of Origin continued tonight on the Gold Coast with Game 3 of the Women's Series between New South Wales and Queensland. The Blues will be hoping to make it a clean sweep after already clinching the series. A huge upset at the French Tennis Open overnight with this year's Oz Open champ Elena Rybakina eliminated. Tonight, Aussies Kim Birrell and Daria Kazakina are in action in the second round. And Aussie boxer Skye Nicholson is now the full WBC world champion in two divisions after Ellie Scottney vacated her super bantamweight title.
7: 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No sweat. 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
5: Brisbane traffic.
6: Broken Duck, Harrod Eagle Farm, Gateway Motorway, southbound. It's on the left shoulder after Morton Drive on-ramp and the speed limit has been reduced to 260. Still got some heavy traffic for Ipswich Road outbound through Annerley, Kessels Road, Logan Road, both directions. Still a busy run through Upper Mount Gravatt. Gateway Motorway is back up to speed at Deakin Deviation. 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Hurry, offer ends Friday. The KISS cast at 15 tonight, 23 tomorrow and partly cloudy. That's KISS traffic and weather together.
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10: Hi there, I'm Laura Edison. Manifestly excessive is how lawyers for a convicted paedophile have described his sentence in an attempt to appeal before a Queensland court. Ashley Paul Griffith was sentenced to 27 years after admitting to dozens of rapes and sexual assaults against 69 young girls in Brisbane and Italy. The judge has reserved their decision. A former rugby league star will be extradited from Queensland to face court over a notorious decades-old Melbourne cold case. Police finally laying charges over the 1994 Chadstone Armaguard heist. It's alleged the man shot two security officers and a bystander before escaping with cash. Sweeping changes to capital gains tax and negative gearing look to pass in Parliament, with the Greens to cooperate with Labor's push to make them law within weeks. A petition has garnered 12,000 signatures calling for the ref who cost Queensland Origin last night to be banned from Game 2. And according to the United Nations, the average temperature on Earth is likely to continue to be at or near record levels for the next 4 years. And the latest on celebs from Smallsies, Hot Minute, another jailed over the death of a friend star. The details in just a minute.
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10: Well, Matthew Perry's personal assistant will spend the next 3 years behind bars. He's admitted to giving the friend star the fatal dose of ketamine in 2023. Two doctors and a drug dealer have already been sentenced. Here's more Jack in a sec.
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10: Caelan Ponga is refusing to criticise the decision to send him off in last night's Origin opener, conceding it's all in the past now. The Blues came from 20-0 down to win by two, with Ponga's send-off a major turning point. He escaped with just a fine, but won't say if the ref made the wrong call.
13: 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It is what it is.
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10: Down to 15 degrees tonight, partly cloudy, hitting 23 tomorrow. Right now, 18 degrees at Hamilton and 17 at Inala. 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

0: Kiss Music. Back in a moment as we count down to the Smallsy Show live on your radios from 7 tonight. He's got more tickets to Post Malone's Big Ass World Tour and BTS, the Korean boy band, in the country early next year. He's got tickets to them too. 5'6", pick up sticks, fell in love with the biggest thing. And the woman who just does not age. Honestly, I need Amy Shark's skincare routine. How did she turn 40 a few weeks ago? I refuse to believe it. The biggest dick playing in minutes. And the song that made Lady Gaga famous, the big glasses, the bleached blonde hair, like the block front fringe, was a whole moment, wasn't it? Both of these massive hits play in just minutes. Keep it Kiss.
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3: Things are looking pretty good on the roads right now. There are no delays for Riverside Expressway either direction through Brisbane City. Gateway Motorway is back up to speed northbound at Deakin Deviation. Gympie Road traffic still busy both directions through Chermside, but nothing here to hold you up. 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People first. The Kiss cast down to 15 tonight, top of 23 tomorrow with wind easing and partly cloudy. That's Kiss traffic and weather together. I can
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0: as we count down to the Smallsie Show on your radio tonight from 7. Back to the Kiss music in just a moment with the woman who, I mean, she announced last month a European, London, UK, whatever tour over in all those spots, the usuals. When are you coming to Australia, Olivia? Do you realise how many fans you have over here? Do you realise how many grown men are in pubs right now singing along to your music? I see videos of that all the time online. We love you. Everybody in Australia is obsessed with Olivia Dean. Her music is so easy to listen to. Plays in just a few minutes. Keep it Kiss.
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3: A two-vehicle nose to tail in the city. Roma Street eastbound in the right lane at Ann Street. Elsewhere, traffic is looking really good. There are no delays for Gateway Motorway northbound at Deakin Deviation. Still a steady run of constant traffic both directions for Gympie Road through Termside. 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Hurry, offer ends Friday. The Kiss cast down to 15 tonight, top of 23 tomorrow with wind easing and partly cloudy. That's Kiss traffic and weather together.
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1: The Smallsy Show, standing by, live on your radios, on Kiss in just a few minutes. And tonight, the ticket winning continues. Post Malone's big ass world tour. It's coming to Australia. 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And BTS, early next year, coming to the country as well. Oh, boy band action from BTS. I'm here for it. Would love to see these guys live. More tickets with Smallsy, kicking off in just a few minutes. 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
1: Hi there, I'm Laura Edison. Well, a former childcare worker who abused dozens of young girls at centres across Brisbane and Italy is appealing his sentence in court, with his lawyer saying it's manifestly excessive. Ashley Paul Griffith was given a life sentence after pleading guilty to more than 300 charges. The judge has reserved their decision for the time being. Bundaberg and Childers are tonight mourning the death of a 78-year-old man who was walking a dog when he was allegedly beaten to death with a metal pole. The 36-year-old man has been charged with offences, including murder. It seems there are a lot of unhappy Queensland fans calling for referee Ashley Klein said. A petition has been launched calling for him to be banned from Origin 2, and it's already garnered over 12,000 signatures in just a few hours. Also today, the federal government's changes to capital gains tax and negative gearing have been given a boost, with the Greens to support the bill in Parliament. And Aussie researchers from Monash have debunked the theory of baby brain finding new parents were no less astute than non-parents. In celeb gossip, Hilary Duff's thoughts on kids, then marriage. The details in just a minute.
24: 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Investing carries risk.
1: Well, Hilary Duff says she has no regrets about having children before getting married, saying it was actually super fun having them at their wedding. Hilary and her hubby broke up twice before reuniting and deciding to have a baby. The singer admitting it was a little bit psycho. It's more check in a sec.
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1: Rowan star Caelan Ponga says there's nothing he can do about his controversial send-off that was a turning point for the Blues in Origin last night to come back from 20-0 down. Ponga not dwelling on it as he headed back to Newcastle today.
26: Oh, it is what it is, isn't it? I mean, I'm not proud that my teammates had to work extra hard because of something I did.
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1: Down to 15 degrees in Brisbane tonight, partly cloudy, hitting 23 tomorrow. Right now it's 18 degrees at Milton. 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
4: Okay, let's go.
0: All right, every night this week, tickets to BTS up for grabs. You could be there. Chloe, welcome to the show. Hi, tell me about yourself, Chloe. What do you do? Where do you do it?
5: Not much at the moment, really, but just living up in Melbourne.
0: Okay. All right. What do you do? Are you at uni? Are you at school? What's happening?
5: Not really much.
0: Okay. Your telephone line. Wait a second. Your telephone line's terrible, so we're going to have to come back to you. Ruby, hello.
6: Hello.
0: Hi. Okay. Oh, my God. Okay. You're good? You there?
6: Oh, that's my mum. Hello.
0: Hello, Ruby's mum. What's your mum's name?
6: Anna. Hey.
0: Hello. Hi, Anna. Hello.
6: We're both ARMY.
0: Okay. Are you both ARMY? Wow.
6: Yeah.
0: Both ARMY. Okay, fantastic. Love that. We're about to play a game called Panic. I'm going to give you a topic. You're going to have 10 seconds to name me five or whatever I ask. Are you ready to go?
6: Yep. Go.
0: What do you do, by the way, Ruby?
6: I'm a teacher. I'm an interior design student. My mum's a teacher.
0: My God. What's your mum's name? Sorry.
6: Anna.
0: Anna is like well and truly in. Like she's cutting your grass there, Ruby. Like tell her to back down. Tell her to back down. Okay. Ruby, Anna, 10 seconds on the clock. Your topic is, BTS have a song on their album called Aliens. You know that, right?
6: Yeah.
0: Yeah. Name five things you'd find in space.
6: Stars, the sun, the moon, Earth, galaxies, meteors, meteorites, comets. The space station.
0: That's like 10. You're a winner. two tickets to BTS.
7: Oh my God.
6: Oh my God.
7: Serious?
0: Two tickets to
6: BTS. Oh my God. Oh my God. Are you kidding? Oh my God.
0: Is that the dog barking in the background?
6: Yeah, he's ARMY as well.
0: The dog is too. Oh God, the dog's ARMY. Everyone is ARMY.
6: The dog ARMY. Yeah.
0: Wow. Are you taking mum, Ruby, or are you going to take a friend?
6: Yeah. Me and my mum will be going.
0: Okay, fantastic.
6: We've been trying to see them for so many years.
0: Oh, wow. Well,
6: we're going to go to the map for the Soul Tour, but it got cancelled.
0: Yeah. Now they're going to be here in February playing Marvel Stadium. Two shows in Melbourne, two shows in Sydney. You've got two tickets. Enjoy.
6: Oh, my God. I'm in disbelief. Thank you. So this means
0: I
6: a
0: think
6: lot
0: your mum's
6: us.
0: More of a fan of it than you are. I don't want to...
6: I know. I think I am. No, that's not true.
0: Your mum is out of control. Hold on one second, guys. Hold on. We've got more tickets to go tomorrow night to BTS.
8: Yes.
0: Stand by. The most amount of free tickets for you to see BTS live. 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

0: Noah Kahan, Great Divide, in the Smallsies Show here at KISS. Hey, brand new band going to be on the air with us just after 8 o'clock. They're half of the Vamps. They've got a brand new band called Dreamhouse. They are James, Connor and Alex. They're going to be here with a brand new song. Also coming up just after 8 o'clock, tickets to go to Post Malone. Post Malone tickets to his big ass world tour. Stand by. Kiss me, give me all you got. All right, tonight on the show, road testing a new idea. I'm trying to coin it. Go with me on this. Second screen TV shows. The TV shows you put on to look at another screen.
1: I think of it as the shows that you're watching, but you get distracted so easily by your phone.
0: No. These are the shows that I'm literally putting on to then go and play on my phone because I can't play on my phone in silence. Even with, I'll have competing TikToks. You know what I'm like. I'll have my TikTok. I'm that person that watches TikToks loud in public. That's me. So sue me. Hey, Rani, welcome to the show.
2: Hey.
0: What are we second screening? What are we putting on the TV to pick up our phone and play?
2: Okay, so not really phone to play, but my partner, he will put The Middle on just to go to sleep.
0: Yes, I love this. I love this. There's TV shows that you put on that you know are just going to put you to sleep.
2: He's had a few other shows that he's kind of gone through as well, but it's mainly The Middle he will go back to just to fall asleep.
0: Yeah. It's no disrespect to any of the wonderful talents of people who made that show. It's just a show that I like to fall asleep to. It's like the true crime stuff that I watch on YouTube, Dr. Insanity. I love to watch first person body cams of like big shootouts. It makes me fall asleep. It puts me in a comfortable position and I enjoy it. Tony, what are we second screening?
3: My one that I love to put on is Seinfeld.
0: It's so old, that show, right? Like,
3: it's amazing, though.
0: No, know exactly what's happening and you don't even have to pay attention because you can pick up your phone, start looking at Instagram.
3: Still know what's going on.
0: And you know what's happening in the episode. Hannah, last one for me. What TV show you put on to pick up your phone and play?
4: I'm already on my phone before the TV goes on, and Mum will put on a random TV show. I won't know what it is. And then I look up, and it happens to be Bridgerton, and all the cute guys are on. And I'm like, put my phone down. That's my first screen. Like, I'm like, this.
0: Hang on. So you're Bridges, the hot guys in Bridgerton distract you from the half-naked guys on TikTok, and you're like, boom, back to the big screen.
4: Yeah, basically, yeah.
0: Okay, great. Okay, cool. Is there any show you're watching that's because you kind of haven't answered the question, but it's okay. Is there any show that you would put on TV to not watch and just play on your phone? I'm guessing this is a no. No, it's okay. No, that's good. Thank you for being part of the show.
1: You just reminded me, didn't you used to watch Criminal Minds to do this?
0: I used to fall asleep to Criminal Minds.
1: Yeah,
0: Crimmy Minds. Serial killers. I shortened Criminal Minds to Crimmy Minds.
1: 19 seasons that's got, hasn't it?
0: Oh, yeah, because you know what happened? I got really into the first, like, 4 seasons of Criminal Minds. Season 5 was great, but then by the end of it, it was just the same shit on repeat. And so I just put it on, and I would like, oh, there's a serial killer who's wiped out half the squad. And so then I'd have to go back a couple of episodes because I've completely missed everything because I spend the entire time on my phone. Anyway, thank you for road testing my segment, Second Screens. We shan't be bringing this back, I don't think. Particularly if she never even got it.
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21: Hey, good news. If you're just joining the show, tickets to Post Malone are up for grabs tonight to his Big Ass World Tour. The phone number is 131065. We're going to play... you know what? We're going to play that Post Malone Tiesto track, Jackie Chan.
22: Oh, nice. I haven't heard that
21: in forever. I have not heard that in forever. All right, so we're going to do Jackie Chan, Post Malone, somewhere between now and, let's say, 9 o'clock. Caller 9 is going to get the tickets to see Post Malone live. Somewhere between now and 9 o'clock. When we do Post Malone, Jackie Chan, two tickets, Post Malone, I will give them to caller number 9. When we come back, tonight's guest is going to be here on the show. Half of them used to be in the Vamps. They're on a little bit of a resty break. There's a brand new band called Dreamhouse I want you to meet right now. Dave and Thames and Rain Dance at Kiss.
23: Let's get the party started. See you at the bar, you was hardly talking. That's when I knew that your heart was scarring. Friends to lovers need a part to star in. Like, wait, babe, let me...

0: Your husband is coming.
1: Ray, where is my husband to kiss? 131065 is the number for tickets to Post Malone. Get ready to start calling right now. We are minutes away from that Jackie Chan song. But first, you know, earlier this week we had Josh Houston on the show from that very famous TV series Off Campus that is currently streaming number one worldwide on Prime Video. What you may not know is that off campus, what's the actual, what is it? Is it like not a dirty novel, but what is it?
2: Smut
1: book. It's based on a smut book. So for a thirsty Thursday evening.
3: And now a reading from the book of Off Campus.
1: I thought I would treat you because obviously it's the biggest TV show in the world right now. I thought, why not get a copy of the book that everyone is talking about? The book is called The Deal. From the Off Campus series. Now, if you've watched the Off Campus show, the scene I'm going to read out is the two of them. They're in her bedroom together. They're about to make love, but then there's a bit of dialogue where she's not quite ready to be with another man yet. So they decide that they would pleasure each other, like themselves, in front of each other. So
2: well, if you've seen the show, you know the scene.
1: Yeah, oh, absolutely, you know the scene. I watched it a couple times. Thought I was trying to make sure I got all the detail out of it. Because, you know what? I respect their work. The source.
2: You had to do research for the interview.
1: The source material. You thought it was hot watching it. Wait till I read you the opening page of chapter 25 of The Deal. I've never off in front of a girl before. I mean, I've given it a stroke or two before putting my in a more desirable place than my fist, but whacking it from start to finish, it's a first for me. I can't believe Hannah's lying naked on my bed. She's f***ing beautiful. Her tits are absolute perfection. I'm hard as a rock. My is throbbing in my fist. I'm gonna way too fast. It's a fact. One fingertip touches her. Oh, that's a big one. Oh, that's a big one. My body craves release, but this is too important to blow. Literally blow. Because I'm so close. I have to breathe through my nose and clench my ass cheeks to stop from exploding. And that was a reading from the book. Sorry.
3: And now a reading from the book of Off Campus.
1: Was that, you know what I'm going to say? I'm going to say hornier than, like, watching it. I felt hornier watching it than reading it. I don't know about you.
2: I'm just having flashbacks to Heated Rivalry.
1: Oh, that was some true smut. Okay, we're taking a break. Back in a second. Tickets to Post Malone. We're going to get...
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1: Hey, that is the show just about done, right? We're about to get out of here tomorrow on the show. Tomorrow night, 7 o'clock, last one of the week. We give away a trip to London tomorrow night. That's going to be huge. Trip to the Summertime Ball in London tomorrow night. Someone wins that, 7 p.m. What else? Oh, also tomorrow, on the 3 o'clock edition of the show, we're going to have the block judge, Darren Palmer, is going to be live in the studio. I'm going to get him to roast my house. I'm going to get him to go through my interiors, tell me if I've done well or done badly.
2: Some tips and tricks.
1: Tips and tricks, thank you. Darren Palmer is going to be on the show tomorrow. Meantime, we just got this one thing left to do, and that's give away these Post Malone tickets, right?
2: Yes.
1: All right, Post Malone is coming to town. You want to be there, 131065. Let's go to the phones.
3: 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Hey, what's up, y'all? This is Post Malone.
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6: Thanks for coming out.
1: Yeah, Post Malone's going to be here. His album, his new album's coming out in a couple weeks too. 40 songs on it or something like that. Is that right?
2: He's teased. He's been working on a new album, 40 songs long.
1: 40 songs for the new Post Malone. Man, he's going to need three shows to get through 40 songs. Hello, Daniella.
7: Oh, my God. Yes.
1: Hello. How's your Thursday night? And what have you been up to?
7: I'm on my way back from the gym.
1: Oh, okay. What do we do? We work on our glutes tonight. What do we work on?
7: On arms, so they're a bit like jelly.
1: Ah, you got to, you know what? Because you know what? It's good to have toned arms, defined arms. Nothing worse than having some twigs hanging off you. You know what I'm saying?
7: True. Well, I'm getting married, so trying to pump them up.
1: Oh, yeah. How many weeks are we to the wedding? Have we left this too last minute, or have we got enough time to get into shape?
7: No, we're prepared, so not till February next year, so we've got
1: damn.
7: Time.
1: Oh, damn. Daniella, you got a whole year transformation ahead of you. This is going to be great. You're going to get one cheat night, though, because I'm sending you to Post Malone.
7: You can have
1: one night on the beers at Post Malone. 100%. Yep. You can have one night off the gym, and then it's game face on straight after the Post Malone show, back into the gym, getting ready for the wedding, all right?
7: Oh, my God. Thank you so, so much. I'm so excited.
1: Thank you. Thank you for listening to Kiss. Thank you for listening to the Smallsy Show. Appreciate it. Have a lovely night, all right?
7: I love you guys.
1: Love ya. Bye. Back tomorrow. Lowy Live next.
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0: Hey, it is Smallsy here. Just dropping in to remind you, I've got the hottest tickets to win tonight from 7 o'clock here at Kiss. 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

0: Marty Garrix, Eddie Sheeran, repeat it on Lowy Live. Thank you so much for kicking it with us. This is where I would promote the live streams, Facebook, TikTok, Instagram, and YouTube at Lowy Live. But we are one restriction away right now on TikTok from getting banned for tonight. So I'm gonna savor this right now as we get into the game.
1: Who amongst us hadn't had a crazy ex?
0: Ahoy, ahoy again. My name is Craig Lowy. Thank you so much for hanging out with us tonight here at Lowy Live. That is right. You heard correctly. We are one restriction away from getting banned on TikTok tonight. Why? Because right now, we've already had early bird access to a game we call X-Experts. Here's how it works. I'm going to name five very famous exes of one specific person. You just got to tell me who those exes belong to. You can correctly do that. You're off to see an amazing new rom-com called Finding Emily. Now, I'm going to hold up the names because they've been on the live stream all night, sitting in the back of the room. That's why you got to be in the live stream, because you get early access to the games. That's why being on the live stream is so important. I'm going to hold this up away from TikTok so we don't get... I'm so sorry, TikTok. I've got to turn you guys away. I'm so sorry. It's just that TikTok is the worst app with the worst people I've ever met. Now, I'm holding up right now here to the live stream camera the name of five very famous people. So if you are listening on the radio, I'm about to tell you who they are. But if you need to double check, simply jump on to the live stream. All right. It's time for us to play. Hit me with that super romantic, dramatic music. Oh, wow. There it is. Okay. Let's get into the names. Cody Simpson. Patrick Schwarzenegger. Nick Jonas. Oh, I love this next guy. Liam Hemsworth, one of the 344 Hemsworth brothers. And finally, Tyler Posey. Okay, if you think you know who those very famous exes belong to, just give me a buzz right now. 131065. Again, 131065. Right now, the phone lines are open for...
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8: If you see someone, you know, giving it a genuine crack, I think it's only right to kind of support that. 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
0: Hello, my name is Craig Lowe. Thank you so much for kicking it with us across Australia right now. Lowy Live on KISS and iHeart. Having a lot of fun making this show for you guys. So hopefully you're hearing that through the speakers. Tonight, we're talking about teachers. Some of them are incredible. Some maybe aren't.
4: You want to learn something? All right. Here's a useful lesson for you. Give up.
0: Tonight I'm opening the phone lines to y'all, 131065, up for grabs. I've got level up vouchers. All you got to do is tell me about a teacher in your life that maybe changed the trajectory, maybe made you feel wanted when you didn't feel wanted, made you feel seen at a time maybe you didn't feel seen. Mine was a guy named Mr. Taylor. Paul Taylor. He said I could call him Paul, but I'm still not going to do that. He was my grade 6 primary school teacher at Helensvale, and I was lucky enough to track him down. I called him a couple of songs ago and let him know what he meant to me. Here he is. I just wanted to say thank you for just being one of those teachers that can help guide someone who definitely needed guidance.
5: You know, it's just amazing that I had that impact on you, and as a teacher, that's what we hope.
0: Again, the phone lines are open, 131065. Who is that teacher in your life? I want to know tonight on Lowy Live. I've got Tequila on the line. Hi, Tequila.
6: Hey, how's it going?
0: Good. Thank you so much for holding on the phone line and being part of Campfire Confessions as we talk about teachers that changed your life. What you got for me, Tequila?
6: Okay, well, back in high school, I had a teacher, Julian Rostovskian. I'm sure I can vouch for everyone who was fortunate enough to get to know him and have him as a teacher. He had an impact on everyone that he met and everyone's life that he came into. And with me in particular, I was going through a lot of crap back then in high school. I wasn't the best behaved kid, got into a lot of trouble. And he, I actually tried to reach out or find out where he was or whatever after I finished school. And I found, unfortunately, that he had passed away. And yes, and there were more than 350 people who had went to his funeral.
0: Damn, if you were able to get hold of him when he was still alive, what would you have told him?
6: I would tell him that I am where I am today because of the way he helped me and guided me, and can't thank him enough for the support he gave to not only me, but everyone.
0: Cool. Thank you so much, Tequila. Stay there for me. Guys, phone lines are still open. I'm going to wrap it up. I've still got time for your calls, and I really, really, really, trust me, I really do want to know them. 131065, up for grabs, that $100 level up voucher. Also, jump in the live stream, Facebook, TikTok, Instagram, YouTube, and Twitch, at Lowy Live. Let me know about a teacher that changed your life, as we do
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0: 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Thank you for kicking it with us across Australia right now. 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Tonight's episode drops tomorrow. That's how it works. Hey, things are about to get very right. Things are about to get very white trash up in here.
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1: 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Brandy Lynn, Heather Lynn,
2: Tammy Lynn.
0: That's right. 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
9: If you see someone, you know, giving it a genuine crack, I think it's only right to kind of support that. 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

let's get the party started. 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That's when I knew that your heart was scarring. 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Like, wait, babe, let me

0: This has been Lowy Live. Thank you so much for joining in the show tonight across Australia. Really does mean the world to us, man. I love making the show for you all. So hopefully you're hearing that coming out the speakers. We're going to be back tomorrow doing the Friday night live stream request line. Any song you want to hear, you take control of the music tomorrow night here at Lowy Live from 9 till 12. Just jump on the live stream, Facebook, TikTok, Instagram, YouTube, and Twitch at Lowy Live is our pages, or you can check it out on any of the Kiss FM pages. By the way, shout out to Mr. Taylor, my grade 6 primary school teacher, who was kind enough to let me bring him on the show tonight and just let him know I love him. He's a cool dude. 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If you miss that, it's dropping tomorrow. And next week, we got tickets to BTS. So if you are a BTS fan or you know someone it is, we got your chances to win them. Other than that, I will see you guys tomorrow. Thank you so much for being part of Lowy Live. I am Craig Lowe. Good night and bye.
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1: Okay, I've heard enough. 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
2: Really? You reckon he's told you? 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
1: Come on, Mark.
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1: You want my touch
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0: Love me right then.
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2: 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Kiss.

0: that just want to keep going. It's Will and Woody keeping you up.
1: Ariane Titmus is in the studio, which is just awesome. And we've got a lot of making up to do to you, because I'm amazed that you've come into the studio with us, given our first interaction. So for everyone that missed it, we tried to eat the mini-mart here at work, 80,000 calories, dumb. Just dumb. Tried to do it in one sitting, Woods.
2: And we barely got to 10,000
1: calories.
2: Barely
1: got there. Yeah. Started vomiting a lot. Mm-hmm. I'm sure a lot of you guys heard that and then probably saw it online. But Ariane Titmus, the producers, organised like various different pump-ups for us. Did you know what you were kind of like calling in for?
3: Well, I got the email and I was like, is this legit? And I started reading the list of the foods, and I had like all the kilojoules and the calories. I was like, what am I? I was like, yeah, I'll get on. I'll get on and do a bit of a pump up.
1: Yeah.
3: You know, anything to G someone
1: That's
3: up.
1: Really nice of you.
2: That is lovely.
1: We were nowhere. Have a listen to this.
4: It is Ariane Titmus here, and I am cheering you on for your Olympic gold moment.
5: Yes. Huge. As, how are you?
4: Good. So you're 10,000 calories in, 1 8, one lap of the 400.
5: Yeah.
4: That's the easy part.
5: Yeah. Oh, don't say that. Don't say that.
6: I'm a bit delirious. Is this actually Ariane Titmus?
4: It is.
2: It's not an illusion. It's not an illusion.
6: What was there up next?
2: You were done a lot of interviews. Is that the worst one you've ever done?
3: Probably the only interview that I've ever driven as the interviewer.
1: As the interviewer.
3: Yeah.
1: Wow. Which we had that moment because we actually hung up, but I still didn't believe it was you. And then one of the producers was like, no, it was. And I was like, well, thanks, guys. She's
2: here
1: gone.
2: You are. You're
3: here
2: back.
1: She's
3: you're
1: vanished.
3: Back.
1: That's great. Well, thanks so much for coming back. We're going to talk to you about this new show that you're doing. So Shark airs this Sunday, 7 o'clock, Channel 9 now.
2: Obviously this week, I think it was Tuesday or Monday this week, was the Enhanced Games, Ariane. What are your thoughts on all of the Enhanced Games stuff?
3: Frankly, it makes my blood boil.
1: Really?
3: I really despise what they're doing here. I think it undermines everything that sport is. The values we teach our kids about sport, the community that sports provides, determination, chasing your dreams, hard work. But most of all, like, our bodies aren't a science experiment.
1: Yeah.
3: I just think what they're showcasing is not going to last. I think the values of sport will prevail. I think the saddest thing is that athletes that might be enticed by the financial offering. I think they offered overnight $10 million for someone to try and break Usain Bolt's 100-meter track record.
1: Really?
3: And when you compare that to what you get paid as an Olympic athlete, you know, we don't get paid anything. I think there are a lot of people that are going to consider that incentive. But for myself, they could offer me unlimited money and I would never, ever be involved in that. I think the offering of sport to the globe, giving every country across Earth opportunities to compete. That's what the Olympic movement is. That's what sport is. It's backed by a lot of wealthy people, but I don't think any broadcaster in their right mind is going to broadcast it or give it the airspace that it needs. So I do hope that it dies off.
2: Well said.
1: Well, particularly with the swimming, what I found was almost like comical by the end of it. We had James Magnuson on the show before he went. He famously said he was juiced to the gills and all this sort of stuff. I'm not sure if you're friends with James or in contact with
3: him. I know James.
1: You probably would know him over the stretch. I mean, he effectively sank because he was so dialed up. And then the other part of it, I mean, have you spoken to James since the games?
3: No, I haven't. I haven't spoken to him. And look, props to him for saying someone was to offer me $1 million.
1: He did, yeah.
3: Go and get juiced up and try and break the world record. I'll do it. And he stuck to it. He didn't chicken out.
1: Yeah.
3: But frankly, I think the offering that they showed, the quality of performance was pretty average.
2: Do you think they flopped big time?
3: Like in the women's 100 freestyle, which I think the winning time was 54.2 and then fourth was 57. You know, there's 13 to 14-year-olds swimming 57 seconds for 100 freestyle. It's just the actual quality of sport still.
1: Do you think that James has tarnished his his legacy, if we call it that?
3: I think it depends what perspective you have. In my eyes, potentially. But he's going to come away with a lot of money. They say they've been monitored by doctors, but we don't know what this is going to do to their bodies. And that's why I would never put myself in that situation.
1: What was kind of comical about it was, even if the record was broke, I think there was one record that was broken, like a 50 fray or something. Well, first of all, it looked like they were in a kid pool because it was like a four lane 25-meter number. So it's a short course anyway. But then on top of that, the suits they were wearing are also banned. So you're kind of like taking whatever drugs they want to enhance their physical capacity, but then also they're wearing suits that are banned for the other swimmers as well.
3: Yeah,
1: so like,
3: I mean,
1: they may as well just be wearing flippers.
3: I was going to say that. They may as well put fins on. So yeah. Fins and paddles, seriously. Yeah.
1: And then what does it matter?
3: I know.
1: And it's apples and oranges at this point.
3: They were carrying on like they had, you know, changed the globe. But, you know, they've got every single enhancement under the sun. I mean, I'm very great mates with Cam McAvoy. And I just cannot wait to see him go out there. And
1: he's the current world record holder.
3: Current world record for holder for the 50 freestyle. Yeah. Have a normal legal suit on. And 100% I know that he's going to
1: that's so cool.
3: Break this record again.
1: Yeah. You're kind of either saying to people, if you've got enough money and you're willing to inject yourself with things, you might be successful. Or you're saying to people, hey, if you work hard and like actually apply yourself to something, you might be successful. I mean, I don't know which one I probably want to teach my daughter.
3: I know exactly. What are we teaching our kids?
1: Yeah, get a juiced up
2: drug
1: up pills.
2: Kids. Let's get on peptides, kids. No, we're obviously joking.
1: Hey, we've got more with Ariane Titmus right up next on Will and Woody.
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11: You see this young kid who's actively trying to make himself some money. 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
1: World champion, world record holder, Ariane Titmus in the studio with us right now. Now, Ariane, we've spoken a lot about swimming, the enhanced games, but we want to talk to you about something which is much bigger in your world right now.
2: The new reality show. I mean, bloody hell, I never thought reality TV would go so far as to put a whole bunch of famous Australians in the water with sharks. How did you feel about sharks before this TV show came about?
3: Petrified.
2: Oh, sorry, why? Why would you do a show called Sharks?
3: So I remember when this opportunity came to me, my manager just sent me a text with with the trailer for the show. Like, they did a UK version last year, and he sent me the trailer, and he said, would you like to do this? And I didn't even watch it, and I laughed and said, there is no way I would ever do this show. He said, no, come on, just watch it, just have a think. And he knows how I feel about sharks.
2: Yeah.
3: I was still no for 2 months, It wasn't until Max said to me, you know what's going to happen? This show's going to air and you're going to regret not taking the chance to actually face your fear. Because my shark phobia, I would say it's a phobia. I don't go in the ocean.
1: Oh, it's that bad?
3: Petrified.
1: Really?
3: Absolutely petrified.
1: Yeah. Right. So phobia. Wow. Okay.
3: I had never seen one in real life, but it was all based off of like theory. Like whenever there's a shark attack, you know, the negative connotation attached to sharks built over time. And it's like my fear kept being reinforced as I got older.
2: Yeah.
3: So I was like, well, the only thing that's going to debunk it is actually facing them.
1: Yeah.
3: That's why I said yes. But it was honestly the most terrifying thing I've ever done in my life.
1: Wow.
2: Was there a part of you though that was like, if I'm in the water with Scotty Cam, that's fine. Because I'm going to get a lot quicker to shore than Scotty.
3: Well,
1: that's a great point. You're the best swimmer of the lot, surely.
2: It's just like, see you, Scotty.
1: No. Maybe the condition of you doing it was that you were the fastest swimmer in the ocean when you were doing it.
3: Well, we had this kind of rolling joke when we're over there. If they're going to eat any of us, at least I'll get away the quickest. That was a coping mechanism over there.
1: Yeah.
3: But I'd say it was a bit of a trauma bonding experience.
2: Yeah, wow.
3: Tammy, like, she wasn't afraid at all. She was excited.
1: Is it Tammy Hembro?
3: Tammy Hembro. Sammy Thaiday, he wasn't scared either, but Scotty Cam, Matt Nable and I, we were pretty scared. Scotty really didn't like sharks. You have to see how we go.
1: Oh, that's cool. Nice.
2: Right. All right.
1: Before you go, I just wanted to share with you quickly that so Woody and I used to live in Perth, and we actually swam the Rottnest Swim as part of a four-person team.
3: Yeah.
1: Woody was the second swimmer in the water, and if you'd know, you nearly got attacked by a shark as well there, Woods, early on.
2: I did. Shocking moment. So, you know the Rottnest Swim?
3: Yeah,
2: so it's like, and obviously,
3: I would never do it.
2: WA, sharks everywhere, right?
3: Yeah.
2: So I was swimming along and there was a shark underneath me as I was swimming. And I was like, this is awful. But you hear about that people do see sharks underneath, but they won't come and get you because it's too busy and the boat's too loud.
3: Yeah.
2: This shark was just swimming, going side to side underneath me. And I was like, okay, I'm about to get attacked. So there's nothing I can do. The boat's too far away. So I was just watching this shark swim underneath and I was like, okay, it's weird. It's not making any moves or anything. I'm going to try and go quickly towards the boat. So I fang it and I try to head towards the boat and the shark's still underneath me. And then I look up as I'm swimming towards the boat and I realize that the shark I was looking at was actually just the shadow of a balloon that was shaped like a fish.
3: Oh my God.
1: Hanging from the kayak that was just in front of him.
2: That's it. And I didn't get back in the water after that.
3: Well, I'll tell you the tips I learned from the show is if you do see a shark under you, no fast movements, no splashing, just carefully move.
2: I did the opposite. Yeah. I did the exact opposite.
3: Thank God it wasn't a real shark.
1: Yeah, right? Wow. I'm looking forward to watching this. So it airs this Sunday, 7
3: this
1: o'clock,
3: Sunday.
1: Channel 9, 9 Now, you, Scotty Cam, Tammy Hembro, Lynn McGranger, Matt Nable, and Sam Thaiday. Great. Good luck.
3: Thank you.
1: Yeah.
3: It'll be fun. I think you guys are really going to love it. It's not just about sharks. I think the chemistry. Chemistry of the cast was great.
1: Yeah.
3: Lynn is one of the funniest people I've ever met. Some of her one-liners are just hilarious.
1: Yeah.
3: I think it's going to be good.
2: And you live and you've got all your limbs, which is also great.
1: Oh, yeah. Spoiler. Oh, that's a bit of a spoiler, isn't it?
2: It is a bit.
1: I wouldn't mind seeing a bit of celebrity blood.
2: Yeah.
1: I think we all wouldn't have minded that.
3: Well, you might have to wait and see.
2: Maybe that's why Scotty Cam's not doing press.
1: He
2: died.
1: Yeah. I don't know why we're laughing at that.
3: Scotty's alive.
2: Call us if you can, Scotty. Let us know you're alive.
1: Thanks, Ariane. Great to have you here.
3: Thanks, guys.
1: It's Will and Woody. Hope you're having a great drive home.
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21: 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Kiss. Just when

0: sitcoms you've ever been to. Will and Woody keeping you up.
1: We are talking about sexy yes. ice hockey players.
2: Oh, yeah, talk to me.
1: The two biggest shows in the world right now, Heated Rivalry and Off Campus. It's all about hot, sexy ice hockey players hooking up with each other.
2: Can I pose a theory here?
1: Hell yeah, you can.
2: I reckon that one of the reasons that ice hockey is kind of like hot, in inverted commas, is because after they've been on the ice, right, they've all got to go into the showers together and completely derobe from their sweaty like clothes and stuff.
1: That's in all sport.
2: No, it's not. It's not. The tennis players don't shower together.
1: They go to different change rooms.
2: They go to different change rooms.
1: What about basketball?
2: It's not as like steamy, is it? You know, like
1: what about footy? Soccer.
2: Yeah, but you're muddy. You know, you're on the ice. There's no mud.
1: That's a stretch.
2: It's just clean.
1: This is a stretch.
2: It's just clean, sweaty men.
1: Yeah. Cricket.
2: In the shower.
1: Cricket.
2: Ah, boring. You know.
1: Anyway.
2: No, I think you're right. I think after a time, I am just starting to realise that all sports go to the locker room.
1: Yes. It was a good theory, though, man. I liked it.
2: Well, the golfers don't. No,
1: they would shower.
2: They probably would
1: shower.
2: But Tiger Woods isn't showering nude next to Rory McIlroy.
1: Do you know what I mean? I think he does.
2: Well, he's not. No, he's not, because it's like a boys' club. It's proper. Whereas the ice hockey boys, they whip the gear off.
1: And they get in there.
2: And they're in the showers together at the same time.
1: Yeah. Okay.
2: Right? That's a thing,
1: well,
2: right?
1: Well, I've never been in an ice hockey
2: I haven't
1: shower,
2: seen any of these shows, but that's the thing, right? They're all nude in the showers together, aren't they? You were talking about you want to see more peen in the shower, Joe. You don't see enough of it in the show. That's right.
3: Well,
2: right?
3: That's just a fact. If anyone's seen it, you'd agree with me.
2: So there's not enough stick in Hot Sticks. Is that right?
1: That's what my wife said as well.
2: This is the big issue.
1: Yeah. My wife was furious because there was a little bit of...
2: What are you hoping for? Like, what? Like, really? What are you hoping for?
3: Go to Rachel.
2: Yeah, so can't even say it out loud.
1: And we've lost our ice hockey player, though. So 131065, I really want to speak to someone who plays...
2: Is it in the books? Do they talk about the sticks in the book?
1: You're asking me like I've read the books, mate. I don't know.
2: If someone has read the quiz player we just spoke to before, she read the books. I'd like to speak to someone who's read the books.
1: I would imagine that in Heated Rivalry, given that it's man on man action, that there would be penises flying around in the book. That's what I like, because I think Annalise, am I right in saying in Heated Rivalry, The nude penis is being used in the show, but they just don't show it.
3: Yes. I think in all books, the smart, there is a lot of descriptions that they can't put on TV because there's a lot more restrictions around that.
1: Yes. There you go.
2: Plus, right.
3: There'd be a depiction of what there is going on. Yes.
2: Plus, is all like mainstream eroticism then just a massive letdown compared to the book? That's why you read the dragon porn. That's why you read the dragon porn, because you get the real deal in the literature. Because there's no restrictions on it.
1: Absolutely. And then you also don't have like Hudson Williams, who's the star of Heated Rivalry. He may have signed on and it's like, I'm not going to show full frontal pee.
2: No one shows full frontal pee. We're talking about these baguettes they put down their pants and these things these
1: Some
2: days.
1: People
2: it's
1: do.
2: Crazy. Well, it's
1: Michael Fassbender. Thank you very much. Let's go to Rachel.
2: Like in an indie flick.
1: Let's go to Rachel.
2: And it's a flick at that. You know, like it's a quick camera pan.
1: Ben Affleck showed glimpse of Doodle in Gone Girl.
2: I know what you're talking about. We've been over this. I've watched it frame for frame with you. It's the Spectre. It's just the Spectre. It's a shadow in the shower.
1: I saw a glimpse.
2: It's a shadow in the shower.
1: Let's go to Rachel here. Now, Rachel, your friend's husband plays ice hockey.
4: Yes, he does.
1: Okay. Is your friend all of a sudden telling him to get the stick out and maybe put the uniform on?
4: He is saying that the seats are a lot more full at the moment with a lot more girls. And I also know for a fact that a bookstore that I go to, their book club, has organised to go to see the boys play ice hockey down in Melbourne.
2: There you go. So they did the book and then they're going to go and watch some dudes play ice hockey.
4: Yeah, they did Heated Rivalry. And I was just laughing at your little comments about the peen description in the book, because I too myself are... I'm an author, and I was like, yeah, we give a great detail in the book, and you never get that in the show.
2: Describe a great peen in the book, do you, Rachel?
4: Oh, yeah. It's definitely got to be 9 or more.
2: Oh, no one saw that coming.
1: Rachel, at what point? So in
2: nine
1: your books,
2: or more.
1: What books have you written, Rachel? Can you give me a name of one of your books?
4: One of my books is Be My Saving Grace, and I actually write MM romance, so right on the Heated Rivalry.
2: You write male-on-male romance?
4: I do.
2: So awesome. I'm fascinated. Like, as a heterosexual woman, like, what insight do you have into the male and male romance thing?
4: I have gay friends. I have gay family members. And when you think about it, the mechanics of it is pretty easy to understand. What you just have to get correct is the emotional aspect of it.
2: That is true. The emotions are right what you know, right?
1: So Be My Saving Grace. Yeah. Can you give me, I'm into this. Can you give me a quick synopsis? Be My Saving Grace. What's it about?
4: It's set in a psychiatric center and it deals with a patient and an orderly both having very traumatic backgrounds. One has a homophobic father and one is dealing with bipolar. And yeah, they learn to heal individually before they decide to be together as a couple.
1: Bloody hell. And both of them nine or more.
4: One of them is nine, yes.
1: Good for him. Good for him,
2: Rachel. We're talking centimetres, right? No, we're not.
1: We're talking inches.
2: That's a lot.
4: I know. You feel a little inequipped, man. 100%. There's a reason we read the books and we have fictional boyfriends.
5: Brisbane.
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I'm gonna send a flood, gonna drown them out. 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
2: Now.
1: Morning, I'm Jess Kennedy. Well, there's been a serious crash in Brisbane's north, which is under investigation. Cops say a 12-year-old boy suffered serious injuries while riding his bike in Aspley after he was hit by a car yesterday arvo. The driver is speaking with police. Convicted pedophile Ashley Paul Griffith has appealed his sentence, arguing it's manifestly excessive. The former childcare worker was sentenced to a non-parole period of 27 years behind bars after pleading guilty to dozens of rapes and sexual assaults, including in Brisbane. The decision has been reserved. The US and Iran have reportedly agreed on a 60-day memorandum of understanding that would extend the ceasefire as the final points of a peace deal are nutted out. But America's Treasury Secretary Scott Bessent says if the president agrees, it's not an attempt to end the war through compromise.
3: He's not going to take a bad deal. He's going to make a great deal for the American people.
1: And the bombs released its winter long-range forecast, showing rainfalls likely to be below average for large parts of the country. It's also forecasting temperatures are likely to be above average for most central, southern and eastern parts. Your sport check in a sec. A disappointing outcome for the Maroons in last night's Women's State of Origin Game 3. The Blues securing a clean sweep after winning the first two games. The New South Wales side winning 12-4 in the rain-soaked clash on the Gold Coast. And Yannick Sinner out of the French Open after going down to Argentinian Juan Manuel Cerúndolo in five sets during scorching temperatures. The Kiss Cast is next.
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1: Wind easing and partly cloudy on the Kiss Cast, reaching a top of 23 degrees. Blue skies tomorrow hitting 23. Right now it's 16 at Rockley, 16 at Banyo. 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
24: Brisbane traffic.
25: Looking over Brisbane, there are a number of roads that have been affected by flooding this morning, like at Ransom, Mole Road at Chelsea Road. There's also flooding for Boscombe Road near Rafting Ground Road through Brookfield. Car broken down, Gateway Motorway, northbound at the Port of Brisbane Motorway, Murarrie, and the car and truck crash at Nudgee for the Gateway Motorway southbound direction with delays from Boondocks. 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The Kiss Cast, the top of 23 today and partly cloudy with Robin Kipp and Corey Oates in the morning on Kiss.
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8: Now.
7: Morning, I'm Jess Kennedy. A 12-year-old boy is being treated for serious injuries in hospital after being hit by a car in northern Brisbane. Cops say the vehicle and bicycle collided in Aspley yesterday arvo. The driver of the car now assisting officers. Any witnesses or anyone with footage is urged to come forward. South Australian police say they haven't found any new evidence in the search for missing boy Gus Lamont. He vanished from an outback property last year. The cops say there's nothing to suggest he was abducted at this stage. An Aussie diver will join the squad helping to rescue a group of people stuck in a cave in Laos. Josh Richards getting the call up to join the rescue efforts, telling Seven the conditions are incredibly tough.
9: It's basically diving in coffee.
7: Five people were found alive after more than a week trapped, two remain missing. And it's back to the drawing board for hopeful designers of the National Aquatic Centre ahead of the 2032 Olympics. The venue's authority for the Games reckons the proposal plans are too expensive. Your sport check in a sec.
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7: Another tough night for Queensland, falling to New South Wales 12-4 in Game 3 of the Women's Origin on the Gold Coast. The Maroons suffering their first series sweep against the Blues. Coach Nathan Cross says his side was gallant in defeat.
14: Of course we're disappointed. Like, that's obvious. You lose a series and you lose it 3-0. But I just looking in that room and looking at the future and how many girls have debuted this year and how bright the future is. And, yeah, I'm just so excited by what's ahead.
7: The Kiss Cast is next.
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7: Wind easing and partly cloudy on the Kiss Cast, reaching a top of 23 degrees. Blue skies tomorrow hitting 23. Right now it's 16 degrees at Bulimba, 16 at St. Lucia. 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
19: Good morning.
17: We made it to Friday. We're out of hide and seek.
19: It feels like the longest week on the planet.
17: It has been a stretchy week, this one.
19: I got in the car yesterday morning driving back into the studio after three nights.
24: Three.
19: I think it was Sunday, three Monday, nights. Tuesday night, yeah. And 3 days. And I thought, oh, is it Monday?
17: Nope.
19: No.
17: Nope. Far from it. Nah. So here we are on a Friday, and we've got a ton of things to do on the show today, including what we always do on a Friday. We've got a bit of karaoke coming up.
19: Now, this one is motivated by the Fiesta Italiana, yes, which is happening at Howard Smith Wharves this weekend and next weekend. And we do have $250 vouchers to give away to it. So the motivation was to sing an Italian classic.
17: Yeah, so just think
24: of... You do have some stupid ideas. I'm just putting this out there.
17: I just was racking my brain to think, what Italian song does everyone know? And this is a little bit of the Anthony Calia version.

0: Italian.
1: Yeah. So we're going to have a crack at that, and we're going to do the Celine Dion Andrea Bocelli version, just to really ramp it up.
0: Do you know what I really want? And I don't know whether our producers have sorted this out, so maybe if you can help out. If you are Italian speaking, I would love to know if Kip gets any word correct.
1: Have I said anything? Have I ordered a lasagna? Any of it right. So when are we? Just after 6:30, you're going to hear that. Coming up next, though, speaking of our producers, I think, you know, tensions were a little frayed by the end of the week and a lot of time together, and some of our producers got a little spiteful and actually, and their spite entered the on-air space.
0: Oh, it was funny, though.
1: Yeah, it's very funny. For everyone but you.
0: It was our boss, Drew. I mean, when your boss turns, you know it's a bad week.
1: You'll hear the moment of spite and Corey's reaction when he wasn't expecting it. Coming up right after this from the weekend, Blinding Lights on KISS 97.3.

0: Kato featuring John, Turn the Lights Off. It's Robin, Kip and Corey Oates on KISS 97.3. Reminder to turn the lights on, even though it's 10 past 6. It's still very dark and brizzy. And we're actually going to speak to John, the vocalist on that song, on the show. I think on Tuesday we'll have him on.
1: Where's he from?
0: Sweden, Denmark, and somewhere over there.
1: Scandinavia.
0: Yeah, it's one of the Viking countries.
2: About that song?
0: Yeah.
2: How much he's made now compared to when it actually came out?
0: Yes.

0: this is the thing. I was talking to a friend and she said, have they really not read it? And I said, no, they haven't. So this is working towards
1: the I'm really trying hard. I'm gonna read it. Watch me.
0: And she's like, well, that's stupid on two fronts. It's stupid because it's personally insulting, but also they work with you.
2: Yeah. I'm at chapter 6, and interestingly, one of the things that I just read is that you push the buttons at one stage in your career.
0: Yeah,
2: I never knew that.
0: See? Did you know that? The things you learn. See?
1: Rob, can you go over there, please?
2: You can take over. Robin.
0: And not only that, I did it for a national show
2: where
0: we had to time out at the news every half hour.
2: I notice you never volunteer when I say, listen, I've got to go and do something out. Rob never says, yeah, I'll take over.
0: No, because I know how hard it is.
2: Yes. Well, Corey doesn't know. That's why he always gives it to me the whole time.
1: But did you tell Robin something yesterday about what almost happened?
2: With the buttons?
1: On my radar?
2: No. She didn't need to know. Everything worked fine. Or just like a millisecond before you went on, I realised the mics weren't on. I was like,
1: first word started.
0: There are many reasons why I should seek revenge in this workplace. Uh-huh. And yet, I am magnanimous and don't do it, but our boss, Drew, does.
2: Yeah, because Corey has been given it to Drew and Emily, who are our fun and games, who put together the clues for hide and seek. And you've been complaining about the clues.
1: I didn't know they were the two that actually made the...
0: Yeah, you were just giving it to you.
2: Whoever made these clues up is the worst. Yeah. And so yesterday during the show, a sweeper, which are the things that we put in between songs when we play two songs in a row, Drew inserted a sweeper that was not part of regular programming, and he sort of tipped me off and said... Put your mic and record on your phone Corey's reaction to this. So this is what happened in between songs. This went live on air yesterday.
3: I know what you want.
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6: 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They're paying out on each other. 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
2: So he's travelled back to 2015 with his spite.
0: But he did it.
2: And this was your reaction in the studio.
7: Sorry, mate.
1: That's the first time I've heard a spite sweeper.
2: Well, in all 30 years of radio, I've never heard a spite sweeper go to air, but I loved it.
1: Oh. Yeah, don't piss off the wrong person.
2: No.
0: No.
1: Yeah, the one that controls everything.
0: Yeah, it can hurt.
2: He can get it produced properly. So, have you taken revenge?
0: Are you proud of yourself, Drew?
2: Yes.
8: Yeah, that was after 3 days of hell from this bloke.
2: Yeah, 15 seconds. That's all. Yeah, that'll do.
1: So, I didn't know you did the clues, all right?
0: Yeah, you're just hanging it on anyone.
2: Yeah.
1: I thought they were done by professionals.
2: Yeah. Oh.
8: In my defence, even when you found out that I did the clues, still didn't stop.
2: Yeah, it's true.
1: I kept going.
2: So when have you taken revenge at work? Tell us about it. 13 1065.
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9: Looking over Brisbane, there's a car and truck crash at Nudgee for the Gateway Motorway southbound. It's blocking the right lane before Nudgee Road off-ramp, and there are delays from Boondall. Emergency works in Cooperoo for Stanley Street eastbound. The left lane's blocked after Vulture Street, and there's a car broken down Logan Motorway westbound on the shoulder before Stapledon Road through Heathwood. Harvey Norman stores are open till 9 tonight. 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The Kisscast heading for a top of 23 with wind easing and partly cloudy with Robin Kipp and Corey Oates in the morning on Kiss.
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1: I've got one, and I'm going to be very surprised if people beat it. It's not to do with me.
2: No.
1: But it happened at the Bronx.
0: Yeah. Oh, okay.
1: This is the best.
0: 13 1065. You can be anonymous.
2: Yes.
0: Honestly, it doesn't matter, but we want to know what you did.
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0: Roxette, Joyride, it's Robin Kipacorio, it's on Kiss 97.3. We're talking about revenge at work because Drew, our boss who puts together the playlist and the things that go in between the songs, he'd had enough of Corey talking about how bad the clues were for Hide and Seek because he also put the clues together. So he ran this as a sweeper in between songs yesterday.
1: I know what you want.
2: Robin Kip and Corio's in the morning.
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4: 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They're paying out on each other. You can't stop laughing, really.
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0: So when have you taken revenge at work? We want to know 131065.
5: Tradies must do it all the time.
0: Oh, yeah. For sure.
5: Like 100%. Hiding certain tools or putting different bits on something.
0: Yeah, I remember.
6: Getting a backfire on his mate or something.
0: Yeah, when I was working in radio in Perth, like it was my really early days. I think I was doing Midnight to Dawn. So there was a guy doing the top 30. Dave Dangerfield was his name.
5: Right.
0: And Blackers would come on after him. Ian Blackley came on after him. And Dave was not a healthy man. He had a bad diet and he would just fart.
5: Oh, don't.
0: Through the studio. And these are like airlocked studios. And Blackers would come in for the show afterwards and he'd had enough. Like every time he'd arrive to a stink bomb. And so
5: gross.
0: It was disgusting. And so he came in quietly one night and just was just talking to Dave and just like discreetly grabbed his car keys and then went out to his car and like made sure all the windows were up, sat there and farted for like 5 minutes.
6: Yeah.
0: In his car as a revenge.
5: And what happened?
0: Well, Dangerfield's like, you got in this car. He's like, have you done something? Why is it stink?
5: Yeah. Welcome to it, my friend.
0: Yeah, Blackers is like, I did everything. I ate the wrong foods. I did everything to get you back. I mean, it was
6: that's
0: like,
6: effort.
0: It was a full 24-hour sting.
6: That is an effort. That's effort.
5: The Broncos.
6: I do have one. And this happens a lot at the club, but this is the best one that I could remember. And so Tony Spencer was the dude that just retired, was a part of the club from the start, did all the maintenance, was the guy that ran the water for 20 years. He's in all the photos from the original.
0: And would he maintain like the club?
6: So the ground.
0: Well,
6: like, so he was he,
0: grass,
6: yeah, he maintained the ground.
0: Oh, wow.
6: Like, it was full time. You know, great man. Like he's the famous guy that the barbecue, cooked the barbecue every team run, and you know, and you love Ping and Springer off.
0: Because he was so lovely.
6: Yeah. The best part about Springer was his anger.
5: And
6: how short his fuse was.
0: Okay.
6: You'd say hello and he'd be like, peace off. If he just was in a bad mood.
0: Okay.
6: And then you'd realise, right, I'm going to go at him. And Josh McGuire was the best at that, right? This one day, I think I remember Springer saying to Josh, now don't piss me off. Don't touch me, Mowers. Don't touch anything. And Moose is, we called Josh Moose back then, and he's like, righto. And he goes and hides. I think he hid one of his mowers or he hid the keys or something. And next minute, we could just hear Springer just swearing his head off in the shed, just going off. I'm talking for 20, 30 minutes.
5: Where was Josh at that point?
6: He's pissing himself laughing, like around the corner. We're all losing. And he goes, Moose, I told you, I had enough. Anyway, we go training, and do all the field session, do the gym. Anyway, end of the day, everyone's tired, absolutely knackered, like big day pre-season. Walk out, Josh McGuire's car's on bricks.
0: Where are the wheels?
6: Springer's he's popped his car up on bricks, taken all four wheels off and put it in the shed.
5: And then locked the door.
6: Yeah, and then he said, I told you I was in a...
0: I told you
6: to piss me off. We've all just gone home.
0: See, that's proper...
5: See you, Josh.
0: Proper revenge at work.
6: Yes.
5: I love it.
0: That's how you do it. It's Robin, Kip and Corey. It's on Kiss 97.

0: Ed Sheeran, a little more. It's Robin Kip and Corey Oates on Kiss 97.3. Just heard the very first practice run.
1: Did you have them on?
0: of The Prayer, which we're doing this morning as part of Corioke because the Italian festival's on this weekend.
2: Yes. Yeah. It started last night. It goes through until Sunday. It's at Howard Smith Wharves. It's a Festa Italiana.
0: Yeah.
1: This is not why we chose to do this.
2: Yeah, this is exactly why we chose to do it.
1: It's not why I chose to do Corioke. It's so that you put on random stuff and make me sing random songs.
0: It's a tribute.
2: Yeah, it's reflecting our fair city.
1: Is it when you butcher it, though?
2: Well, it's funny.
0: I will say that when we spoke to Felicity and Cheryl, they're the ones that found us in hiding. Cheryl did say, I love it when you sing, right. And I love it when you get it wrong. So you're going to love today, Cheryl, because it's coming up. Plus, we've got a shot at the $1 million pop quiz. We're going to do that in half an hour on Kiss 97.3.
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15: Brisbane traffic.
16: Looking over Brisbane, delays are building with a crash on the Logan Motorway westbound in the right lane before Paradise Road off ramp at Parkinson. There's congestion from Drewvale and the speed limit's down to 40. Car and truck crash at Nungie Gateway Motorway southbound. That's blocking the right lane before Nungie Road off ramp with delays from Deegan. Australian Super, nearly $4 trillion. Bring it home. Turbocharge our economy. Jobs, growth, jobs, growth. Newdeal.au. 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Gold Coast, the Kiss Cast. Heading for a top of 23 today with wind easing and partly cloudy with Robin Kipp and Corey Oates in the morning on Kiss.
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7: Morning, I'm Jess Kennedy. Well, two people have been charged after a car allegedly stolen from Brisbane was tracked driving dangerously in Ipswich. It's alleged the car deliberately reversed into a police vehicle before speeding off and was spotted abandoned back in Brizzy. A man and a woman have been charged with offences including unlawful use of a motor vehicle. A boy is recovering in hospital after his bike collided with a car in Aspley. It happened yesterday arvo, with cops describing it as a serious traffic crash. The 12-year-old boy suffered serious injuries while the driver of the car is speaking with police. Hopeful designers at the National Aquatic Centre ahead of the 2032 Olympics have been told their proposal is too expensive. They've been ordered back to the drawing board by the Games Infrastructure Authority, saying budget constraints need to be met. The framework for a deal's reportedly been reached between the US and Iran, and an Austrian court has convicted a man over his role in plans to attack a Taylor Swift concert in Vienna, leading to cancelled performances. Your sport check in a sec. Kane Haas is set to make his return for the Broncos when they take on the Dragons this weekend. He's been off with a knee injury since round 7, but says he's been making the best of it.
17: It's been a blessing in disguise, to be honest, being injured, just sitting back, observing and just having a look at where we can improve as a team and as an individual, and been looking at my own self and my own game.
7: And Yannick Sinner has been eliminated from the French Open after going down to his Argentinian opponent, the world number one, suffering heatstroke during the 5-set clash. The Kiss Cast is next.
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7: Wind easing and partly cloudy on the Kiss Cast, reaching a top of 23 degrees. Blue skies tomorrow hitting 23. Right now it's 17 at Indooroopilly, 17 at Stafford Heights. 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
18: Robin, Kip and Corey Oates in the morning. Now we're just getting
0: started. It's 6:34, Friday morning, finally a non-rainy day.
2: It's so good.
0: It's so nice
2: and
0: to see a bit of sunshine.
2: Sun is coming out for the next week.
1: Yes. Yeah, but so is cyclonic winds.
2: Oh, well, that's today. And then we'll get there. It's blowing all the clouds away.
1: And the trees, okay. And the wetness. Yeah. It's just going to be dry and dusty tomorrow.
2: Okay.
0: But still, you know what? It's still a nice time to head out to the Italian festival, which is at Howard Smith
1: today?
0: Wharves this weekend.
2: Festa Italiana!
1: Yeah, start today.
2: It started last night. Oh. It goes through till Sunday and then the following weekend. You can go down and have Aperol
1: Spritz. Next weekend too.
2: Best pasta ever. We've got some vouchers to give away.
1: I'm trying to lose weight.
2: And it's the motivation for the boys attempting to do possibly the hardest Italian song we know, and that is The Prayer.
0: Here's just a little bit of Anthony Calia doing it.
1: That's your part.
0: All right, well, if you like hearing someone try and fail.
1: I could never be happier picking Celine Dion in this song.
0: This is a first that we've said, this is the duet, and we've both got back Celine Dion. And you get to be Celine for this one.
1: Yes.
0: Corey Oates. And we've actually got Mel as well, who is an auntie of a friend of the show. Good morning, Mel. You got us there, Mel? Oh, hang on.
19: Good morning.
0: Oh, good morning.
2: Good
0: Hello.
2: Morning. Now, you're Italian, is that right?
19: I am.
0: Okay.
2: And you speak fluent Italian?
19: I do. I speak my mother's dialect.
0: Okay.
1: Okay.
2: Okay, but that's enough.
1: That's a lot better than what Kip does.
19: That is enough, and I do know this song.
0: Okay.
2: Oh, this is going to be great.
0: You'll be able to tell us
1: are
0: afterwards.
1: Are you excited to hear this, or are you really worried about how this is going to turn out?
19: Oh, it's not exactly the easiest song.
0: It's true, Mel.
19: So it's going to be interesting.
0: Okay. Yeah. I'm very interested to know how many words we get right. Don't worry about the notes.
1: I'm singing English, unfortunately for you.
0: No.
1: You're not.
2: Yeah, so, Mel, stay with us.
0: Yes.
2: You can hear the boys sing it and then tell us just how well and they delivered their Italian.
0: We'll do it right after this. Britney Spears, Toxic on Kiss 97.3.

0: Robin, Kip and Corey Oates in the morning.
1: Oh, just gets me that boost before I go to work.
2: I love listening to them because they're real and they're relatable. They don't take themselves too seriously and they just make me laugh.
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0: David Guetta, Bebe Rexha, I'm good. It's Robin Kipp and Corey Oates on Kiss 97.3. It's a special day because across this weekend it's already kicked off. The Festival Italiano is on.
1: Yes, I went there last night. It is so worth the trip to Howard Smith Wharves. They've got like little stalls and really they've got an authentic Italian shop where you can buy the pasta.
0: Oh, nice.
1: So well done. So in honour of this local festival, we have picked the hardest Italian song to sing.
2: I'm going to say the hardest song there is to sing.
0: And two of the greatest voices of our time in Celine Dion and Andrea Bocelli.
2: I've said this a lot.
0: Yeah.
2: You're an idiot.
0: I know.
2: But
0: I should never have suggested
2: it. The biggest idiot on earth right now for choosing this song. I'm just saying.
0: It's a tribute.
1: It is a tribute.
0: To our Italian friends. And you get
2: and
0: to be
2: an idiot for agreeing to do it, will you?
0: You get to be Celine Dion for this one. We also have Mel, our Italian friend, listening on the phone. Hello, Mel.
3: Hello.
0: Okay, so Mel is going to run the rule over how well we went with the Italian elements of the song as well.
2: Now, I do apologise to everyone. I can't do Celine.
0: They'll be surprised to know one.
2: I'm going to
1: Okay, stop making excuses. Okay. Let's go.
0: Okay, you ready to go?
2: I've got a sore back.
0: All right, karaoke, let's go.
2: Back sore.
0: Here we go.
2: When does it start?
0: You know.
2: can't wait again. I pray you'll be all right.
1: That's great!

0: Yeah, well done.
1: Oh. So good.
0: I'm going to give you a clap for that, mate.
2: Thank you.
0: Well done.
2: Should we talk to Mel?
1: Yeah, let's ask her.
2: Mel. Mel, are you with us?
3: I am here. I am here. I'm just trying to compose myself.
0: What do you think, Mel?
3: Firstly, what amazing singing.
2: Oh, thank you.
3: Get to the recording studio straight away.
0: And tune it.
3: But I will say you probably need to practice your Italian a little bit.
1: Did you say anything correctly?
3: Well, the second verse in Italian, there actually were a few words that were correct.
2: Oh, okay. Nice. Yep.
3: And I was quite impressed. But the first verse, I don't know what was coming. I'm not sure what language was being spoken, but I can guarantee you it was not Italian.
0: So, okay. Are we going 50-50 or 80-20 he got?
3: Oh, we're probably going to go
0: 20-80?
3: Yeah, 20-80.
2: 20-80,
3: I was going to go a bit lower, like 15-85, but, you know, 20-80.
2: Okay, thanks, Mel.
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5: Looking over Brisbane, there's a crash at Parkinson Logan Motorway westbound. The right lane's blocked before Paradise Road. Off-ramp with delays from Drew Vale and the speed limit's down to 40. Earlier truck and car crash at Nudgee to the Gateway Motorway southbound has now cleared, but there's still congestion. Harvey Norman stores are open till 9 tonight. 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Ends today. The KISSCAST heading for top of 23 with wind easing and partly cloudy with Robin Kipp and Corey Oates in the morning on KISS.
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18: 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I woke up in
19: the morning. Robin, Keith and Corey Oates.
20: $1 million pop quiz is coming up in less than 10 minutes from now. Your chance at $1 million. You can win $1,000 this morning on the spot if you can answer 10 questions.
1: And yesterday was an absolute schmozzle. I promised to be better today. I got confused by Kip.
0: Yes.
1: The wheels fell off.
0: Yes, it was Kip's fault.
1: And it went downhill from there.
0: Yes. No, it was Kip's fault.
20: Well, I wasn't ready for the word spurt to be a question. I thought that's got to be a typo.
1: And then I called it spirit because I'm dyslexic.
0: Okay,
1: so
0: what's spirit
1: it just
0: water?
1: Didn't work.
20: Anyway, we have another round. It's coming up after 7 o'clock if you want to play. But after this, let's have a chat with Felicity and Cheryl. They're the two that found us in hiding in Brisbane's biggest game of hide and seek.
1: They've had a couple of days to digest that they have won $20,000. So yeah. I want to see how they're feeling.
20: Right after this, from the police on KISS 97.3.

0: 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It's Robin, Kip and Corio. 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
1: Robin, Kip and Corio's $20,000 hide and seek.
0: If you missed it, we have been found. We started Sunday night. We went into hiding, Brisbane's biggest game of hide and seek. And on Wednesday afternoon around 1:30, the door was knocked on. We were found.
2: Yeah, Corey was asleep in his jocks.
0: Yeah.
2: And we had to get him up because we could see with a camera outside that someone had found us.
3: If we were still in there right now, what do you think you'd be doing? I'd be drawn in the walls, I reckon.
0: Oh, yeah. We'd be absolutely at our wit's end because we were hoping to get out for Origin. We didn't think that was going to happen. And then we had this knock on the door, and it was Felicity and Cheryl out of Meadowbrook, a mother-daughter team working together.
3: Yes.
0: We got Felicity with us now. Hey, Flick.
4: Good morning.
0: How you feeling?
4: Oh, look, we're still in disbelief. I think last night as we were going to bed, I said, good night, Mum. Come out, wherever you are.
2: Because they were the words that you said to us. And you were shaking.
3: Yeah,
2: it was just so exciting.
4: Oh, we just still can't believe it. We shared it on our socials and everyone's just been so lovely and supportive and everything. And just, we just can't believe it. And I look back and I'm like, of all days, not to wear makeup and wash my hair.
3: Oh, no.
4: I can't look better than that.
2: Oh, babe, it didn't matter.
3: Yeah. I remember you told us what your plans were with it. Have they changed or are they still the same?
4: One of my cats needs surgery and his insurance doesn't cover it. So that's the first thing on my list.
3: Okay.
4: So, yeah, just started writing down because, like I said the other day, with my injuries, I've got medical bills and stuff that needs to be paid for. So, yeah, definitely that. And I'm going to treat myself to a massage.
0: Oh, nice.
2: Oh,
0: very nice. Yeah.
2: Felicity, a lot of people have been asking me about you guys. So just quickly explain, you had a car accident. Is that right?
4: Yeah, I had a car accident just over 4 years ago. And I got a TBI. So it's been a very long battle. And my mum has, thankfully, I've been living with her and she's taken on so much. And
2: what's a TBI?
4: So traumatic brain injury.
0: Right.
2: Oh, wow. Yeah.
4: So every I love the footy, but every time I see a tackle, I just go, oh, like, because I just know so much about it now.
3: Oh, really? Yeah.
2: So
3: yeah.
2: What happened to you?
3: Big concussion, and then that's what happened?
4: Yeah, I got something called post-concussion syndrome. So the concussion symptoms just didn't go away. So it's constantly feeling jet lagged or hungover.
0: Man.
3: Yeah.
4: And I've learned so much about it and just been seeing so many different specialists and everything. So I'm getting better as time goes on.
0: Great.
4: Which has been fantastic.
0: Yeah.
4: Yeah.
2: So you haven't been able to work?
4: No, I lost my job. I've lost people in my life because they just didn't understand or anything. Just dealing with the injury itself and then having, some people not understand and you take on that as well. So Mum has been my soundboard, my carer, my cook, my cleaner. She's just, I can't even begin to express on how grateful I am for her.
3: Mm. Yeah.
2: You have $20,000 to do that with.
3: Yes. And your mum, Cheryl, is an absolute champion,
0: She was a classic.
3: She was so good to talk to. And I love giving a cuddle. She loved a cuddle, Cheryl.
4: Oh, she said the highlight of that day was to squeeze your arms, Corey.
0: Yeah. I'm searching for the audio because I know we've got it somewhere where at one stage we were just giving you guys a tour of where we were staying and you asked Corey, you said, look, Mum's a real arms person. Can she just touch the bike?
2: We are here to help.
0: Cheryl came over for a squeeze. It was awesome.
4: She loved it. That made her day.
0: That's so good. And look, all the comments we get, even, my family sent me a text last night going, how great were those winners? They're the best.
2: Yeah.
0: So everyone's so happy that you guys won the $20,000.
4: We still can't believe it. Yeah, I'm just so glad. I said, well, Mum, are you going to come with me? Since we find them, we'll just go hard. She goes, yeah, okay. She goes, just let me put a face on. I looked in the mirror and went, No. And my sister goes, you know what? If you were dolled up, you would never have found them, because that's just how the universe works.
3: That's true.
0: Yeah. Well, congratulations once again. And we might touch base again in a couple of weeks, see how everything's going.
4: Yeah, sounds good. Thank you again so much, guys.
0: Absolute pleasure. All right, we've got to get to news. When we come back, we've got a chance for you to win $1 million. It's the $1 million pop quiz. If you want to play, 10 questions, 60 seconds, but just by playing, you're a shot at the $1 million. So let's go, 13-1065.
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18: 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It's only 17 degrees this morning. 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
20: Brisbane traffic.
21: Looking over Brisbane, there's still heavy congestion from Berrinba to Parkinson on the Logan Motorway in the westbound direction as a result of a crash. A broken down truck for Wynnum Road eastbound blocking the left lane before the Gateway Motorway at St Galper is slowing traffic up. And there's a car broken down Gateway Motorway northbound shoulder after Kingsford Smith Drive. 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The Kiss Cast heading for a top of 23 with wind easing and partly cloudy with Robin Kipp and Corey Oates in the morning on Kiss.
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22: Morning, I'm Jess Kennedy. Well, cops have charged two people after an allegedly stolen car was spotted driving dangerously around Ipswich. It's alleged the car was stolen from Toowong yesterday before later reversing into a police car. The 25-year-old man and 18-year-old woman are charged with offences including unlawful use of a motor vehicle. There's been a horror crash just south of the Gold Coast, sparking massive delays on the M1. A truck collided with a guardrail at Tweed Heads this morning, killing a passenger. And Aussie divers received a call-up to help in the rescue of a group trapped inside a louse cave. Five people have been found after more than a week, while another two are still missing. South Australian diver Josh Richards is now on his way to assist. Hopeful designers of Brisbane's new National Aquatic Centre for the Olympics have suffered a setback. The Games Infrastructure Authority says the plans are too expensive and aren't in budget. And drivers are being urged to slow down and make safer decisions on our roads today to mark Fatality Free Friday. Australian Road Safety Foundation's Russell White says drivers continue to ignore the road rules.
3: What we're seeing really is that risky behaviour is becoming a dangerous normal. 7 in 10 drivers admit to breaking rules, and that kind of widespread behaviour is the big reason why road trauma is increasing.
22: Your sport check in a sec.
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22: Queensland's lost a hard-fought battle with New South Wales 12-4 in Game 3 of the Women's Origin on the Gold Coast. The defeat handing the Blues an historic series whitewash. Maroons halfback Lauren Brown telling Nine they gave it their all.
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22: Wind easing and partly cloudy, reaching a top of 23 degrees. Blue skies tomorrow hitting 23. Right now it's 17 at Camp Hill, 17 at Callumbell. 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
0: Yes, this is a chance for you to win $1,000 right here, right now, if you can just answer 10 questions correctly in 60 seconds, but you're in the running either way for $1 million.
2: Hello, Stacey of Kalanga.
24: Hi, good morning.
0: Morning. Hello. Ooh,
2: what would you do with the money?
24: I would buy a farm full of animals and share with my family and live in peace.
25: Nice.
24: Live
25: in peace.
0: Nice.
2: I love it.
24: Okay. Love animals.
0: And just nothing but like young animals that remain puppies forever type of thing?
24: Yeah.
0: Okay, good.
25: Okay, yep.
0: I like it. Gosh.
2: Okay, well,
24: alpacas, everything.
0: Oh, yeah.
2: You will go in the running for $1 million regardless, but yes, we'd love to give you $1,000 to kick off your weekend. Are you ready?
24: Yes, I'm ready. Thank you.
2: Your time starts now. In the Disney film Frozen, what's the name of Elsa's younger sister? Is it Anna or Anne?
24: Anna.
2: Mr. Brightside is a hit song by which rock band?
24: The Killers.
2: Happy Gilmore and Billy Madison are all films starred in by which actor?
24: Adam Sandler.
2: What are the three flavours of Neapolitan ice cream?
24: Chocolate, strawberry, vanilla.
2: Who is the naming rights sponsor of the 2026 AFL Premiership?
24: Haas.
2: Who won the Women's State of Origin Game 3 last night?
24: New South Wales.
2: What is the newest Real Housewives franchise?
24: A pass.
2: How many band members were in Powderfinger?
24: Three. I
2: don't know. What is Gwyneth Paltrow's lifestyle brand called?
24: Pass.
2: Chicago, Psalm, Northwest and Saint are the kids of which Kardashian?
24: I love the Kardashians. Oh, I don't know. Pass.
2: Who is the naming rights to sponsor for the 2026 AFL Premiership?
24: Oh.
2: It's Toyota.
0: Toyota.
24: Oh,
0: man, you went off to an absolute...
25: You're going well.
0: Started off an absolute flyer.
25: Yeah.
0: What was the Housewives franchise, the new one is... The Real Housewives of Rhode Island. Yeah.
25: Well, they're just going through islands or something.
0: I guess.
2: Yeah, and Gwyneth Paltrow's lifestyle brand is called Goop. And Chicago, Psalm, Northwest and Saint are kids of Kim.
25: Yeah, just say Kim. Everyone just goes
24: Kim. I love
25: the
24: Kardashians.
2: Yeah. And there are five members of Powderfinger. Were.
0: Either way, Stacey, you don't win $1,000, but you're in with a shot at $1 million.
24: Yes.
25: Yes.
24: Amazing.
0: You can still get the farm.
24: Awesome. Yes, I can. I'm manifesting.
0: Well done. Well done. Now, another chance coming up after 10 o'clock this morning. You're playing with Georgie. But if you do want to have a crack at the $1 million pop quiz, you need to register right now at kiss973.com.au. Shawn Mendes. 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

0: Bruno Mars, it's Robin Kip and Corey Oates on KISS 97.3, 7.18. Half hour from now, we're going to give you question one for Cash or Crash. Then you're just two questions away from $1,000 when we play after 8 o'clock.
1: So I found this on Insta and I thought it'd be a fun game to play with you. A survey of over 100,000 women from around the world in both heterosexual and same-sex relationships were asked the question, and they came up with a list of the things they secretly like their partners to do. So this won't necessarily be something that she will ask of you, like take the garbage out on you know, garbage night.
0: Bring me flowers,
1: all that. It's the things that if you do spontaneously, she will feel loved.
0: Okay.
2: Isn't that just the thing, though, the spontaneous part of anything?
1: Well, there is a list, though, so I want to know how many of these you guys actually do.
2: Okay, give me how many ticks am I allowed?
1: Okay, well, let's see. And you've got to be honest, and I'll know if you're lying, Corey.
2: No, you won't.
1: Well, we can get Teague's up and Naomi up if you really want to test the theory.
3: Yeah.
1: Okay, so number one, when he hugs her from behind for no reason.
0: Oh, you do that one? Yes, I probably should do that more.
1: Oh, okay.
2: So you don't?
0: You giving yourself a tick on that?
2: Yeah, because that's the only thing that works for me.
1: Okay. So that's a no for you, Corey?
0: not enough. I need to up the game on that. Yep.
1: When he proudly introduces her as my... Most of these women were married, so it would be my wife.
0: Yes.
1: Which, Kip, you cannot do.
0: I go with my partner.
1: Okay.
0: Same.
1: But do you take some sort of, it sounds, when I say ownership or possession, that makes it sound icky. But it's like a...
2: I say Tegan's my wife.
1: Yeah, but like it's, but done in a way that says I'm proud of you.
0: Yeah.
1: Like this is something that I'm really... I'm getting myself in a hole, but you know what I mean.
0: Yeah.
1: It's in the
0: This is my significant
1: tone.
0: Person. Yeah, this is my person.
1: This is someone that I really love and value.
0: Yeah, I should do that more.
2: I need to do that more.
0: Yeah.
1: Yep, no, we've only got one chick on the board.
2: Sometimes when I forget a name for their name, I go, this is Tegan, and I'm like, what's
0: this? Oh, yeah.
2: Come on.
1: Oh, so she's just
2: Get
1: your
2: the name
1: support
2: out.
1: Animal. When he remembers small things she once mentioned. Now, this, Kip, I know I've had this argument with you every year with Naomi's birthday because I'm like, surely you've remembered something that
2: she said.
1: As
2: in, like, presents?
0: Yes.
1: Yeah.
2: Oh, yeah, I'm good at that.
0: Okay, you're good at presents,
1: Yeah, not for you, Kip. No, I know you're not.
0: I just asked Pearl.
2: Well, is this overall time? Like the last year, I've probably been very distracted and haven't been.
1: Yeah, it's not good.
0: You can't have a year off.
2: Hey, there's about five or six where I did that a lot. Thank you. Okay. Surprised her.
1: Not at the moment.
0: Yep.
1: Now, I know the answer to this one.
2: What?
1: When he listens to her stories, even the little ones. Neither of you do that. Mm. You
2: as soon
1: hate
2: as you said
1: it.
2: Stories, I'll cross it.
0: Mm.
1: Yeah, no, that's a no.
0: I really do,
2: but then they just go too long. Like, it needs to get to the point.
1: When he notices something new about her and compliments it. New shoes, new haircut, new makeup, new lipstick, new perfume, new ability.
2: Haircut, I do that a lot.
1: Okay.
2: Yes, I do.
1: Kip, you are not on the board.
0: I say
2: shoes, no, because there's too many.
0: I say that looks nice when she comes out in something, and I don't know if it's new.
1: Okay. No.
0: Okay.
2: So hair
0: that looks nice.
1: You get a half a one for that.
2: Oh, come on.
1: When he defends her or protects her feelings.
2: When's that?
1: Oh, okay, no.
2: But, like, what do you mean?
0: We went out to a wine tasting last night, Naomi and I, and I saw a guy. There was a table next to us that they were swearing really loudly, the blokes, and the old fella from behind him got up and said, "Hey, excuse me, there's ladies here." And he's point, like, and refers to his wife. I thought that was pretty, like,
2: it was pretty cool.
0: They protected. Oh, no.
1: Nah. No, you don't
2: but
1: do that.
2: But what do you mean by protect their feelings? Like, if they're getting... In trouble,
1: well,
2: like getting hurt by someone else?
1: To be fair, I don't know that a lot of guys do this easily, but notice when the mood of your partner changes because something has happened. And then defending her. Like something might happen in a public space where she's feeling intimidated. It happens to women all the time.
2: I don't think I've been in that situation.
1: Oh, you absolutely have. You absolutely
0: you haven't noticed.
1: That is a no. When he makes her laugh after a stressful day.
0: Yeah, I can do that.
2: Oh, yeah, I'm good at that. That is finally
1: on the board.
0: Ding, ding, ding, ding, ding.
2: I got one.
0: Daily.
2: Yeah.
1: Okay, and again, I think this is going to be an epic fail for you two. When he chooses to spend time with her, even when he's busy and has a huge to-do list.
2: Mm. I'm too,
1: when he prioritises her.
0: Well, last night I did that way. I had so many things to do and I really wanted to go to sleep. I was like, let's go out to dinner together. So I did one.
2: So where'd you leave the kids on their own?
0: No, Nanny Pearl. Nanny Pearl.
2: He can't just get a tick for once in his life.
1: Well, you've both got like two.
2: I got two and a half.
1: Yeah. You've got two and a half.
2: So
1: and
2: I win.
1: Kip's got two out of eight.
0: Mm. What else?
2: I've got a few maybes there, though.
0: 131065. Is there anything on the list that got missed?
2: I used to be really good at that remembering
1: things.
2: Doesn't
1: matter. You're not good now. And this
2: is
1: the
2: thing. No, but she doesn't take it anymore.
1: We have a $250 Fiesta Italiana voucher.
0: Oh, nice.
1: To go and enjoy what's happening at Howard Smith Wharves either this weekend or next weekend for the person that can come up with something that's clearly going to assist you two. This is terrible.
0: 131065.
2: It can't assist if it's taken this long.
0: Could I have the voucher? That'd assist me.
2: Yeah.
1: No.
0: Bingo.
2: That voucher would help a lot,
1: absolutely
2: actually.
1: Not.
0: Okay, something else.
1: Nothing's going to save you, mate.
0: Your idea is 131065.
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4: Looking over Brisbane, there's still heavy congestion from Berrinba to Parkinson on the Logan Motorway in the westbound direction as a result of the crash. A broken down truck for Wynnum Road eastbound blocking the left lane before the Gateway Motorway at St Galper is slowing traffic up. And there's a car broken down Gateway Motorway northbound shoulder after Kingsford Smith Drive. 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The Kiss Cast heading for a top of 23 with wind easing and partly cloudy with Robin Kipp and Corey Oates in the morning on Kiss.
0: 7:25. What are the things that you can do for a woman? A secret thing that doesn't require prompting that she's going to absolutely love.
1: That really works. Right. And we can have it from women saying, this is what I want. And we can have it from men going, this is what I do.
0: Mm.
1: Melissa of Browns Plains, what is it?
5: When you put in an effort, you're going out, dress up nice, put some makeup on, and just for the hubby to go, oh, you look lovely, doll.
0: Yeah.
1: So to notice, just that's a nice, on, yeah, this yep. is definitely on the list. Thank you, Melissa.
2: I do that.
0: 131065
2: is that
0: our
2: on
0: number.
2: The list?
1: Yeah, that was that you secretly noticed things.
2: Oh, well, tick. Tick. That's another tick.
0: It's another cross for not listening.
2: No, the stories. Remember, we crossed that out, the stories. They're not good at stories.
0: Natalie and Brilliant, this is Torn on Kiss.

0: Natalie Imbruglia, Torn. It's Rob and Kevin Corio. It's on KISS 97.3, 729. That's a pretty extensive survey. 100,000 women.
1: That's a lot of people.
2: Around the world.
0: Yeah.
2: So it's mean, like, it's got some credibility.
1: Is that all women?
2: Yeah.
1: That's a lot of cranky women.
2: But it wasn't just women in heterosexual relationships. It was also same-sex relationships. So it's trying to get into the psyche of the way women feel.
0: And what they want, the secret things. They're not going to ask for it, but they make them feel loved when that happens.
2: And this, take notes, guys, because it actually matters and you will get more credibility. And sadly, Corey got 2.5 out of 8.
1: Mm-hmm. I got 3.5.
2: Kip got 2.
0: Mm-hmm.
1: But the thing is, you don't understand how male brain works. It's hard for us to remember all that.
2: Well, I'll give you a copy, love.
1: But then we'll forget where we put it.
2: And this is the thing with Kip. It's like what you don't understand is she doesn't even have to divorce you.
0: No.
2: Just leaves.
0: She can just go.
1: Yeah.
0: But the thing is, Naomi, this is why she's the best, is there aren't the secret ones. She makes it very clear what she wants from me. Like she says, I just want the kitchen bench clear. That's what I've got to do.
1: But you can't even do that.
0: And I just want pastries. But the thing is, that the thought doesn't count with the pastries. It's got to be a good pastry.
2: Well, fair.
0: Yeah. And I went to that shop down the road from us, and I went there and I called her after the show and said, you wouldn't believe it. I went to get your pastry at Blah, and they'd run out of croissants.
1: What about Blah?
0: And she goes,
1: check another one?
0: And she goes, okay, what's your backup plan?
2: I
0: had to go to another pastry shop. It wasn't enough. The effort's not enough.
2: If you're dealing with a 3-year-old, that's kind of how you have to buy.
0: Yes.
2: So let's find out things men can do that women secretly love. Matt of Forest Lake, what you got?
3: How you going, guys?
0: Hey, good. Matt.
3: Okay, one for Robin.
2: Mm. Yeah.
3: Okay, if you're in a relationship, as in married, and you've been married for 27 years. I have to think about that.
1: Yeah.
2: Yes, Matt.
1: I noticed.
3: Okay. And your wife turns around to you and says, do you think I've put on weight?
0: Mm.
3: Now, bear in mind that you have an open, or not so much open, but a very honest relationship.
0: Yeah.
1: Yep. Don't do it.
2: Yeah.
3: Incorrect. In my instance, I tell her the truth.
0: Mm.
3: Okay, because if you say, nah, babe, you haven't put on weight, she's going to know you're lying because 9 times out of 10, she's weighed herself.
0: Right. It's like a test.
2: So what happened?
3: So you're in a catch-22. I told her the truth. Yeah. First time I started doing it was approximately 10 years ago.
0: Right.
1: Yep.
2: And how's it working for you?
3: Very well, actually.
0: Okay.
1: Okay.
2: So you're saying tell the truth at all costs?
3: Yes.
2: Okay, great, Matt. I don't know that'll work for everyone, but well done to you.
0: And it took him 17 years to learn it.
1: That's
0: interesting.
1: That's
2: Jessica of Marston. What do you reckon?
4: So I have had previous relationships where a man has smacked my bum.
1: Okay.
0: Yeah.
4: And kissed my forehead. I absolutely love a forehead kiss.
0: Yes.
4: My current partner does not do this, so I will be definitely talking to him about doing that.
0: Is it just like a kitchen walk by smack bum?
4: Yes.
0: Okay. Because
2: it says, I think you're kind of hot.
0: Yeah.
1: Okay.
2: No, yeah. Olivia does that. I agree. Yeah. It's really cool.
4: Not like going from behind and
2: scaring you.
4: Don't do that.
0: It's not a throttling.
2: Yeah, that's
0: good. Nice little smack.
2: Katie out of Ipswich. Yeah. What is it?
5: Oh, good morning, guys. Well, my husband and I are in occupations where we cannot call each other if we need to tell somebody something. So we came up with, several years ago, this little plan that no matter what the text is about, it could be about getting milk, it must start with something other than, hey, babe, or hey, your name. So we always say things like, hey, my sexy little hot runner. Making something. So if that day they were wearing a red dress when she left for work, say, hey, my sexy lady in red. Like, take notice.
0: Okay.
2: That's good.
0: That's good advice. Just keep it saucy on the text. All right, let's do one more.
1: Okay, Michelle out of Scarborough.
6: So from what I gather, we're talking about what men can do for women.
1: Yeah.
6: And my thing is a little space, you know, when you're going to sleep or going to brush your teeth or just want to have a shower, just get some social cues. Just like, hey, just been working all day and made dinner and did the dishes and just a little space to go to sleep without eyes burning in the back of your head.
0: So, as in when you're tired, that's not the time for the smack on the bum?
1: Nah.
6: Yeah. Pick up what I'm throwing down.
0: Okay. I've got Robin on my side.
2: Yeah. Gotcha. That is one of them. That is absolutely one of them.
0: Yeah.
2: When, you know, like you take note of the social cues.
1: Yeah. Mm. No. I know that. I'm like, kids, let's wrestle. Come on.
0: Just take them away.
1: Yeah.
0: Yeah. So who you like for the $250 voucher?
2: It's more which ones you're going to adopt.
0: Mm.
2: So, you know, you have to pick one that you will then try and achieve.
0: I like Jessica. I like the reminder just for the occasional smack on the bum in the kitchen.
1: I'm happy to do the smack on the bum.
0: Yeah.
1: Is there any, like, power behind it? Like, is there any force control?
0: No force control?
2: Hey, Jess.
4: Yes.
2: So that means you've got $250 to go down to the Fiesta Italiana at Howard Smith Wharves.
4: Thank you.
2: So take your partner.
0: Yeah.
2: Make sure that he gives you a nice
1: smack on the bum.
0: Make sure he wipes the lasagna off his hands first.
1: Tushy smack and then a forehead kiss at the same time.
4: That sounds, definitely will do that.
2: Well, that sounds like quite an Italian thing to do.
0: Yes. And just leave a trail of spaghetti on your forehead.
2: Not that bit.
1: Yeah.
2: Oh, my goodness.
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18: Brisbane traffic.
19: Looking over Brisbane, there is still heavy congestion with a crash on the Logan Motorway westbound. The right lane blocked before Paradise Road. Off-ramp at Parkinson and delays from Berrinba. The speed limit's been reduced to 40. A broken down truck at Tingalpa Wynnum Road eastbound. That's blocking the left lane before the Gateway Motorway and slowing traffic up. Harvey Norman stores are open till 9 tonight. 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Hurry and today, the Kiss Cast heading for a top of 23 and partly cloudy with Robin Kipp and Corey Oates in the morning on Kiss.
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21: Morning, I'm Jess Kennedy. A 12-year-old boy has been treated for serious injuries in hospital after being hit by a car in northern Brisbane. Cops say the vehicle and bicycle collided at Aspley yesterday arvo. The driver of the car is now assisting officers. Any witnesses or anyone with footage is urged to come forward. A fatal truck crash has sparked massive delays on the M1 down on the Gold Coast. A passenger died when the truck hit a guardrail at Tweed this morning with a major road closed in both directions. The opposition leader isn't sorry for his unparliamentary remark towards the PM during a fiery question time exchange. Angus Taylor muttered that Anthony Albanese was arrogant, and he's told Nine he could have said worse.
23: I had to withdraw it. It was unparliamentary. But what I am hearing everywhere I go is far worse than that.
21: It's back to the drawing board for hopeful designers of the National Aquatic Centre ahead of the 2032 Olympics. The venue's authority for the Games reckon the proposal plans are too expensive. And major names in music, including Hugh Jackman and Celine Dion, are joining forces for a blockbuster tribute to John Farnham. It comes as the 76-year-old confirms he can't perform anymore as a result of the cancer surgeries he had on his mouth and face. Here's Sport Check in a sec. A disappointing outcome for the Maroons in last night's Women's State of Origin Game 3. The Blues securing a clean sweep after winning the first two games. The New South Wales side winning 12-4 in the rain-soaked clash on the Gold Coast. And Yannick Sinner's out of the French Open after going down to Argentinian Juan Manuel Cerundolo in five sets during scorching temperatures. The Kiss Cast is next.
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21: Wind easing and partly cloudy on the Kiss Cast, reaching a top of 23 degrees. Blue skies tomorrow hitting 23. Right now it's 17 at Wacol, 17 at Graceville. 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
2: Will Taylor Swift change her name after marrying Travis Kelce? You might be surprised by the answer. I'll tell you that in a sec. But it is official now with Kim Kardashian and Lewis Hamilton. These two have been dating since December.
0: Yeah.
2: And everyone thought it might be just like a flash in the pan, like they, you know, one of her many quick romances.
0: Yes.
2: No, no, no. They've gone out to dinner last night and introduced the family.
0: Wow.
1: Oh, wow.
2: So Lewis took his mum, Carmen, and they sat down with the Kardashian crew.
0: Wow.
2: I mean, that'd be crazy.
0: What a circus.
2: I reckon there'd be cameras too.
0: Yeah.
2: Like, you reckon? Hi, mum. Well, I mean, Lewis Hamilton's lived a crazy life,
0: too.
2: He would be. I mean, he's a Formula One driver.
0: He was with, he was with Schwarzenegger for a bit there.
2: A long time. Yeah, he's had the same amount of relationship history as Kim.
0: He also had to unveil that disgusting electric Ferrari this week. So that's two really tough unveilings he's had.
1: It is tough.
2: If you want to hear these two go off about the new Ferrari, it was Wednesday's podcast? Tuesday's podcast.
1: It was horrible, that.
2: Yeah, they just went on.
0: Two
2: and
0: times
2: on
0: that Lewis has had to go, yeah, this is my new love. Just suck it up.
2: Taylor Swift is looking like she's going to marry her fiance Travis Kelce in the next couple of weeks. But will she change her name? What is your thoughts?
1: I'll
2: she's far
1: you.
2: More famous than he is.
1: Yeah, yeah, there's no way she's going to lose the Swift part. She'll hyphen it or something.
0: I reckon she's traditional. And so I think she'll change it.
1: She won't do it.
2: Well, here's the thing. They're both going to.
0: Ah.
2: They will become Mr. and Mrs. Swift Kelce.
0: Swift Kelce.
1: That sounds weird.
2: Hyphen.
0: Kelce Swift? I think Kelsey Swift's got a better run.
1: Kelsey sounds better.
2: Yeah. Well, that's the speculation. But she has certainly made known that she will be changing her name, but keeping her name as well. So sort of hyphen.
0: What about the K Swizzles?
2: The K Swizzles.
1: Swizzleman.
2: And he's going to do it too, which is kind of cool.
0: Yeah, that is cool.
1: The Swifty K's.
0: Yeah, the Swifty K's. The 50Ks is pretty cool. You go and see them if they're a band. Hey, coming up very soon, you've seen all the promos for it. The new Shark Show, which is coming to Channel 9, and Ariane Titmus, our famous swimmer, absolutely bawling in all the promos. And Ariane's going to talk us through what's going to happen on the show right after this from Shaboozy, a bar song. It's Robin, Kip and Corey Oates on KISS 97.3.

0: Shaboozy, a bar song. It's Robin, Kevin, Corio. It's on Kiss 97.3, 747. Our next guest, what a record. Just unbelievable. 4 Olympic golds, 7 Commonwealth golds. Did it all, and then at 25 said, that's enough.
1: Yeah,
0: retired.
1: I'm going to retire.
0: Yep. And now she's on this brand new show on Channel 9 called Shark.
2: 6 famous Aussies thrown.
3: Oh, my God.
4: Don't act like food and they won't treat you like food.
2: Into the deep.
3: It's not normal to feel that scared.
0: Ariane Titmus, have you got us there, Arnie? Ariana, we got you there.
5: You do.
0: Oh, excellent.
1: Hello. How are you?
5: I'm good, thanks.
1: Every time I see the promo for The Shark on 9, it's you, like, sobbing.
0: Yes.
5: Yes. Sam Fidey said he's never seen any more tears than what I shed on that show in his life.
1: Why, mate? Because you're like a swimmer. I would have thought you going into the ocean with sharks would be like your happy place.
5: No, not at all. Not at all. I really am petrified of the ocean.
0: Same.
5: Yeah.
6: And because of the sharks.
0: Yeah, why? Like, when did that start? Why?
5: The sharks. I think growing up in Australia, you know, you hear shark attacks on the news and the negativity surrounding sharks. I think, you know, I'd never, ever seen a shark in real life, and just the negativity attached to sharks, you know, as I got older, it just kind of grew. It reinforced the fear. And then I thought to myself, you know what, the only way I'm ever going to be able to debunk this or get over any sort of fear and be able to swim in the ocean is to go on this show, which is pretty crazy, to be honest, because I've gone from one extreme to the other, swimming with tiger sharks. But it was honestly one of the most incredible experiences of my life. But saying that, I would never do it again. It was it was so full on.
6: Do you know the types of sharks that were in there? Like, were there heaps of different ones, or was there just a certain type of shark?
5: All different ones. So the challenges progressively get harder and harder as the show goes on. You know, I'm not going to give too many things away, but every challenge, it's a different species of shark. It was full on. Like, we drop the anchor somewhere, we wouldn't know what we're doing. And I'm not exaggerating when I say around the boat there'd be 30 sharks swimming on the surface. And then you don't realise how many are actually under the surface as well. And it's just...
6: Oh, no, thank you.
5: Absolute shark central.
0: Have you ever gotten into... Because I can get into my own head. Now, as a kid, I could be in my own swimming pool at home and convince myself there was a shark in there.
5: Not quite that bad.
0: No, okay.
1: So, mate, you are one of our most successful Olympians, and you have faced some of the toughest opponents in the world. What was harder?
5: Look, I'll always say that winning Olympic gold is a huge challenge. You know, anyone can jump in and swim with sharks. Not everyone can become Olympic champion. So I would always say that my swimming career and what I achieved in that will always trump this. But I was never afraid, though, of chasing big goals and, you know, knowing that they may not happen. I was always so fearless in my swimming career, whereas this was a totally new experience for me because I was completely out of my comfort zone. I was extremely vulnerable. I was petrified the whole time. Even the other day, we watched the first episode of the cast screening, and all the others knew I was scared, like very scared. But then seeing, you know, the footage of me, you know, during the Voxies and seeing me underwater, they said to me, "We had no idea how scared you really were." I think people are expecting the show to probably be, you know, dun dun dun, but it's not. It's you know, a lot of personality, a lot of emotion. It's really fun.
6: How'd the big fella go?
0: Yeah, I imagine our
6: big
0: mate
6: Samuel,
0: Sammy Thider, antagonizing
6: the sharks away at all.
5: He wasn't scared. He swam with sharks as a little boy.
6: Doesn't surprise me.
5: He kind of knew what to expect. But I thought in one of the challenges, I'm going to pick Sammy as my partner because he's going to protect me. You know, he's not scared. He's going to look after me. And in one particular challenge, he attracted the sharks.
0: I bet he did.
5: Sharks rocked up that weren't supposed to be there. Different, bigger species that weren't supposed to be there.
0: Oh, we can't wait to see it. It is Sunday night on 9 and 9 now, 7 o'clock. Thanks for joining us.
5: Thanks, guys.
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8: Looking over Brisbane, there is still heavy congestion with a crash on the Logan Motorway westbound. The right lane blocked before Paradise Road. Off-ramp at Parkinson and delays from Berrinba. The speed limit's been reduced to 40. A broken down truck at Tingalpa, Wynnum Road eastbound. That's blocking the left lane before the Gateway Motorway and slowing traffic up. Harvey Norman stores are open till 9 tonight. 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The Kiss Cast heading for a top of 23 and partly cloudy with Robin Kipp and Corey Oates in the morning on Kiss.
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7: Robin, Keith and Corey Oates.
0: 7.56. All right, time to give you question one for Cash or Crash. That's coming up after 8 o'clock this morning, right after 8 o'clock news. You're three questions away from $1,000, but we can take care of the first one right now with $250.
6: Yeah. Which suburb were Robin, Kip and Corey hiding in?
0: Yes. Well, we're definitely going to give you details on that in a second as well.
1: Yeah, so if you know that... just keep listening if you don't. There you go, because you can't Google that.
6: No. Gee, I'd hate to be hung bung next week.
0: Wouldn't you? Gee, you would. Coming up next, we're actually going to bring in our clue masters, Drew and Emily. These are the guys that put together the clues for Cash or Crash.
6: Yeah.
0: And get them to help us understand.
1: No, for hide and seek.
0: Hide and seek, sorry. Thank
6: hide
0: you.
6: Hide and seek, well done.
0: And they'll get us to understand how those work together to find us in that location on Basalt Street.
6: Horrible clues.
0: Yeah, because our winners has definitely put some clues together that weren't even there.
1: No, and within the hour, we got found at 1 o'clock on Wednesday afternoon.
6: Yeah.
1: Three people came within an hour, so the clues worked.
0: Yeah.
1: But for a lot of others, they were nowhere near.
0: Yeah.
1: So
0: yeah,
1: we'll give you the rundown as to what their thinking was, as okay, Andrew and Emily,
0: yep,
1: and see if it makes a little more sense to you.
6: Well, it's just because I knew where we were.
0: Like, yeah.
6: Because obviously that shed is a good friend of mine's shed.
0: Yes.
6: That's why, and I was getting more confused about, do I actually know where we are from these clues? Mad.
0: We'll do it right after this from The Killers. What a tune for a Friday, Mr. Brightside on Kiss 97.3.

0: The Killers, Mr. Brightside, it's Rob and Kim and Corey Oates on KISS 97.3. Coming up to 8 o'clock and we've got your chance at $1,000 with Cash or Crash. We're going to do that right after the 8 o'clock news. But if you haven't heard, we played a big game of hide and seek, Brisbane's biggest, in fact, and we got found on Wednesday afternoon.
1: Come out, wherever you are.
2: Oh, my goodness.
1: Oh my goodness.
2: Someone's here. Open the door. You found us!
1: Come here! Hello, what's your name?
2: Yes.
1: What's your name?
3: This is Felicity. This is my mum, Cheryl.
2: Oh, wow.
1: Hi! Guess what? You've just won $20,000!
0: They found us at 90 Basalt Street, Geebung, in the Printworks warehouse after a few days and about 18 clues we gave out over those 3 days.
4: Now, a lot of people were close. Like, there were two others found us within the hour, but a lot of people weren't. The windmill at South Bank got many visitations.
0: Oh, the Ferris wheel?
4: Yeah, no, there's a windmill up, I think, is it Edward Street, where all the specialists are.
0: Oh, right.
4: And it used to be a cafe, and it's an old windmill.
0: Right.
4: So that put a lot of people off.
0: Yeah, that was one of the clues. There was a windmill just down the road from us, though, in Geebung.
4: So we decided to get our quiz masters in with us to explain the clues to make it easier for those that were playing along.
0: All right, Drew, you want to kick off? Clue number one?
5: All right, clue number one was Lord Mayor. That was in reference to Frank Sleeman Park, which wasn't too far away, and he was a former Lord Mayor of Brisbane.
4: Okay. Clue number two.
0: Emily?
6: Many chapters. Zilmi Library was nearby.
0: Oh, that's a vague one.
4: That is so vague. Clue number three.
5: This could be the worst one. 37 years was the clue. That's because 37 years is the median age of the suburb of Geebung.
4: Okay, no one had a chance.
2: See, I thought that's how long Printworks has been open. That's what I thought. And I think I swear it's close.
0: That might have just been an accidental clue.
2: It might have been.
0: Yeah.
2: I don't know. Okay.
6: Right, I think there was a few accidental clues because there was a lot in there that people, like, made into something else that related, which was clever. But the next one was playground. There's a kid's playground, indoor playground nearby that was called hide and seek.
0: Ah,
4: that's clever.
0: Actually,
4: that's clever.
0: Our winners knocked on that door apparently.
4: Ah,
0: just before wasn't where we were though.
5: No. Yep. Home Alone was the next one. That was because of St. Kevin's School, not too far away.
0: Kevin.
2: Okay.
6: Drops of Jupiter.
0: Ah, yes. It was an audio.
2: Trains.
0: Yes, was it train?
6: Obviously, we were hearing trains the whole time we were in there, so we're near a train line.
0: Okay.
5: And we also had you guys on socials playing Paper, Scissors, Rock.
4: Yes.
5: That was in reference to basalt, which is a type of rock, and we're on Basalt Street.
0: Yes.
6: Also, some listeners were like, you were in a paper place, so they thought paper because of that.
2: Yeah. Well,
4: and across the road was 1, 2, 3, which is what we did. One, two, three.
2: I don't think they realised we had no idea what we're doing with that clue.
0: They were bonus clues.
2: We didn't even know what the clue was.
0: Yes.
6: We actually had a lot of people that thought we were at 1, 2, 3 Basalt Street.
0: Okay.
2: Okay, keep going because I'm still lost.
0: You got another one, Drew?
5: M, is it yours?
0: Oh, yeah.
6: We had games, which we were going off wanting people to find us north side. The Ice World Olympic Ice Rink.
4: Oh, wow.
2: Olympic Games.
0: Okay, we got obscure again.
5: The next one was an audio clue because all I was hearing outside at night was this noise.
2: Yeah.
4: Yeah, so that was really pushing it down.
2: I was hearing plovers a lot.
0: Double down.
2: I heard
0: trains.
2: A lot of plovers.
4: Yeah.
0: Actually, there was another bird clue.
6: The prehistoric.
0: That was the other bird clue.
6: Yeah, the lorikeet. That was for Lorikeet Park, which was nearby.
0: Ah.
4: But also, the lorikeet is the brand for the Arnott's Biscuit Factory, which was also close by.
0: Okay.
2: Oh, see, I was going to start saying, I was going to go rogue because I was sick of being in there. I was going to start going Monte Carlo and what was the other
0: Arnott's
2: one? Arnott's Biscuits. Yeah. I'm sure.
6: All we heard from Corey was, these clues are too cryptic. No one's going to find us.
2: Well, and I think it's coming to light, really.
0: Yes.
6: Then we had prehistoric animals. So there's a fossil from a rare croc-like animal, which was found in that suburb many years ago.
0: In Geebung, okay.
6: But also, there was a statue of a dinosaur down the road too.
0: Bonus.
2: Yeah. Look at that. Well, that one works.
5: Blue-collar workers for industrial estate.
0: Yeah.
5: Was another clue.
2: Yep. Okay.
6: David Meaning Copper Street Field Park.
4: Okay, is David Copperfield.
2: David Copperfield. Is that a park? So, okay. Yeah, is that how they meant to know? It was north.
0: And he left a couple more.
5: Walked to Hammerbarn. We were very, very close to a Bunnings.
4: Yeah. That was a big clue for a lot of people. Yes. That and a train really narrowed it.
6: There was the playing golf because it was a golf course down the kind Virginia. Of the end of the road. Yeah,
5: Lorikeet we've done. Windmill we've done. Not far from the swamp.
0: Yeah, what swamp? Was there a swamp nearby?
5: The place you guys always call the swamp.
0: Oh. Boondall.
5: Boondall.
2: Is that close?
0: Okay.
6: That's close because if people haven't gathered, we were north side yet.
0: Yeah, okay.
6: Which a lot of people were still south side. Yeah. Native, which was named after, G-Bung's named after a native plant.
0: Ah. Okay. Ah. There you go.
4: And that's it. And that was enough to find us?
0: And that was enough.
4: You guys are crazy.
0: That is
4: well done.
0: Brilliant sleuthing right there.
2: That's incredible.
0: And we'll get that all on a podcast as well. So for people that like to go through their clues and see how they did it right or wrong, we'll do that as well. But coming up, we've got a round of Cash or Crash. We need you on the phone for it. You're only three questions away from $1,000 if you want to play. 131065.
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0: It was the very first year of the Livid Festival.
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21: Brisbane traffic.
11: Brisbane traffic.
21: Looking over Brisbane, there's a broken down car at Spring Hill, Kelvin Grove Road southbound. It's blocking the right lane before College Road with delays from Hurston Road. And a truck broken down at Tingalpa, Wynnum Road eastbound. That's in the left lane before the Gateway Motorway and delays nearly back to Creek Road. Harvey Norman stores are open till 9 tonight. 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Hurry ends today. The Kiss Cars heading for a top of 23 today with wind easing and partly cloudy with Robin Kipp and Corey Oates in the morning on Kiss.
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22: Morning, I'm Jess Kennedy. A boy's recovering in hospital after his bike collided with a car in Aspley. It happened yesterday arvo, with cops describing it as a serious traffic crash. The 12-year-old boy suffering serious injuries while the driver of the car is speaking with police. Any protesters left at Victoria Park could be moved on by police this weekend. The site's due to become a construction site on Monday to build the Olympic Stadium. The Lord Mayor's spoken with the police minister about a coordinated response. New models contradict Treasury's claims that Labor's housing tax reforms will only push rents up by around $2 a week. The Master Builders Association, Real Estate Institute and Property Council have crunched their own numbers and claim the reforms could see renters paying up to $477 a year.

0: And as an individual, and been looking at my own self and my own game.
1: And Yannick Sinner has been eliminated from the French Open after going down to his Argentinian opponent, the world number one, suffering heatstroke during the five-set clash. The Kiss Cast is next.
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1: Windy and partly cloudy on the Kiss Cast, reaching a top of 23 degrees. Blue skies tomorrow hitting 23. Right now it's 16 at Gundale, 18 at Kangaroo Point. 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
5: This is Brisbane's easiest cash game. Three questions away from $1,000. We even give you the first question in the lead up. So hopefully we've got a $1,000 winner right here.
6: Hello, is it Helena or Helena?
7: It's Helena.
5: Helena.
6: Helena of Fitzgibbon. Good morning.
7: Good morning.
5: Morning.
6: How are you feeling?
7: I've got to be honest. From the other day, I'm not feeling too good. I literally cried.
6: Why? What happened? What do you mean?
7: Because, like, I was in G-Bung from Monday night looking for you guys. I knew you was in G-Bung. I was there all day Tuesday. I was all day Wednesday. And I was actually parked at my little one's daycare, which is at Boondall. So it's on Zilmer Road. So I was in front of Zilmer Tavern.
8: Oh, wow.
5: So you were so close.
7: I passed you guys at that warehouse like four times.
8: Oh, wow.
7: So I was really, yeah.
8: Well, hopefully.
6: Okay, well, let's give you some money, hey?
5: Yes.
7: I'm hoping. Thank you.
6: Okay.
5: All right. So I need to tell you there's a 5-second timer. Once you hear the buzzer, it's too late. Get in before that, all right?
7: Thank you.
5: Here we go. Yeah. Question right. One.
8: Which suburb were Robin, Kip and Corey hiding in?
7: G-Bung.
6: Yes, yeah. We were. There you go, mate. $250 right off. What do you want to do? Do you want to go for question two, which is $500?
7: Yeah, let's just go for it.
5: I love it.
6: Yeah, let's do it.
7: It's a bit of fun. Let's go for it.
6: Okay.
5: Good work.
6: Think about this. You've only got 5 seconds, but you can answer this. I know you can. Question two. How many minutes are there in 2 hours?
7: Oh, my God. 21?
6: What? How many minutes in 2 hours?
7: 120. Sorry.
5: Oh no! You had verbal dyslexia.
8: Oh no!
5: Oh!
6: Do you know what we can do though?
7: Did I get that?
5: No, you didn't.
6: You said 21.
7: Do you know what? I totally went blank there.
6: Do you know what we can do for you? Because you tried so hard with our game of hide and seek.
5: Yes.
6: How about we give you a $500 Ingenia Holiday Park voucher, which you can take your kids to, and $100 worth of petrol to get there?
7: You guys are so bloody amazing. You guys are so amazing.
6: So is that make it a little bit better?
7: Of course it does. I'm sorry, I had all the kids with me as well yesterday morning.
8: Oh.
7: They were late to school because I went to pass some of the streets before school. And are they okay to say hello? My daughter loves you guys.
5: Of course.
7: Guys, say all hello.
6: Tell me their names and their ages.
7: My daughter's 6 and I've got a 1-year-old, but I've got 2 other kids that were taken to school today that they're all in the same class. And they always ask for the radio in the morning. They love you guys.
8: Oh, thank you.
6: Awesome. Well, now you can take them to an Ingenia Holiday Park, which are specifically designed for kids.
5: Yeah,
6: they will love
5: friendly.
6: It.
5: Yeah.
7: Thank you so much, guys.
8: I hope
7: the game be played next year?
6: Oh, yeah, absolutely.
5: Almost certainly.
6: Yeah.
8: I want to get over this one
7: first. I'll definitely be on that.
5: Okay.
6: Well, we're here, we will play again.
5: Yes, good on you, Helena.
7: Thank you so much, guys.
5: Pleasure.
7: Have a great day. Thank you so much.
5: No worries. Have fun checking out. You know, get online and have a look at all the places you can go with the Ingenia Holiday Park. So many great options.
6: Oh, it's the best.
8: They are really good.
5: They are. All right, and we've got a fresh $1,000 when we play Cash or Crash Monday morning on Kiss 97.3.

0: It's Rob and Kip and Corey Oates on Kiss 97.3. Now, we met young Kobe, 11 years old, and he's got a lawn mowing business, which was brought to our attention by Jeremy. Jeremy's a TikTok Instagrammer. He's an artist, and he saw Kobe mowing lawns in his area and just a little entrepreneur and thought, I've got to shine some light on this kid.
1: So we brought Kobe and Ali, his mum, back into the studio along with Jeremy because, Kobe, we promised you that we had friends in high places and we wanted to be able to help you really promote this business of yours. So what's it called again?
2: That Lawn Mowing Kid 56.
1: That Lawn Mowing Kid 56.
0: And you've just been mowing lawns that are close to your home, and you've been pushing around your old battery-powered mower, which, so once you mow one or two lawns, is it all out of juice?
2: Maybe 20 minutes.
0: 20 minutes. Oh, okay, you get 20 minutes battery life out of it. Okay.
1: That's tough.
3: Yeah. That is tough.
0: It's hard to make money when you're only getting $5 a lawn.
1: So, Ali, does he come back and recharge? How does he do it?
4: Yeah, he does.
3: Does he?
4: Yeah.
3: Oh, that's so good.
4: He comes back home, he recharges everything, does his little stuff around the house, and then he's off again.
0: Yeah.
3: So. Oh, that's so cool. I love that. That's effort, man. That's commitment. I love it.
0: Well, we promised that we were going to do what we could to help. The first thing we would like to do to help you is give you an advertising package right here on Kiss 97.3. We're going to give you a whole week worth of ads, which is worth about $3,000. And we're going to advertise your business as heavily as we can to try and get things moving for in the mowing industry for you, mate.
3: Yes.
1: So it's like the TikTok video that Jeremy did, but it's on the radio. You know, if you want to, you can be in it. We can use your voice and we can help you. And we'll play that for a whole week to make more people book so that you can mow their lawns. Is that okay?
2: Yeah.
1: Do you like that idea?
2: Yeah.
3: There's a couple other parts.
0: Our good friends at Greenworks, you might have heard of Greenworks, they're the ones that run the big mowing business, and they have those huge 60-volt batteries that last for ages. And Robbie, who's in the management team at Greenworks, is on the phone right now. G'day, Robbie.
5: Hey, guys. How are you all?
0: Great,
5: hey, Kobe.
0: Great.
2: Hi.
5: We love what you're doing. I've seen the TikToks. Great to see you out there and having a go. So we'd love to offer you one of our bundle kits, which is one of our 60-volt kits, still emission-free with battery systems, but also has a multi-tool line trimmer. That bundle kit is worth $800, but we want to give that to you so you're going to have that extra power and performance than what you're using now. We'll get you some longer runtime, as well as having the trimmer, everything involved for you, no charge, mate.
0: I've got a photo of it here, mate. That's the kit you're getting, the big battery charger, the huge mower, and it's a much wider mower as well, so you can actually get through your lawns quicker.
3: How long does that battery last?
5: You're probably looking in the 30s to 40s, but I'll throw in an extra battery as well just to make sure he doesn't have to return home and have that extra charge as well.
0: How good. That's a couple of $100 at least.
1: What do you think?
2: It's good.
3: You can see the smile getting bigger.
1: Yeah, explain your son because his face just changed. Yeah.
5: Fantastic.
4: He's speechless. honestly, he's just standing here with a massive smile on his face, not knowing what to say. So thank you guys so much.
0: No, thank you. Thanks, Robbie. Good on you, mate.
3: Awesome, mate.
5: No problem. Thanks, team.
0: And we might be seeing more of Greenworks on some billboards around town because who else wants to get involved is Goa. Now, they're the ones that do the big billboards you see all around Brizzy. And we got Josh, who's a sales director at Goa. And you want to get on board too, Josh?
6: Absolutely. Honestly, well done, Kobe. We've been so impressed by the effort and the ambition, and we've loved watching the people come behind you guys and give you additional support from the community, and we thought we had to be part of it.
1: Tell Kobe and Ali exactly where you're going to put a billboard of Kobe and his mowing service.
6: Well, what we thought we would do is take over one of our massive iconic billboards on the Bruce Highway and Progress Road. So just as you're heading into Morayfield, and we'll pop you up there for a week and make sure we get as many eyeballs as we can on the brand new logo.
4: Wow.
0: Ali's speechless too.
3: Can you see it?
4: Like, look. Speechless now as well.
3: You ever seen that billboard before?
0: Yeah.
1: Kobe, what do you think?
2: I'm happy.
0: Yeah.
1: You're happy? You're just taking it all in?
0: Thank you, Josh.
6: Pleasure.
0: Hey, Kobe, do you have any, because I've got a feeling you're going to be busy, mate. Have you got any mates at school that might want to be your staff?
2: Mainly, nearly all of them now that they saw the video of what I'm doing, they're trying to start a business too.
3: Are they? You're already ahead of them, see?
0: This is the thing. If you can start charging $10 for a lawn, hang on, just hear me out. $10 a lawn, then you pay your mate $5 a lawn, it's all profit for you. You see what I'm working on here?
1: Nah.
0: Okay.
1: So I know that's a lot to take in, my friend, but are you happy with this all?
2: Yeah.
0: There's a big smile. The world's biggest smile on his face.
3: Oh, good, mate.
0: But good luck with the business, mate. You're going to be a busy man, I think. And think about the $10.
1: No.

0: Miles Smith, Niall Horan, Drive Safe. It's Robin, Kip and Corey. It's on KISS 97.3, 8:29. If you've just joined us, we're just chatting with young Kobe, 11 years old. He's got a lawn mowing business.
1: He's so good.
2: What a champion.
0: Yeah.
1: And entrepreneurial.
0: We've been able to upgrade thanks to Greenworks, all of his equipment. You know, he was running on a 20-minute battery charge before, and now he's got this.
1: Not anymore.
2: He's got this new Beaut, sharp blaze, double battery.
0: Yep.
2: What else? Whippersnipper.
0: Whippersnipper. And we're helping to advertise his business. There's a couple of ways we're doing it. One is a huge billboard, which Goa are putting up. So that's going to be in Burpengary. The billboard goes live on Monday morning in Burpengary. Yeah. So keep an eye. Actually, you're going to go out onto location for the unveiling, Corey.
2: Am I? Yes. I am. Yep, yes, I am. No, I'm going.
0: And if you would like to book, because people are saying, how do I get Kobe to mow my lawn? If you want to book with Kobe, you can text through to our text line, 0409 973 973. And text through the keyword MOW, N-O-W, and you'll get Kobe's details.
1: Yeah, we'll then send them so that you can then go through and do all the good things.
2: This kid's going to be making more cash in school than what anyone does out of school.
1: Well, he was talking about siblings being able to assist because now he's got two mows.
0: Yes.
1: You know what I mean? He's got the old one. He's got the new one.
2: It could be the crew from school.
0: Have a whole crew.
2: Look at that.
0: Yeah. So, check out if you are anywhere near the Burpengary area. Hopefully you'll see the billboard on Monday morning. Coming up after the news, how did Corey and I go this morning in a round of karaoke singing this song as a tribute to the Italian festival?
2: Don't do it. That's us, by the way.
0: That's us.
1: That's Anthony Kalea.
2: Geez, you hit that note, Kip.
1: Possibly the hardest Italian song you can do. But Festival Italiana is at the Howard Smith Wharves, so you two have given it the greatest crack ever.
0: Yeah, and you can spend $250 at the Italian Festival right after this. We're going to show you, to let you know how you can win, but you will have to listen to us sing that song.
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4: Looking over Brisbane, there's a car broken down at Spring Hill for Kelvin Grove Road. Southbound, it's in the right lane before College Road with delays from Hurston Road. There are still works happening. Pipe repairs for Cooperoo, Stanley Street eastbound. The left lane's blocked after Vulture Street. 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Investing carries risk. The KISS cast heading for a top of 23 and partly cloudy with Robin, Kip and Corey Oates in the morning on KISS.
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3: 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Brisbane traffic.
4: Looking over Brisbane, there's a car broken down at Spring Hill for Kelvin Grove Road. Southbound, it's in the right lane before College Road with delays from Hurston Road. There are still works happening. Pipe repairs for Cooperoo, Stanley Street eastbound. The left lane's blocked after Vulture Street. 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Investing carries risk. The Kiss Cast, heading for a top of 23 and partly cloudy with Robin, Kip and Corey Oates in the morning on Kiss.
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0: Now.
1: Morning, I'm Jess Kennedy. Well, cops have charged two people after an allegedly stolen car was spotted driving dangerously around Ipswich. It's alleged the car was stolen from Toowong yesterday before later reversing into a police car. A 25-year-old man and 18-year-old woman are charged with offences including unlawful use of a motor vehicle. There's been a horror crash just south of the Gold Coast, sparking massive delays on the M1. A truck collided with a guardrail at Tweed Heads this morning, killing a passenger. Cops could be called in to move on any remaining protesters at Victoria Park. It comes as construction's due to get underway at the site on Monday to build the flagship stadium for the 2032 Games. And the Federal Health Minister says he isn't buying into the latest modelling from housing and building groups relating to the government's proposed housing tax reforms. It suggests rents could rise by as much as $477 a year under the changes. But Mark Butler's told Seven he trusts the data produced by Treasury.
14: It shouldn't be of any surprise that vested interests who are very happy with the status quo, like the Real Estate Institute and others, lo and behold, come up with modelling that says don't change anything.
1: Your sport check in a sec. Queensland's lost a hard-fought battle with New South Wales 12-4 in Game 3 of the Women's Origin on the Gold Coast. The defeat handing the Blues an historic series whitewash. Maroons halfback Lauren Brown telling Nine they gave it their all.
15: Really proud. We're a young group and we're really building, so looking forward to the future years ahead with this squad.
1: The Kiss Cast is next.
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1: Windy, using and partly cloudy on the Kiss Cast, reaching a top of 23 degrees. Blue skies tomorrow, hitting 23. Right now, it's 18 degrees at New Farm, 18 at Dunya. 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
1: Dua Lipa has teamed up with Google Maps to name her favourite places to eat, drink, shop and hang around the world, and Australia has made the cut. I'll tell you exactly where next, but G Flip, has made an emotional video overnight after the success. The drummer, the Australian drummer turned singer band person who dates...
0: Chriselle from Selling Sunset.
1: Okay. Yes. Yep. So she's anyway, but the thing that's super cool is one of her songs has made it into the new Prime show off campus.
0: Right.
1: And it's gone absolutely nuts. She found out that it is now one of the most listened to on Spotify.
0: Ah.
1: And normally it's her mum who's her number one listener.
0: Right.
1: And for the first time ever, it's not. And so she pulled the car over and said this.
16: Pull over the car. Because I was having a cry, because I realised, because my song's doing so well because of off campus, that someone else might be my number one Spotify listener.
1: So cute. Yeah. Bed on Fire was featured in the soundtrack for the series.
0: All right, get to Dua Lipa.
1: Okay, come on, Dua Lipa. Dua Lipa has teamed up with Google Maps to name her favourite places to eat, drink, shop and hang out around the world.
0: Okay.
1: And a few Aussie spots have made the list. So, Esther Restaurant in Sydney, she calls it a Sydney essential.
0: Mm.
1: Hope Street Radio in Melbourne, she says it's both cool and welcoming. 10 William Street, Sydney, she says it feels like it belongs somewhere in Rome or Naples.
0: Mm.
1: Cam's Kiosk in Melbourne, she said it's one of her favourite dinner experiences Australia.
0: Is Brisbane?
1: No, it's not. Plug 7 Record Shop Melbourne is one of her favourite places for vinyl. And the Paperback Bookshop in Melbourne, she described it as a tiny bookshop in Fitzroy with a clean sense of what it loves.
2: Mm. She mustn't have come to Brisbane then.
0: No, maybe she was never here.
1: Yeah, I don't. Well, if she was, you would have stalked her, so probably better she wasn't.
2: She should have come to Brisbane.
0: Smart move.
1: Kip's not denying it. That's the problem.
0: I wouldn't have stalked. I would have watched closely from a distance. Oh, hang on, that's stalking.
1: That's stalking. You lunatic.
0: Granted house.
1: At least you're honest.
0: Whether
1: we hey, take the weather with you.
0: Indeed.
1: Miss Erdlery.

0: Crowded House, Weather With You. It's one of our favourite Misheard Monday songs. Somebody thought that that was talking about taking the Weber with you.
1: Mm. You have to take the Weber.
0: I mean, it is perfect for barbecues.
2: It does make
0: on
2: sense.
0: The go. So if you've got one for Monday, you can text it through and we can be talking to you on Monday morning with your Misheard lyrics.
1: It's so fun. We love it so much.
0: 0409 973 973. Right now, though, we need you to listen closely because we have $250 to spend at the Festival Italiano.
1: It's so good. It's down at Howard Smith Wharves. I was there last night. Like, they have little, like, they have an Aperol Spritz little area.
0: Yeah.
1: They have the best pasta. They have a whole shop of authentic Italian food. I bought so much salami.
0: Did you?
1: I just couldn't stop.
0: So we just need you to review the following tribute. I want to sing, sing, sing at the top of my lungs. Come on and
1: sing with me for Corey, okay? I'm so excited about this.
0: It's a special day because across this week, and it's already kicked off, the Festival Italiano is on.
1: Yes, I went there last night. It is so worth the trip to Howard Smith Wharves. They've got like little stalls and really they've got an authentic Italian shop where you can buy the pasta. And so well done. So in honour of this local festival, we have picked the hardest Italian song to sing.
2: I'm going to say the hardest song there is to sing.
0: And two of the greatest voices of our time in Celine Dion and Andrea Bocelli.
2: I've said this a lot.
0: Yeah.
2: You're an idiot.
0: I know.
2: But
0: I should never have
2: you
0: suggested
2: are
0: it.
2: The biggest idiot
0: yes
2: on earth right now for choosing this song. I'm just saying.
0: It's a tribute.
1: It is a tribute.
0: To our Italian friends. And you get
2: I'm an idiot for agreeing to do it with you.
0: You get to be Celine Dion for this one. We also have Mel, our Italian friend, listening on the phone. Hello, Mel. Mel is going to run the rule over how well we went with the Italian elements of the song as well.
2: Now, I do apologise to everyone. I can't do Celine.
0: They'll be surprised to know one.
2: I'm going to
1: Okay, stop making excuses. Okay. Let's go.
0: Okay, you ready to go?
2: I've got a sore back.
0: All right, karaoke, let's go.
2: Back sore.
0: Here we go.
2: When does it start?
0: You'll know.
2: Can't believe it.

0: Yeah, well done.
1: So good.
0: I'm going to give you a clap for that, mate.
2: Thank you.
0: Well done.
2: Should we talk to Mel?
1: Yeah, let's ask her.
2: Mel.
0: What do you think, Mel?
3: Firstly, what amazing singing.
2: Thank you.
3: I will say you probably need to practice your Italian a little bit.
1: Did you say anything correctly?
3: Well, the second verse in Italian, there actually were a few words that were correct.
2: Oh, okay. Nice.
3: But the first verse, I don't know what was coming.
0: Are we going 50-50 or 80-20 he got? 20-80?
3: Yeah, 20-80.
2: 20-80, right.
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5: Looking over Brisbane, Adelaide Street is closed between Creek Street and George Street.

0: 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The Kiss Cast heading for a top of 23 and partly cloudy with Robin, Kip and Corey Oates in the morning on Kiss. 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
4: 8:53. Good morning. If you've just joined us, we just had another round of karaoke where it was a special tribute to the Festival Italiano, which is on this weekend and next weekend in Brisbane.
3: At Howard Smith Wharf. So they decided to pick the hardest Italian song ever, which is The Prayer. And yeah. Jill, well, you were listening. What were your thoughts?
18: Oh, yeah. Well, I'm a little bit shattered, but I'm driving back from the sunny coast and it made my drive, I've got to tell you. I think my daughter's soul, as she said, is broken, but it really did make my morning. I could not tell the difference between you guys and Andrea.
19: No, I didn't think so.
4: Oh, that's so kind.
19: I thought that too.
4: And do you speak any Italian, Jill?
18: Pochettino.
19: Okay.
4: What is that?
18: Sorry, just a little.
4: Just a little bit.
19: Just a little bit.
4: A little bit enough to know how the words went?
18: Yes, I do. I actually do know that song, and it's a very beautiful song.
19: Yeah.
3: But did you get any of them correct?
18: Can I refrain from...
4: You don't have to answer.
3: No, you can just say no.
4: Yeah.
18: I just want to know which one was Andrea and which one was Sarah Brightman.
4: Sarah
3: or Celine Dion.
19: Celine or Sarah. Look, I just couldn't do it. I couldn't do Celine.
18: You couldn't get that high.
19: No.
4: No.
19: I've tried.
18: There are ways we can help you do that.
19: I'm okay.
3: Castration is not like really an
7: some
3: option.
7: Type of
3: really?
7: Italian mob threat going on. Jill.
18: Look, we can make you an offer you can't refuse.
19: Okay.
4: Jill, would you like to go to the Italian festival?
18: Oh, that'd be lovely.
4: We've got $250 for you to spend there.
18: Oh, wow. Thank you very much.
19: That's right.
4: Yes. Is that about a million lira? Yeah. What's that? I don't know the current.
18: I think so. I don't know that lira are around anymore.
4: No.
18: But look, thank you. You definitely made my drive.
4: Okay. Pleasure. Enjoy. And I saw this text just came through. It's going, this person said, why are they actually hitting notes? This is incredible.
19: What notes?
3: Well, Colleen said, what I note? Don't know whether to laugh or cry.
4: Well, I'll do both,
19: what
4: Colleen.
19: What note did you do it? Hey.

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0: Now, this happened probably before you got into the radio game, Corey, but there used to be a time where our boss would get us in after the show and play us the bits where we'd made mistakes, and they called it an air check.
2: Oh, it was horrible.
0: Yeah.
2: Oh. People often wonder why I don't take criticism badly. It's because I'm so used to it.
0: Yes.
2: We used to get hauled over the coals for things that we could never take back or change.
0: No.
3: Oh.
2: And get told how stupid we were.
0: But instead of that, to save us a meeting, we're now just doing it on air.
3: Yeah.
0: And we call it the Worst of the Week. So this is where we look back at the times of the week that we could have improved. For example, sometimes we record an interview the day before it goes to air, and so we have to sort of get right in our minds what day it is, and it doesn't always work out.
4: Okay. So this will be tomorrow in the real world.
2: Yeah.
0: It's Robin, Kip and Corey Oates on KISS 97.3. Now tomorrow.
3: Good work,
5: that's
3: Kip.
5: Hey,
3: that's a start. Take a start off.
0: Excellent.
3: Didn't do his job.
0: If you didn't know, I also push all the buttons in here, and sometimes I step out of the studio and forget that I'm on.
3: But
0: and there's things to be done. For example,
6: exclusively available at Leica.com.au. That's Lyka.
2: He's in the kitchen, making a coffee.
3: I'm saying, someone press a button.
2: And then a producer runs in, presses the button. And
7: it's a bad off.
3: There we go.
2: Back on it.
3: 10 seconds of brightness.
0: Pretty much seamless.
3: You're on fire this week.
0: Oh, yeah. I will say there was one morning when we were in hide and seek where we gave it a pretty good nudge the night before. And the English
2: Monday
0: language.
2: Night.
0: Yeah, English language was not.
2: Tuesday was not a good day.
3: Not for neither of us.
0: No.
8: Your chance of winning a $500 Ingenia Holiday Parks getaway with a $100 fuel voucher included as well. And we're giving one of those away every day. So we'll have another challenge later on the show today and give another way. You know what I mean.
2: Yeah. Keep them words are not going to be great.
3: You know what?
0: There was also a moment where Corey didn't realise we were doing an on-air break. You thought we were just having a conversation?
3: Yeah, but this is the same day that you did that.
0: I decided to clear your throat.
8: That'll be a bit of fun.
2: Yeah.
8: Have you been to that? You'll go to that, won't you?
3: I'm going this weekend.
8: Yeah, okay.
2: To Willowbank?
3: Yeah.
2: Are you?
3: Yeah.
2: How come?
3: Sorry, that was loud.
2: What are you doing?
3: Sorry.
0: You know you're on mic, right?
3: Yep, I just realised that.
2: You know we're doing
3: this
2: show.
3: For some reason, I thought we're off. See, my throat wasn't well.
0: Yep.
3: And I had to clear it.
0: And pushing the buttons isn't easy. And I know that for sure because we had an expert in here, Kieran, who did a great job while we were away pushing the buttons. But it also wasn't seamless.
8: 20 years old, but it holds up.
2: Oh, no, people had no idea what he was talking about.
8: You want to fire a button or
0: It's Robin, Kip and Corey Oates.
2: You can tell we're not in the studio, can't you?
8: Yeah, we're going to tell you, if you haven't heard, we're in hide and seek. We'll tell you why after this.
0: But we should do a special thank you now that this week's wrapped up for all of our support we had while we were in hiding. Our families at home that did all the heavy lifting.
2: Absolutely. Yep. But, you know, we had an amazing team behind us, and we are a much smaller team this year than we've ever been.
0: Yeah.
2: So people really had to work. Emily, our fun and games department, was here yesterday and back at the venue for literally 12 hours cleaning up.
0: Yeah. Yep.
2: Drew, our boss, was, you know, trying to babysit us 24/7 plus run a radio station.
0: You two had a cold and had to keep rocking through. And
3: all the producers.
0: We had Meals and Ali back here. Mitchie. Doing all the filming and, of course, Kieran pushing the buttons.
2: Claire was with us during the day. And Karen, our audio producer, she's a legend.
0: Yes.
2: She puts it all together and tries to make sense of things like you just heard.
0: Yes. So well done. Coming up, we are going back in time, back to 1989 in the time machine. We'll do it next.
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18: Brisbane traffic.
19: Looking over Brisbane, the Freedom of Entry March is on in the city. Adelaide Street's closed between Creek Street and George Street. There are local diversions in place. It'll be closed till 10 a.m. Car broken down at Drewvale Gateway Motorway northbound. It's on the left shoulder after the Logan Motorway and the speed limit reduced to 80. Unlock a Volkswagen deal this end of financial year, like the MY25 Tiguan Life from $44,990. 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The KISS car's heading for top of 23 today, wind easing and partly cloudy with Robin, Kip and Corey Oates in the morning on KISS.
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22: If I could turn back time.
0: Heading back to 1989.
2: Oh, wow. Yeah. Okay. Wow. That's when the Tiananmen Square protest happened. Do you remember where that really incredibly brave... I think it was a student.
0: Yeah. He stood in front of the tank.
2: I mean, that is still one of the most extraordinary global pictures ever. If you don't know what I'm talking about, Google it. It's incredible.
3: I do believe my brother was getting baked during that year.
0: In your mum's tummy?
3: Yeah. He was born early 90s. So
0: yeah, there you go.
3: 89, he was baking year.
0: It was the year that this TV show launched properly.
2: The Simpsons.
0: Yeah.
3: Wow.
0: 89.
3: Wow. Look at this.
0: Incredible.
3: The Nintendo launches the Game Boy.
0: Oh, the Game Boy.
3: That was a game changer.
0: Yeah, it was.
2: It really was.
0: It was a follow-up to the Atari. I think that was the first one. And then Game Boy came out and they just went up.
3: Obviously, I didn't know that one.
0: Okay, sure.
2: Oh, Dead Poets Society. Captain, My Captain.
0: Yeah.
2: Robin Williams.
0: Oh.
2: That is one of the films. And we should have this conversation because I've been watching some of the old films and some of them really stand up and that one still does.
0: And this song is always the bed when we do the Time Machine song, Time Machine intro, rather. But we're actually playing it. This is the song from 1989. Cher, when she was in her underpants riding on a cannon.
3: Oh, yes.
2: Oh, yeah, with all those sailors.
0: Yes.

0: B52's Love Shack. It's Robin, Kip and Corio. It's on Kiss 97.3. We're in the time machine. We're back in 1989 when tin roofs were rusty.
1: Were they?
0: That's one of those misheard lyrics as well. If you've got one for Monday morning, we'd love to hear about it. 0409 973 973. Those songs you've been getting the words wrong forever.
1: Oh, yes.
0: Yeah.
1: There's plenty of those.
0: I thought they were singing about Henry. Henry!
1: Oh, yeah. Well, what does it say?
0: Tin roof.
1: No, tin what?
0: Tin roof. Rusted. I thought it was about Henry Rusted.
1: Hi, Henry. I thought it was Henry.
0: Yep.
1: Oh, my God. I've been singing Henry.
0: For 30 years.
1: Rush. Something else.
0: Yeah. No, that's a great one. So 0409 973 973 if you've got something for Misheard Monday. But we've got more songs from 1989, more moments from 1989.
1: Oh, Honey, I Shrunk the Kids.
2: Oh, Ghostbusters 2.
1: What a movie.
0: Christina Applegate. Was that on Honey, I Shrunk the Kids? I think it was.
1: I don't know, but they were great. They were great movies.
0: Oh, yeah.
2: And fashion, acid wash denim.
0: Acid wash.
2: Oversized blazers.
0: Yes.
1: Okay.
2: Neon colours. Oh, my Lord.
0: The neons.
2: Stop that now.
0: Yeah.
2: And denim jackets. They kind of started to come into their own.
1: Oh, the perm.
2: Oh, the perm hair.
0: What about the perm?
2: Can I tell you a story about that?
0: Yeah.
2: I walked into a hairdresser and said, this is so embarrassing. And if you've been watching the Kylie Minogue Netflix doco, I walked into a hairdresser with a photo of Kylie and said, I want a perm like that.
0: Give me the Kylie. Give me the Chantel. Or Charlene.
1: Charlene.
2: You can do the perm.
1: You got enough there.
0: Yeah, thank you. I'll take that as a compliment.
1: Thank you.
0: You can't perm, bull.
1: It goes afro, all right? No, I can't anyway.
2: I would love to see you with an afro head.
1: I'll show you. You'll think otherwise when I show you.
0: Oh, one of the greats from Paul Kelly coming up in just a second. And this one right now, Madonna, Like a Prayer. It's Robin, Kip and Corio. It's on Kiss 97.3.

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1: You guys all know, can you hear it? 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
1: 16 cans in a row.
3: If I do fail, I will allow you two to do the next Billie Eilish interview.
2: Whoa.
3: Beer.
1: Correct.
3: That's a beer too.
1: Correct.
2: Oh!
3: That's a soft drink. Soft drink.
1: Correct.
4: And five. All right, here we go.
3: Beer?
2: That is as far as you will get with five cans.
3: And I now regret being so confident.
1: Think you've got the years for it?
2: The Sabo from five.
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0: It's Robin, Kip and Corey. It's on Kiss 97.3 now. We've been talking with this young fella, 11-year-old Kobe from Moray Field. He knocked on the door of Jeremy, who happens to be a content creator. Jeremy said, yep, you can mow my lawn, but I also want to post a video about you. It got 5 million plus views, and we're continuing to ramp up Kobe's business. We've given him $3,000 worth of ads right here at Kiss 97.3. And right now, we're talking with Robbie from Greenworks. G'day, Robbie.
2: Hey, guys. How are you all?
0: Great,
2: hey, Kobe.
3: Great.
4: Hi.
2: We love what you're doing. I've seen the TikToks. Great to see you out there and having a go. So we'd love to offer you one of our bundle kits, which is one of our 60-volt kits. Still emission-free with battery systems, but also has a multi-tool line trimmer. That bundle kit is worth $800, but we want to give that to you, so you're going to have that extra power and performance than what you're using now. We'll get you some longer runtime, as well as having the trimmer, everything involved for you, no charge, mate.
0: I've got a photo of it here, mate. That's the kit you're getting, the big battery charger, the huge mower, and it's a much wider mower as well, so you can actually get through your lawns quicker.
3: How long does that battery last?
2: You're probably looking in the 30s to 40s, but I'll throw in an extra battery as well just to make sure he doesn't have to return home and have that extra charge as well.
0: How good. That's a couple of $100 at least.
5: What do you think?
4: It's good.
3: I can see the smile getting bigger.
5: Yeah, explain your son because his face just changed. Yeah.
2: Fantastic.
6: He's speechless. honestly, he's just standing here with a massive smile on his face, not knowing what to say. So thank you guys so much.
0: No, thank you. Thanks, Robbie. Good on you, mate.
3: Awesome, mate.
2: No problem. Thanks, team.
0: And we might be seeing more of Greenworks on some billboards around town because who else wants to get involved is Goa. Now, they're the ones that do the big billboards you see all around Brizzy. And we got Josh, who's a sales director at Goa. And you want to get on board too, Josh?
7: Absolutely. Honestly, well done, Kobe. We've been so impressed by the effort and the ambition, and we've loved watching the people come behind you guys and give you additional support from the community, and we thought we had to be part of it.
5: Tell Kobe and Ali exactly where you're going to put a billboard of Kobe and his mowing service.
7: Well, what we thought we would do is take over one of our massive iconic billboards on the Bruce Highway and Progress Road. So just as you're heading into Moray Field, and we'll pop you up there for a week and make sure we get as many eyeballs as we can on the brand new logo.
6: Wow.
3: Ali's speechless too.
6: Yeah,
3: see it?
6: Like, look. Speechless now as well.
3: You ever seen that billboard before?
0: Yeah.
5: Kobe, what do you think?
4: I'm happy.
5: Yeah. You're happy? You're just taking it all in?
0: Thank you, Josh.
7: Pleasure.
0: Hey, Kobe, do you have any, because I've got a feeling you're going to be busy, mate. Have you got any mates at school that might want to be your staff?
4: Mainly, nearly all of them now that they saw the video of what I'm doing, they're trying to start a business too.
3: Are they? Nah, you're already ahead of them, see?
0: This is the thing, if you can start charging $10 a lawn, hang on, just hear me out. $10 a lawn, then you pay your mate $5 a lawn, it's all profit for you. You see what I'm working on here?
5: Nah. So I know that's a lot to take in, my friend, but are you happy with this all?
4: Yeah.
0: There's a big smile. The world's biggest smile on his face.
3: Oh, good, mate.
0: But good luck with the business, mate. You're going to be a busy man, I think. And think about the $10.
5: No.
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0: 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It's Robin, Kip and Corey Yotes on KISS 97.3. Georgie's coming in next.
1: Hey, guys.
0: Hi, Georgie.
1: Good karaoke this morning. If anyone missed it, can they see the video? Is it up?
0: I'd say
2: it was. Yeah, a part of it is up. It's
1: great.
2: Kip, and the thing that you have to look at is just how much Kip throws himself into the singing.
0: Yeah.
2: He doesn't, you know, there's. You were saying there was a high note coming.
0: Yeah.
2: And
0: I could
2: you
0: feel
2: were
0: it.
2: In Italian.
0: Yes.
2: And you're just like, you just there's this moment where he's holding himself, just going.
0: Well, we sang Andrea Bocelli, one of the great voices of our time, and Celine Dion was Corey Oates.
3: Two greatest voices. I couldn't do Celine, I'm sorry.
0: Not an easy task.
2: Doing the prayer. So if you haven't seen it, check our socials. If you want to hear it, then go to our podcast.
1: It actually made me think of, you know how we were talking about Friday's closing the other day, and we had a KISS party there one time, and
0: you got
1: up and did Bon Jovi Living on a Prayer.
0: I did too.
1: It's that sort of intensity that you rip in with the high notes.
3: He sounds good, though, when he does that intensity.
0: Well, Robin did just say, listen, if you hold back, people are going to know.
3: Yeah.
2: <It's> just <going. laughs>
1: So
2: I love it.
1: It's so
0: just went for it.
1: Yeah, you did. Good on
3: and,
1: you.
3: And how did you go, you know?
1: Oh, look.
3: Honest feedback.
1: I like out of two out of five. Or is that a bit? That's a fail.
0: You know you're saying these words out loud, right?
1: Sorry. It's entertainment, though. That's what you guys are here for.
3: Thank you.
0: Your face is entertainment.
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1: 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Oh, the rain's gone. It's been replaced with wind today, but I'll take that. I reckon that's better. Looking like it's going to be a fine weekend in Brizzy. So you'll be out and about. Some extra cash would be good, and you can win it with the $1 million pop quiz. 10 questions, 60 seconds. If you get all 10 correct, it's an instant $1,000. And just for playing, you are in the running to win $1 million. Everyone's decided what they want to spend the cash on.
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1: Oh, it would just change your life forever, I reckon. 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I'm going to give you the answer right now to question number one is 100. Okay, remember that. And inside 20 minutes, I'll give you the answer to question number two. And before we get to 11, you can have a crack at the $1 million pop quiz. A step closer to becoming a millionaire as we get into a good playlist for a Friday. All the hits, all the variety, all day. We'll go back to 88 with Eric Carmen after Bruno Mars and Rosé APT at Kiss 97.3.